Hello, thank you for joining me. That is Taylor Swift and Elizabeth Taylor, of course, and Jess Glynn. Before that, with Don't Be So Hard on Yourself. Nikki Smith with you. Talking about Taylor Swift, she has got a new single out tomorrow, and it's all because of Toy Story 5. Her new single is called I Knew It, I Knew You. I expect that may be on our fresh new music list next week, but we will have to find out. Beyonce is on the way next with Outkast as well here on BFBS. This is Texas Hold'em.

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0: Cinic Shoot.
1: It's BFBS. Now, I don't know if you've seen this little item, but it is about some of the most unusual items that made it to the 50 most unique lost items in an Uber. I don't know if you've ever left anything behind. You go, oh, no. Lots of times, my friend left her phone once in a taxi. That's just like the worst nightmare ever, isn't it, really? Because you think, well, I am never going to get that back, unless there's been a kind person that might have handed that in. But anyway, some of the items are George Washington's hospital discharge papers, a textured photo with a rhinestoned picture of Jesus, £2 blue raspberry gushers, a pair of partial teeth in a tissue, £20 of duck sauce, pelvis implants, a child's prosthetic eye, and a Donny Osmond group picture. That is just weird, isn't it? But also, Uber have listed the following most unique items left behind each year since it began. 2017, it was lobster. 2018, divorce papers, salmon head in 2019. You've got my dog is in the car, a toy poodle in 2023, a fake butt in 24, and a 75-gallon fish tank in 2026. How can you forget that? It's massive.

much reminds me of my time in the Falklands. That song, it is Outcast, it is Hey Ya on BFBS, the Forces Station. They're getting yourselves ready for Fixmas, hopefully so, and looking forward to that. So maybe breaking up your winter and stuff. Don't forget to get in touch with Tom if you want to hear your tunes for Section Connection, fi@bfbs.com. Right, this is Dasha now, and Not At This Party on BFBS. Deep breath.

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Brian Adams up next with Cloud Number 9. 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

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I know we're always asking you to do something to find it on that website, but just have a little look around on there and you'll see some good stuff, actually. 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So we'd welcome your input, please. Niall Horan is on the way next, and this is Heaven.

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thinking, you know, Ed Sheeran is so famous for being just Ed Sheeran. He's not one of these people that has to sort of court the press. Do you know what I mean? But he has been named the UK's most played artist as well in 2025. So he's obviously doing something right, and it's just to do with his music. He doesn't need to go on Love Island and flaunt himself. Do you know what I mean? That's just given me a weird image now. Right, let's move on. It's Tinchy Strider and Dappy and Number One.

Arctic Monkeys there with the longest title ever, Don't Sit Down, Cause I've Moved Your Chair. And you came up with that. It's BFBS then, more tunes like that from the Arctic Monkeys on BFBS Edge. Now, we've got a couple more then to take you to the news, and then it is Rewind. Stick with me then for the next couple of hours, getting you ready for the weekend. Who is ready for that?

0: Three Royal Navy personnel who died in a helicopter crash in Devon on Wednesday have been named. The crew of the Merlin 4 aircraft included Britain's only serving female commander. Commando Lieutenant Lily Mae Fisher, who's 31, Lieutenant Commander Chris Gayson, age 42, and Petty Officer Owen Green, who was 24. BBC correspondent Dan Johnson has been at Royal Naval Air Station Yeovilton in Somerset, where the personnel were based and tributes have been laid.
1: This is, of course, an incident of national significance, but what you get from these tributes is the sense of the personal and family tragedies that there are here. My colleague who filmed with Lily Mae Fisher said she was adventurous, that she enjoyed giving talks to school kids, that she wanted to be that role model for the future of the Navy. And Owen Green's parents, in their tribute, said that they would miss the man that he was and the man that he would have become.
0: The Prime Minister's calling on the country to choose unity and progress over division and hatred following Henry Novak's murder. The 18-year-old died in police handcuffs, falsely accused of racism by his Sikh killer in Southampton in December. The incident sparked violent protests. Keir Starmer says he was profoundly humbled to meet the teenager's parents at Downing Street yesterday.
2: This is a tragic case. We have to start with Henry. We really need to listen to Henry's family because they're asking us, as politicians, as leaders, not to use his case to whip up division, not to cause disturbances.
0: Andy Burnham says he'll challenge Sir Keir Starmer for the Labour leadership if he wins the Makerfield by-election. The Greater Manchester Mayor has previously promised a vote for him in Makerfield would be a vote to change Labour, but has not explicitly said he would launch a bid until now. He's widely viewed as Sir Keir's main rival for the top job if he wins. It looks like the long-awaited defence investment plan could be published soon, having been delayed since last autumn. Professor Michael Clark explains why publication may now be imminent.
3: The Japanese have been very annoyed with Britain over the Global Combat Air Programme, GCAP. They've been very annoyed that Britain has not put in the commitment, the financial commitment, early enough, and that the programme has been stuttering. And it was said that the Japanese Prime Minister would not be coming to Britain if that commitment was not made. And she is coming. And so I think next week is the time when we will finally see the Defence Investment Plan.
0: 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Ex-Bournemouth manager Andoni Iraola has taken over as Liverpool's head coach.

the Spaniard signed a two-year contract at Anfield. And in Forces cricket, the Royal Logistic Corps have won this year's Army Intercorps T20 cricket title. The RLC beat the Royal Signals by 16 runs in the final. That's the latest.

good to hear that one again. And who didn't own the Alexander O'Neill album at the time? That is Fake 88 on BFBS. The Fortis Station entering into the Rewind Year Spandau Ballet. Only When You Leave, getting us underway. It's me, Nikki Smith. Hope you're well. And we step into the early hours of the morning. And guess what? It's now Friday.

we are now into Wednesday, you've literally got this little bit of time left for you to vote for your freshman music. And as always, we have four waiting for you to decide upon. Now, at this stage, we hope that you may have listened to all of them by, you know, the end of the week. Track of the week will be announced on Totally Connected at 10 o'clock UK time. So your choices then. And a good week it was for Ariana Grande, Hate That I Made You Love Me. I think she could potentially be the number one this weekend. Lily Allen featuring Jade and Beg For Me. Also Nathan Dorr and Tion Wayne with Cola. And Nick Jonas, How To Write A Song Without You. 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
0: Back to the music.

She is the most famous person from Iceland. It is Björk, and that is Violently Happy on BFBS. Apart from, of course, the couple that are from Fire Saga film. Have you seen the Fire Saga film? All about the Eurovision Song Contest. We normally resurrect it every year around about the Eurovision time. It's just so good. And if you haven't been to Iceland yet, get yourself there. It is an amazing experience. Fortunately, my husband went to university with somebody that lived there. So, yeah, we got like a little free guide tour and everything. And we've been there twice now. It's wonderful. Billy Ocean, this is Loverboy next then for you on Rewind. To come, we've got the Mighty Wah and also Bruce Hornsby. It's BFBS.

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It is The Clash. Now, this weekend, then, you do have things slightly more back to normal, and really make the most of it, because in a few weeks' time, a lot of things change because of the World Cup and the timings and everything like that. But this weekend, then, you've got Saturday Sport. It is Peter looking after things in for Mark. That's at 2 o'clock UK time. And then on Sunday, it is the BFBS chart with Curtis. Find out who is the number one single.

the beautiful South, and that is Good as Gold. And can you believe Paul Heaton, who is the lead singer from the beautiful South, has now got a new solo single out. I can't remember what it's called now, but I think you might be able to hear it on BFBS Radio 2. We voted that to go on there, and we had a whole discussion in our playlist meeting, and we were just saying how much I and myself, one of my colleagues, had been to see him on a pub tour many, many years ago, I have to say. Right, this is Duran Duran and View to a Kill on BFBS. Yes, we've got the Crown Heights Affair to wrap up this hour ahead of the news. And You Gave Me Love on BFBS, the 46th.

0: Three members of the Royal Navy who died in a helicopter crash during a training exercise on Wednesday have been named. The crew of the Merlin 4 aircraft were 42-year-old Lieutenant Commander Chris Gayson, Lieutenant Lily May Fisher, who was 31, and Petty Officer Owen Green, who was 24. All three were based at RNAS Yeovilton in Somerset. The BBC's Christian Fraser read a statement from the Commander of Joint Aviation Command, Air Vice Marshal Lee Turner.
1: The loss of three deeply capable and professional aviators during this tragic incident yesterday is the cause of profound sadness across the Joint Aviation Command and the Commando Helicopter Force in particular. They will be greatly missed, and our thoughts are with the families and all those affected.
0: Volodymyr Zelensky has called for a face-to-face meeting between himself and Vladimir Putin in a renewed bid to end the war. The BBC's Vitaly Shevchenko reports from Kyiv.
2: The tone of the letter was defiant, even mocking, drawing attention to Ukraine's recent strikes on Russian territory. President Zelensky even stated that after 26 years in power, age is beginning to take its toll on President Putin. But the letter also provided an invitation. Here it is voiced by a producer.
3: Ukraine proposes ending this war through direct engagement between us and you. I am proposing a meeting.
2: It is not a new offer from Ukraine's leader. And like before, the Kremlin responded saying that Zelensky is welcome to meet Putin in Moscow. But what is notable is Kyiv's public acknowledgement that America has taken its eye off the ball.
0: The Prime Minister is promising unflinching action in righting the wrongs of Henry Novak's murder. Keir Starmer says the teenager deserves a legacy that goes beyond the awful tragedy of his death in Southampton in December. The 18-year-old died in handcuffs, falsely accused of racism. The PM privately met his parents in Downing Street last night. Here's policing commentator Graham Wettone.
4: There has to be some element, some understanding of the diverse communities we are now policing. But it's become almost like the focus or the prime concern for many forces that it's taken on a life of its own, to the detriment of understanding policing, understanding the law.
0: Andy Burnham says he'd enter a Labour leadership contest if one were triggered, becoming the first senior Labour figure to publicly suggest challenging Sir Keir Starmer. Downing Street insists no leadership challenge is underway, saying the Prime Minister won't walk away from the mandate he was given by voters 2 years ago. And Andoni Iraola is relishing the challenge of winning titles at Liverpool. The former Bournemouth boss has been appointed at the Premier League club in a two-year contract, replacing Arne Slot, who was sacked on Saturday. Iraola's new team will be playing in the Champions League next season after finishing fifth. That's the latest. I'm Verity Gibbs.

Stephen Patrick Morrissey, known as Morrissey, singing Every Day Is Like Sunday on BFBS. Of course, formerly from The Smiths. Slaughter and the Dogs and the Nosebleeds. That's all the musical groups that he has been in, I know, but there he is, flying solo, and we love it. We love the misery, don't we? Shaman and Move Any Mountain before that is BFBS Rewind, last hour with me then on this Thursday, Friday morning, and this

good programme on Monday. Coming your way next week is Gareth Southgate, changing the game for young men. After time spent working with the nation's top footballers, the former England manager explores how boys and young men are struggling with identity. And Hope, that's on Monday on BBC One. Also, England 2006. You can tell what we're gearing up for, can't you? The golden generation. The summer of 2006 was meant to be England's golden moment, but the World Cup ended in agony on the field and acrimony off it. Tuesday on BBC One. The World Cup, by

0: to the music.
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you can head to bfbscinemas.com and find out all of the details, of course. And your cinema listings, very, very busy at the moment, of course, and find out what films are doing the rounds. Now, there is a change to the top of the film. Last week, it was Star Wars, wasn't it, that was your number one. This week, though, it is Backrooms. I'm going to give you an exclusive on that one. Backrooms has taken over Star Wars, which was only number one for 1 week. Then you've got Michael, of course, doing the rounds still. What else? The Devil Wears Prada 2. The Sheep Detectives, which is supposed to be very funny, actually. Haven't seen any of those that I am mentioning. I know, not even the Michael film. I have not been taken away by the hype. People getting up and dancing. Actually, that would really annoy me, but there you go, that's a whole other story. Heck at 100 next, then. This is Love Plus One on BFBS.

Cheeky Nick Hayward, lead singer from Haircut 100 and Love Plus One. Now, I was talking about films, and this is at the end of an absolute classic from the 80s. A whole load of these films that came out at the time. This is from The Breakfast Club, then Simple Minds and Don't You Forget About Me. Just brilliant. Go and check it out if you haven't.

Joanna and Vangelis, that is I'll Find My Way Home on BFBS Rewind. Now, up next, the wonderful Gladys Knight with License to Kill. And the track was a commercial success, reaching the top 10 on the UK singles, becoming a prominent entry in the 007 musical catalogue. Of course it was. From the film in 1989, License to Kill.

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1: Back to the music.

Did you ever see the video that went along with that one? It was from Lionel Richie and it's Hello. Yeah, it was cringe. You look at it now and go, that was mega cringe. Videos were very important back in the day, actually. Everybody sort of waited for them and they kind of sold the song as well. And people, next here on BFS Rewind, this is Moving On Up.

the brilliant voice of Heather Small. It is And People Are Moving On Up, and that is it for me. Have yourself a fantastic rest of your Friday and, of course, the weekend. And I will be back with you on Monday as per. It's

0: Royal Navy crew killed in helicopter crash named.
1: Defence Secretary John Healey paid tribute to the three service personnel, describing them as dedicated and highly valued members of the armed forces.
0: Defence investment plan could be published soon.
2: So before I'm even looking at ships and all those sort of things, have we actually got the money to sustain the forces?
0: And the King inspects the newly formed King's Gurkha Artillery.
3: All the personnels from throughout the Brigade of Gurkhas, they have been selected.
0: Forces News with Verity Gear. The Ministry of Defence has confirmed the deaths of three Royal Navy personnel during a routine training exercise in Devon on Wednesday. Vicky Turner has more.
1: Lieutenant Commander Chris Gayson, aged 42, 31-year-old Lieutenant Lily Mae Fisher and Petty Officer Owen Green, who was 24, all served with the Commando Helicopter Force. They died after their Merlin Mark IV helicopter crashed during a training exercise near Okehampton shortly before 4 o'clock on Wednesday morning. The Ministry of Defence says Lieutenant Commander Gayson and Lieutenant Fisher served with 846 Naval Air Squadron, while Petty Officer Green was a member of 845 Naval Air Squadron. All three were based at Yeovil in Somerset. Lieutenant Lily Mae Fisher was Britain's only serving female Royal Navy commando. Defence Secretary John Healey paid tribute to the three service personnel, describing them as dedicated and highly valued members of the armed forces. Their commanders said the three aviators embodied the spirit and professionalism of the Royal Navy and will be greatly missed. An investigation into the cause of the crash is now underway. This
0: is Forces News. It looks like the long-awaited defence investment plan could be published soon, having been delayed since last autumn. Professor Michael Clark explains why the publication may now be imminent.
4: The Japanese have been very annoyed with Britain over the Global Combat Air Programme, GCAP. They've been very annoyed that Britain has not put in the commitment, the financial commitment, early enough, and that the programme has been stuttering. And it was said that the Japanese Prime Minister would not be coming to Britain if that commitment was not made. And she is coming. And so I think next week is the time when we will finally see the defence investment plan.
0: But the budget is thought to be billions short. Former MOD insider Matthew Saville explains why it's not just what the money will be spent on that matters, but also when it'll be spent.
2: I think I will be interested in that split between resources and capital. So before I'm even looking at ships and all those sort of things, have we actually got the money to sustain the forces? I think big questions on stockpiles, infrastructure, the support network that enables us to improve the readiness of the forces that we have now and will have over the next 5 years.
0: Professor Michael Clark says it'll be interesting to see where the axe might fall.
4: If we're talking about a 12 billion settlement, which is what the Treasury initially offered, then we are definitely talking about cuts. If we're talking about an 18 billion settlement, which is more than the Treasury may be offering, we're talking about deferrals and delays. And if it's 15 billion, then it's a mixture of cuts and deferrals and delays, and we still won't get to 2030 in good shape.
0: You can hear more on this week's SITREP. 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Some other news, and the Kremlin says it'll be brief Vladimir Putin on an offer of face-to-face peace talks from Ukraine's leader. In an 1,800-word open letter, Vladimir Zelensky also claims Russians are becoming less comfortable with the war as drone attacks increase and prices continue to rise.

0: Surprise. US President Donald Trump, who's failed so far to broker a deal, gave his reaction at the White House.
1: Two very good people. They're two very, incredible countries, beautiful countries. They've got to stop. I've been very strong on the fact that they've got to get that over with. So, but they do. I want them each to make certain compromises. I think they're going to do that.
0: Keir Starmer insists the country must choose unity and progress over division and hatred. The Prime Minister's issued the comment after revealing he was humbled to meet the parents of murdered handcuffed teenager Henry Novak in Downing Street. And Andy Burnham says he'd enter a Labour leadership contest if one were triggered, becoming the first senior Labour figure to publicly suggest challenging Sir Keir Starmer. Downing Street insists no leadership challenge is underway, saying the Prime Minister won't walk away from the mandate he was given by voters 2 years ago.
2: Forces News.
3: This is BFBS.
0: The King was guest of honour at the official formation parade at Lark Hill, where the newly formed King's Gurkha Artillery marks the creation of the Army's first Gurkha Artillery unit. Rosie Layden reports.
4: As the King arrived, a royal gun salute rang out, and walking onto the red carpet, the monarch was presented with a special garland in the colours of the new unit. This is the first ceremonial event for the King's Gurkha Artillery, and Gunner Pradeep Lama explained it was an exciting unit to be part of.
5: All the personnel from throughout the brigade of Gurkhas, they have been selected for this new regiment, and with new ideas, new everything, we are sharing our knowledge, skills and very keen to learn new things.
4: With around 150 soldiers lined up on the parade square, the King inspected the troops. In honour of the occasion, the director of music for the band of the Brigade of Gurkhas composed a special piece of music which was played as they marched off in quick time. Captain David Hatton described where he found his inspiration.
6: I found a good tune, Rensham Firi Firi, which is very well known all over Nepal. Then a link to the Royal Artillery using the voice of the gun to their regiment the march, into the second tune called Annie Laurie, which is a Scottish tune, and most of the Gurkha regiments have a Scottish connection.
4: And the music went down well with those on parade, including Gunner Sadeep Gurung.
7: As you know, when you are standing in attention, it's quite physically very heavy for us, but with those music, it's giving us spiritually very good energy, and I felt like I was in Nepal back.
4: After the parade, the King spent time with the families and thanked them for their support. 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
0: Commemorative events are set to take place in Normandy over the next 2 days to mark the 82nd anniversary of the D-Day landings, which began the liberation of Europe from German occupation. Remarkably, a number of veterans are still planning to attend some of the events. Tim Cooper reports from Normandy.
8: Several moving events will take place in Normandy over the next 48 hours to honour the achievement of the D-Day landings 82 years ago. D-Day, codenamed Operation Neptune, was a combined naval, land and air assault on German occupation. France. It was designed to give the Allies a foothold in the country, which they could then develop further. It was a high-risk operation with almost 133,000 men landing on the 6th alone. Personnel in the initial assault came from the UK, US, Canada, Poland, Norway and the Netherlands, with air support from Commonwealth countries. This morning, two surviving veterans from the D-Day campaign will attend a memorial service at Colville, Montgomery. Later, the names of 98 servicemen killed in the operation, but for a variety of reasons omitted from the British Normandy Memorial, will be unveiled. On the 6th itself, Henry Montgomery will walk around 14 miles across the D-Day beaches. He's the grandson of Field Marshal Montgomery, the commander of all Allied ground forces on D-Day and beyond. And later tomorrow, veterans, 1,000 members of the public and dignitaries will assemble for a ceremony of remembrance at the British Normandy Memorial by Gold Beach. Tim Cooper, BFBS Forces News, Normandy.
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0: Liverpool have appointed Andoni Iraola as their new head coach. The former Bournemouth boss has agreed a 2-year contract at the Premier League club, succeeding Arne Slot, who was sacked at the weekend. England cricketers recovered from a dismal start on a rain-interrupted day on day one of the first test against New Zealand. And in Forces cricket, the Royal Logistics Corps have won this year's Army Inter-Corps T20 cricket title, as Julian Evans reports.
9: The Royal Logistics Corps won a low-scoring final despite setting a below-par target of 117. Batting first, Charlie Bevan anchored the RLC innings with a patient 44. In contrast, teammate Ewell Williams blasted 23 from just 10 balls at the end of their innings, adding valuable runs to the total. In reply, the Royal Signals batting lineup stuttered at the crease. Bevan took two signal wickets, so too did Winston Wiggins, as the signalmen limped to just 101 for 7 from their 20 overs, as the RLC won by 16 runs.
3: Forces News headlines.
0: Three members of the Royal Navy who died in a helicopter crash during a training exercise have been named. Volodymyr Zelensky has written an open letter proposing a face-to-face meeting between him and President Putin. And Andy Burnham said he would seek to enter any potential Labour leadership contest should he win the Makerfield by-election. That's the latest. I'm Verity Gear.

0: Bruno Mars, I Just Might. Before that, Christina Aguilera and Candyman. You're listening to BFBS, the Forces Station. Happy Friday. Woo, woo, woo. We've made it to the end of another week. It's so exciting. Lydia Tester here with you to get you through whatever time of day it is on your Friday. We're going to be doing it together wherever you are around the Forces world. Getting the hype up for the weekend, that is for sure. Now, on the way, we've got that brand new one from Prosper and Clooney. No, not George Clooney, but it's called Free Your Mind. It's an absolute banger. It's coming up after Run DMC and Jason Nevins. It's Like That.
1: And it goes a little something like this.

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so good, isn't it? Prosper and Clooney with Free Your Mind. Get your dancing shoes on, whatever time of day it is for you. Now on the way, we've got some old school Charlie XCX, which seems crazy, but she has been around for quite a long time. It's after Wet Leg and Chaise Longue taking you to the news.

0: The three service personnel killed in Wednesday's Royal Navy helicopter crash in Devon have been named. 31-year-old Lieutenant Lily Mae Fisher died along with Lieutenant Commander Chris Gason, who was 42, and Petty Officer Owen Green, aged 24, when the Merlin M4 came down during an early morning exercise. Volodymyr Zelensky's written an open letter proposing a face-to-face meeting between him and President Putin. And Andy Burnham says he'd enter a Labour leadership contest if one were triggered, becoming the first senior Labour figure to publicly suggest challenging Keir Starmer. In sports, Liverpool have appointed Andoni Iraola as their new head coach. The former Bournemouth boss has agreed a two-year contract at the Premier League club. Speaking to LFC TV, Iraola says he's very excited.
1: Obviously, you know about Liverpool. You know that it's a big club, a massive club, one of the biggest in the world. But feeling inside, you know, and understanding a little bit more of this club. And I always thought it's a special club.
0: Ollie Robinson's inspired a comeback from England's cricketers at the end of a dramatic day one of the first test against New Zealand. The recalled bowler took three wickets in his opening over at Lord's as the tourists closed on 61 for 6 in reply to 140 all out. Robinson says it was a remarkable day.
2: When you looked at the pitch this morning, it looked like it was going to play a lot better than it did. They obviously bowled really well this morning against us, and we sort of knew that we had to follow suit, and to get, what were they, 6 down there at the end, it was great effort from everyone.
0: In Forces cricket, the Royal Logistic Corps have won this year's Army Inter-Corps T20 cricket title. The RLC beat the Royal Signals by 16 runs in the final. And in ice hockey, the Royal Navy Destroyers have shocked the RAF Aces to end a 7-year wait to win the Inter-Services Ice Hockey Championships after they beat the RAF 4-2 in the men's final in Sheffield. That's the latest. I'm Verity Gere.
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Baby Charlie XCX and Boom Clap. That's from 2014. Hi, if you're in Estonia, thanks so much for tuning in. Happy Friday to you. One for you every Friday. This happens at 1:30 at the Padre's office. It's Claws and Paws. 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So if you fancy that in the perfect way to start your weekend, make sure you're heading along to it. Just a reminder, it is 1:30 p.m. Now on the way, some Harry Styles and Dance No More.

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Dazzy and Spritz with Can't Deny It is playing right here on BFBS at the Forces Station. Happy Friday, wherever you are around the Forces world. On the way, we've got brand new Olivia Rodrigo coming up. We're throwing it back as well with some Robbie Williams and Let Me Entertain You. And a fantastic news segment that I like to call Fantastic News Fridays. A little bit of news to put a pep in your step is what we're calling that one. We'll see how it goes. Right now, though, Starly and Call On Me.

Starly and Call On Me. It's playing right here on BFBS. Okay, we're calling this Fantastic News Friday or Fab News Friday, and just some good uplifting stories to take you into the weekend is the goal here. The first thing I want to start with was the 117-year-old obsession with custard creams. Do you love a custard cream? They're on my top three for biscuits. It's chocolate bourbon, custard cream, and a malted milk. Absolutely. So, with the custard cream, you might be wondering, why is the pattern on it so intricate? Well, turns out the Victorians were mad for ferns, and that's it. Apparently it was a sign of intelligence if you like looking at ferns, so they put ferns on a custard cream. So that's what those swirls are supposed to be. The more you know, hey, the more you know. Now, one keeping in theme with the fact that Toy Story 5 is coming out so soon, Speed Cuba uses fastest fingers to break super competitive Mr. Potato Head record. So Kaelin C in Singapore, the highly competitive fastest time to assemble Mr. Potato Head in an astonishing 4.63 seconds after putting his skills to good use. Now, the last one for you. A chicken has taken animal control on a wild goose chase, but mainly because he just wanted a dip in the pool. Can you blame him? We had a heat wave here in the UK last week, and it's getting warmer everywhere thanks to global warming. So there you go. Some nice stories to take you into the weekend, because we all need to hear a bit of good news every now and again.

Robbie Williams, let me entertain you. He is an entertainer, you cannot deny it. Actually, something that wasn't on my bingo card this year was seeing him live, and I got to when I went to Soccer Aid on the Sunday just gone. He sang the song Feel, which is a fantastic song. The whole stadium had their lights out, you know, everyone was singing along. It was absolutely incredible, and you know, I couldn't fault it at all.

Brand new from Olivia Rodrigo, it's The Cure. Now on the way, Forces News with the latest headlines. Then some Pink to tell us exactly how to spend the weekend. That's coming up after DJ Sammy and Heaven.

0: Three Royal Navy personnel who died in a helicopter crash in Devon on Wednesday have been named. The crew of the Merlin 4 aircraft included Britain's only serving female commander, Lieutenant Lily May Fisher, who's 31, Lieutenant Commander Chris Gayson, age 42, and Petty Officer Owen Green, who was 24. BBC correspondent Dan Johnson has been at Royal Naval Air Station Yeovilton in Somerset, where the personnel were based, and tributes have been laid.
1: This is, of course, an incident of national significance, but what you get from these tributes is the sense of the personal and family tragedies that there are here. My colleague who filmed with Lily May Fisher said she was adventurous, that she enjoyed giving talks to school kids, that she wanted to be that role model for the future of the Navy. And Owen Green's parents, in their tribute, said that they would miss the man that he was and the man that he would have become.
0: Vladimir Zelensky's called for a face-to-face meeting with Vladimir Putin in a fresh attempt to end the war in Ukraine. In an open letter to the Russian president, Mr. Zelensky proposed talks in a neutral country and offered a full ceasefire while negotiations take place. The Kremlin says Mr. Putin will be briefed on the proposal, but the Russian leader insists Ukraine must make major concessions before any peace deal can be reached.
2: There is no need to stop hostilities, to start the talks. No need. We did have talks already.
0: Sir Keir Starmer's promising to right the wrongs of Henry Novak's murder. The Prime Minister's met the teenager's family in Downing Street and says he deserves a legacy that goes beyond this awful tragedy. The 18-year-old student died in handcuffs in Southampton in December after his killer falsely accused him of racism. Tory leader Kemi Badenoch also held talks with his parents yesterday.
3: Henry's last moments should not have gone the way that they did. One of the things that they said is that they would like to see the whole country coming together, cross-party support, across religions as well, everyone collaborating to make our streets and our country safer for our young people.
0: Andy Burnham says he'll challenge Sir Keir Starmer for the Labour leadership if he wins the Makerfield by-election. The Greater Manchester Mayor has previously promised a vote for him in Makerfield would be a vote to change Labour, but has not explicitly said he would launch a bid until now. The leader of North Korea has ordered what he's called an exponential expansion of the country's weapons-grade nuclear material. Kim Jong-un made the comments during a visit to a newly operational nuclear production factory. It's estimated North Korea currently has 15 warheads. And Andrew Mountbatten Windsor's been photographed with what appears to be a large bruise on the right-hand side of his face while driving near the Sandringham estate in Norfolk. The King's brother has been seen in public for the first time in several days, accompanied by another man and a dog. That's the latest. I'm Verity Gear.

0: Pink telling you exactly what you're doing this weekend. It's Raise Your Glass playing right here on BFBS, the Forces Station. Hello, happy Friday, wherever you are around the Forces. Well, good morning, good afternoon, wherever you are. It's Lydia Tester with you. Friday, the 5th of June. How are we at Friday already? I cannot believe it, but fear not. We've got plenty of tunes on the way. The Fratellis coming up, Chelsea Dagger. We love that one. Hayley Steinfeld and Zed with Starving on the way as well. We're going to be looking at BFBS TV, what you can expect over the weekend. This after brand new Madonna and Sabrina Carpenter and Bring Your Love.
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0: talk about.
1: How good do they sound together? It's Madonna and Sabrina Carpenter with Bring Your Love. I'm still waiting for them to announce that they're releasing their version that they did at Coachella of Like a Prayer. Madonna, Sabrina, if you're listening, get it out, please. Okay, let's look ahead to BFBS TV this weekend. What I'm going to do is I'm going to highlight something from each day, today, tomorrow, and Sunday, that you can get your eyes on. However, there is bfbs.com/TV guide where you can see absolutely everything on. Also, bfbs.com/sport where you can see what we've got covered on the sports world as well, because we're never shy of sport, that is for sure. So what is on today, Friday, I hear you ask? Well, first of all, the MasterChef final. I have been loving MasterChef recently. So in their final challenge, the amateur cooks serve a 3-course menu that delivers in presentation, taste and originality, hoping that they will have done enough to be crowned MasterChef champion 2026. That is on BBC One, 8 p.m. UK time. On Saturday, you can watch the 1966 World Cup final in colour. That's on Channel 4 at 4:45 UK time. To raise awareness about Alzheimer's disease, David Baddiel introduces a full colour restoration of the iconic World Cup winning match at Wembley Stadium. Sir Geoff Hurst reflects on the game and remembers his teammates. If that is a bit of you, that is on 4:45 UK time. And on Sunday, if you fancy it, there is a brand new series starting on BBC One, 7:15 UK time. It is called Tiger Island. Oh yeah. In Western Nepal, cinematographers, wildlife guides and big cat scientists document the lives of tigers, focusing on mothers Goma and Marla. If that sounds like a bit of you, make sure you're tuning into that. Go and check out bfbs.com/TV guide to find out everything that is on TV over the next week.

Girls, Good Thing. It's playing right here on BFBS, of course, the station. Big shout out to Germany, to Belgium, to the Netherlands. Belgium, good luck today if you're taking a part in the Make-A-Wish at Shape Track 24-hour event. It sounds like it's going to be an intense next day for you. It's kicking off at 4 p.m. your time as the entire international community run, walk and crawl their way around the running track to raise money for Make-A-Wish, a fantastic charity. If you are joining in but you are not a runner, do not worry, there is a non-competitive Brit team as well, so you can go and join by walking the track whilst yapping to a friend, cheering on the nation, or just chilling out to the tunes. Have a fantastic time. If you need any more info, go and have a look at Shape Hive as well. Can't wait to hear all about it.

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It's playing right here on BFBS, the Forces station. 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And it really is that simple. Now, on the way, we have got Hayley Steinfeld and Zed after the Fratellis and Chelsea Dagger.

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Hayley Steinfeld and Zedd with Starving, one of my absolute fave songs right there. That's actually been forgotten about. That's gone to the back of my mind. That is now going to be constantly played until I'm absolutely sick of it all over again, which isn't going to be very soon, probably, from me. Now, on the way, Forces News giving us the latest headlines, not before our heartstrings are pulled with some Lewis Capaldi. And we do say goodbye to you, Germany, Netherlands, Belgium, as you will be joining Curtis Tyler for your breakfast show after Lewis Capaldi.

0: The three service personnel killed in Wednesday's Royal Navy helicopter crash in Devon have been named. 31-year-old Lieutenant Lily Mae Fisher died along with Lieutenant Commander Chris Gayson, who was 42, and Petty Officer Owen Green, aged 24, when the Merlin MK4 came down during an early morning training exercise. Volodymyr Zelensky has written an open letter proposing a face-to-face meeting between him and President Putin. And Andy Burnham says he'd enter a Labour leadership contest if one were triggered, becoming the first senior Labour figure to publicly suggest challenging Sir Keir Starmer. Sport and Liverpool have appointed Andoni Iraola as their new head coach. The former Bournemouth boss has agreed a two-year contract at the Premier League club, succeeding Arne Slot, who was sacked at the weekend. Speaking to LFC TV, Iraola says he's really excited.
1: Obviously, you know about Liverpool. You know that it's a big club, a massive club, one of the biggest in the world. That feeling inside, you know, and understanding a little bit more of this club. And I always thought it's a special club.
0: England face a huge Women's World Cup qualifier against Spain in Mallorca this evening, where a draw against the holders will be enough to secure their place in next summer's tournament in Brazil. Scotland, who will be in the playoffs, have the first of two games against Israel behind closed doors in Hungary. Wales continue their battle for top spot in Group B1 in Montenegro. England's cricketers will be looking for quick wickets once again when day two of the first test against New Zealand gets underway this morning. They've got the tourists on 61 for 6 after being bowled out for 140 at Lord's. Forces Cricket and the Royal Logistic Corps have won this year's Army Intercorps T20 cricket title. The RLC beat the Royal Signals by 16 runs in the final. In ice hockey, the Royal Navy Destroyers have shocked the RAF Aces to end a seven-year wait to win the Inter-Services Ice Hockey Championships. And that's the latest. I'm Danielle Jaworowiecka.
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on the dance floor. It's playing right here on BFBS, the Forces Station. You're listening to Ops Breakfast. It's Lydia Tester with you. Thanks so much for joining me wherever you are around the Forces world. A happy Friday to you. You know, feel good Friday. It's always a good day, isn't it? Everyone's just in a little bit more of a better mood knowing that the weekend is right around the corner. On the way, we've got some Dua Lipa coming up for you. We're also going to be heading over to Brunei to be hearing a bit more about what's been going on over there. That's coming up after BTS and Swim.

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1: Dua Lipa and Break My Heart. It's playing right here on BFBS, the Forces station. It's always nice to be recognised for your hard work and dedication to service. And that's certainly the case for 001 Praveen Rai, Regimental Sergeant Major of 2RGR. He has been awarded the Meritorious Service Medal for his dedication and commitment to the Brigade of Gurkhas. Praveen popped into BFBS Brunei to tell Tamsin Robson all about his award.
2: Yeah, good question. I think I'm very delighted to receive a Meritorious Service Medal that has been awarded as of New Year Honours List. Last December, but mm-hmm. I've recently received it, and I'm totally delighted and honored to receive that award as only a Gurkha receiving this year.
1: Oh, wow.
2: And so I was so really over the moon about this award.
3: I mean, what an incredible achievement. Okay, so for someone like myself, not from a military background, what do you have to do in order to receive a Meritorious Service Medal? Have you been a hard worker?
2: Yeah, I would say I think since I have earned the medal, maybe I can say I have had a kind of meritorious service throughout my career until nearly coming to 20 years point. There are some criteria that you need to go through. Is like you got to have your good conduct and service medal. That is called Long Service and Good Conduct Medal, LSNGC. That is presented at 15 years of point. Again, that is another recognition of you have done really good service. And also you got to be senior ensures and above up to the below the warrant officer's rank. And from there, you got cited or recommended by your chain of command for this award. And then only the few members get selected each year.
3: Wow.
2: So I was delighted to be that member receiving from 2026.
3: Mm-hmm.
2: And then having come through 2004, I think it has been nearly 22 years now.
3: That's amazing. Yeah. And to be the only Gurkha as well is incredible.
2: Yeah, this year, I didn't know until I was at the award ceremony up in the Sandhurst. And then when I stand there and when I look left and right, I was the only Gurkha. And then looking at the names, I feel more ever proud about my personal achievement.
3: Yeah, exactly. I bet your family are absolutely delighted.
2: Yeah, I wish I had my family or I wish my wife next to me because most of my colleagues or the award recipients were with their close families, children, everyone.
3: Mm-hmm.
2: But because of the flight issues and so many things, I have to fly by myself.
3: Mm-hmm.
2: But it was, I think, really good moment for me. One of the remarkable moments for our soldiers to receive that award.
3: Is it right that you... it was given to you by the General Sir Rowley Walker, the Chief of the General Staff.
2: Yes, again, it's honoured. The top man of the British Army is him. And then receive that award, giving that a praise and then pat on the back from him is another, I would say, a catalyst for your rest of the career that you are going to remember and cherish that moment.
3: Yeah. You see, you've been the Gurkhas, what, 20 years?
2: 22 years.
3: Now. 22 years. Yeah. I mean, that's an incredible career. Living and working in this community here in Brunei and seeing just how hard the Gurkhas work. I guess for a young Gurkha listening to this and sort of thinking about their career and longevity, what advice would you give to someone to just keep going that extra mile to further their career?
2: I think very hard question, but I will give my own perspective on this one. Every generation has a different idea and opinion, or like they come up with a different grown-ups. But what I will always say to my soldiers is standard never change. The bar that was set by our forebearers, our senior soldiers, those who have already retired in Second World War, First World War, during the Herrick time as well, they have set that bar. It is too high that we must work every day, even in the weekends and then in the evenings to reach that standard. So, yes, generation has changed. We are changing slowly, but the standard raised by, set by our forebearers is too high. So we must work hard. And then if we cannot meet that standard, that is really, really a backdrop from the standard of set by our forebearers. And it's not going to be justice for them if they are seeing us from the top that we are dropping their standard.
3: And is this award going to take pride place in your home?
2: Yes, definitely. It is already in my chest, ready to go on my most of ceremonial dress and everything, and photographs and everything is already framed and good to go. And that's going to be one of my memorable photographs, and that will have a special place in the room.
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Bella Kay. I love it. I love it. I love it. It's playing right here on BFBS, the Forces Station. Well, Gibraltar, it's time we nearly say goodbye to you. But before you go, I want to let you know about something that happens every Tuesday. Think about it. A good time out and a good cause. What could be better? It's a win-win. Because every Tuesday, there is a charity quiz night in aid of the BFBS Big Salute that happens at the Hendrix Pub in Ocean Village. It is £1 entry. It starts at 7:30 p.m. And all the funds raised go to the BFBS Big Salute charity, which you can check out everything on our website as well as to where all the money's been going. It's a fun-filled evening and, again, a win-win because you're doing a good thing and having a good time. On the way, Forces News with the latest headlines for you. We've got some Hoosiers coming up as well. A little bit of Oasis coming up for you too. It is all after Cat's Eye and Pinky Up playing on BFBS, the Forces Station.

0: make major concessions before any peace deal can be reached.
1: There is no need to stop hostilities to start the talks. No need. We did have talks already.
0: The three service personnel killed in Wednesday's Royal Navy helicopter crash in Devon have been named. 31-year-old Lieutenant Lily Mae Fisher died along with Lieutenant Commander Chris Gayson, who was 42, and Petty Officer Owen Green, aged 24, when the Merlin MK4 came down during an early morning training exercise. An investigation into the cause of the crash near Okehampton is continuing. Eddie Amarth lives nearby.
2: When I looked out the window, I couldn't see this helicopter, but I could still hear it. As he was, like, going away, the sound was still harsh, and then all of a sudden the sound of it disappeared. And with the same time as the sound disappeared, there was this almighty flash of red, which lit up the sky everywhere.
0: President Trump says he's spoken directly to Hezbollah about a possible end to fighting in Lebanon. He claimed the Iran-backed group had not turned down the US proposals for peace, despite Hezbollah dismissing the plan earlier. It comes after Israel and Lebanon announced a renewal of their fragile ceasefire. It looks like the long-awaited defence investment plan could be published soon, having been delayed since last autumn. Professor Michael Clark explains why publication may now be imminent.
3: The Japanese have been very annoyed with Britain over the Global Combat Air Programme, GCAP. They've been very annoyed that Britain has not put in the commitment, the financial commitment, early enough, and that the programme has been stuttering. And it was said that the Japanese Prime Minister would not be coming to Britain if that commitment was not made. And she is coming. And so I think next week is the time when we will finally see the defence investment plan.
0: 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Andy Burnham says he'd enter a Labour leadership contest if one were triggered, becoming the first senior Labour figure to publicly suggest challenging Sir Keir Starmer. Downing Street insists no leadership challenge is underway, saying the PM won't walk away from the mandate he was given by voters 2 years ago. Andrew Mountbatten Windsor's been photographed with what appears to be a large bruise on the right side of his face while driving near the Sandringham estate in Norfolk. The King's brother's been seen in public for the first time in several days, accompanied by another man and a dog. The cause of the bruise is unknown. And that's the latest. I'm Danielle Jaworowiecka.

The Hoosiers and Worried About Ray on BFBS, the Forces station. It's Jacob Dyer looking after you right the way through until 10 across the Rock of Gibraltar. Great to have you with me this morning. And today is going to be a fine and sunny day with a bit of high cloud throughout the day, bringing the slight chance of some haziness, but overall it's going to be breezy with a moderate southwesterly wind. Highs of 27 degrees today. Right, it is Friday.

play Lil Sims and Burna Boy. That is We Pray on BFBS Gibraltar. Hope you're doing all right on this Friday morning. Now, I've spoken about this on the show this week, but on Wednesday, a very good friend of mine got a dog. Now, if you've got a dog, how did your dog sleep when you first got it? I remember our family dog would just howl all night long. So for like the first week at least, my mum, she was just sleeping on the floor in the kitchen to try and get the dog to be quiet. But my friend's dog has been with my friend for 2 days now, and my friend said not a peep. They've not heard a peep from the dog. It's all right, sub, isn't it? Mum would just howl. Right, this is Sienna Spyro for you now on Friday morning. This is Material Lover.

0: Friday morning, thanks so much for your company. It's BFBS The Four Seas Station. I'm Jacob Dyer, and with me right now on the phone is Adam Scott from BFBS TV. Happy Friday.
1: Hello, Jacob. How are you doing?
0: I'm very well, thank you. Yeah, not too shabby. I've heard that the UK heatwave is no longer a thing. Apparently, there's been hail in parts of the UK this week.
1: Yeah, we've had our free 7-day subscription to summer. That's happened. That's gone. We're now back. Normal service has now resumed very much. I'm just glancing out the window at the rain coming down as we speak.
0: You got anything planned this weekend?
1: I mean, why do I need to plan anything, Jacob, when I can just sit and watch all the brilliant television?
0: what's on the telly this weekend then?
1: Well, I'm glad you asked, because on BFBS Extra, we are starting quite a big event on BFBS Extra next week. A lot of people talking about it. Big event across several weeks. It is our Summer of Love season starting on BFBS Extra, starting on Monday with the film Love Again. And on Thursday, you can watch Think Like a Man. We're going to have romance / friendship / love related films for weeks on BFBS Extra. And talk your films. We've also got a couple of absolute 80s classics, starting this weekend with Gremlins 2, The New Batch. You can watch that on Saturday. And then an absolute sci-fi classic on Tuesday, Arnold Schwarzenegger is The Terminator. So lots going on BFBS Extra, including a military documentary I should tell you about as well, because using rare handheld footage, former British soldiers tell their story of surviving the brutal three-week battle of Simic House during the Iraq War. That's the Battle of Simic House. You can watch that Thursday on BFBS Extra.
0: Oh, wow. So loads going on then. Is it too early to start talking about the World Cup?
1: It's never too early to start talking about the World Cup. The other channels actually have got a couple of World Cup adjacent programming for you to enjoy. Former England coach Gareth Southgate, who spent obviously a lot of time working with the nation's top footballers, he's now exploring how boys and young men in the UK are struggling with identity and hope. That's Gareth Southgate, Changing the Game for Young Men. That's Monday on BBC One, and also coming to BBC One. I mean, I'm of an age where I remember the summer of 2006, which was meant to be England's golden World Cup moment. But that World Cup eventually ended in agony on the field and acrimony off it. So why let's all live it again? Why not? England 2006, the golden generation. That's Tuesday on BBC One. Well, also we have got it's an anniversary next week. I don't know whether it's one that people remember particularly fondly, but 10 years on, we recount the turbulent run-up to a particular referendum and the explosive political fallout that followed. Brexit, a very British civil war, starts Monday on BBC Two. And G-Wed, the comedy is back. And as the comedy returns, so does Disneyland Darren, and he's bringing tension and chaos with him. Series 3 of G-Wed starts Thursday on ITV1. Oh, there's lots going on. And we haven't even mentioned the sport.
0: Oh, what's going on in the world of sport?
1: Well, you mentioned the World Cup, and of course, this coming Thursday. So less than a week to go as we turn our attention to the historic Azteca Stadium in Mexico City, where Mexico will host South Africa in the opening game of World Cup 2026. So lots of football in our immediate future. But away from the football, we'll also have action from the Gallagher Premiership Rugby and the Betfred Super League. There'll be the World Series of Darts on your screen. There'll also be live cricket, athletics, tennis, cycling, Major League Baseball. This weekend we'll see boxing and UFC, and also quite a big Formula One weekend as well, because it's the historic street circuit of Monaco that the Formula One season is hitting. And as always with the Formula One, it does come with the proviso, only available to watch with your old-fashioned BFBS television sets, not available on streaming or catch-up, so bear that in mind to avoid any disappointment.
0: Adam, thank you so much. Have a great weekend.
1: My pleasure. Have a good one. Catch you next time.

0: Duke Dumont. I need you 100%. 20 past seven on Friday morning. You're listening to BFBS. And on the way, that massive new tune from Purple Disco Machine. And I'll get on Republica for you next. Stay there.
1: This is Breakfast.
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It's Republica and Drop Dead Gorgeous on BFPS The Forces Station. 25 past 7 on your Friday morning. This is Jacob Dyer. Great to have you with me this morning. And we are now a week away from the charity concert over at St. Michael's Cave, which has been organised by Commander British Forces Gibraltar. It is taking place from 8 o'clock next Friday, and the Cross Sword Pipes and Drums are going to be performing, as well as the Royal Gibraltar Regiment Band and Corps of Drums. I heard them practicing the other night, and they sounded just superb. And the Gibraltar Military Wives Choir are going to be there as well, and it is all for charity. And you can get your tickets right now. They are just £10, and you can head on over to buytickets.gi. That is buytickets.gi. And on the way, we're going to get your latest news and sport. But first, new music from Purple Disco Machine. This is Disco Cherry. Back to

0: In a fresh attempt to end the war in Ukraine, Volodymyr Zelensky has written an open letter proposing a face-to-face meeting between him and President Putin. The three service personnel killed in Wednesday's Royal Navy helicopter crash in Devon have been named. 31-year-old Lieutenant Lily Mae Fisher died along with Lieutenant Commander Chris Gayson, who was 42, and Petty Officer Owen Green, aged 24, when the Merlin MK4 came down during an early morning training exercise. Andy Burnham's confirmed he would enter a Labour leadership contest if one were triggered, becoming the first senior Labour figure to publicly suggest challenging Sir Keir Starmer. Sport, and Liverpool's new head coach Anthony Iraola says he's delighted to be at one of the biggest clubs in the world. The former Bournemouth boss has been appointed as Arne Slot's successor on a two-year contract. He says there's a lot to look forward to.
1: The atmosphere, the supporters, the club, the players, the chance for me to coach top-level players, the chance to fight for titles, I think it cannot be more attractive than this. It's difficult to find it, you know, so really excited to start, yes.
0: George Russell continues his attempt to cut Kimi Antonelli's lead in the F1 Drivers' Championship this afternoon when practice gets underway for the Monaco Grand Prix. The British driver is 43 points behind his Mercedes teammate. In ice hockey, the Royal Navy Destroyers have shocked the RAF Aces to end a seven-year wait to win the Inter-Services Ice Hockey Championships after they beat the RAF 4-2 in the men's final in Sheffield. Royal Navy Destroyers captain Lieutenant Paul Hoskins.
2: It's been a phenomenal game. The physical game is a tough game, but we prepared well for it. We had a good camp rider coming here and we were ready for it. Fair play to the team that we've got. You know, they worked their socks off. We worked really hard to get to where we are.
0: Forces Cricket and the Royal Logistic Corps have won this year's Army Intercorps T20 cricket title. The RLC beat the Royal Signals by 16 runs in the final. And that's the latest. I'm Danielle Jaworowiecka.

0: It's Miley Cyrus and End of the World. Hope you're doing well this morning. You're listening to BFBS, the Forces Station. It's Jake and Zai with you live across the Rock of Gibraltar all the way through until 10. Thank you so much for your company this morning.
1: BFBS. Travel.
0: There's two flights in and two out. The first one is coming in at 10 past 10. That is this morning. Slight queue starting to build at the border at the moment. And in Gibraltar, your roads are looking clear and they are all open after the fire yesterday as well. I'll keep you up to date throughout the morning.
2: No matter what. No matter what.

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1: It's Lady Gaga and Doechii with Runway. And on the way, we're going to be getting a look at today's weather with the Met Office. And I'll play you Little Mix next.
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0: And good morning to Katie from the Met Office. Katie, we've not done this before.
2: No, I haven't been on for a month. I haven't had a morning shift in that long. It's been amazing.
0: It's all right for some, isn't it? What have you been up to for a month? Have you been working?
2: Not massively, actually. I went to America for 2 weeks, which was really fun, really lovely. Yeah.
0: How was America?
2: It was good. I was in the deep south. Went to a wedding of an old friend, which was really nice. And then not as sunny as the UK was, and not as sunny as Gibraltar was.
0: Really?
2: So a lot of rain. Didn't get the tan I deserved.
0: Whereabouts were you in America? I know you say the south, but I'm not very good at geography.
2: I spent a week in North Carolina and then dipped down into South Carolina and Georgia as well. So had the proper southern drawl, told everyone y'all and hey y'all.
0: Can we get that again, please?
2: No, absolutely not.
0: I hope you heard that. That was quite something. It's a Friday. Yeah. I'll let you off. What's going on with the weather today?
2: No, it should be a really nice day. It's a fine and sunny day. We've got wisps of high cloud at times, bringing a little bit of haziness to those blue skies. Otherwise, a breezy, moderate southwesterly wind, slowly dying down as we go into the evening with highs of around 27 Celsius.
0: Oh, lovely. Oh, it's going to be nice. So I need my sun cream then today.
2: You do today. And actually, into the weekend, we may see a little bit more cloud as we switch into an easterly, but I'd still wear it if I were you.
0: How hot is it expected to be over the weekend?
2: Around similar, 26, 27 Celsius, so fairly pleasant, just a little bit cloudier over the town.
0: Oh, that's lovely. Have you got any plans for this weekend coming? Are you just recovering from America, practicing your American accent?
2: Unfortunately, I am working. I have not rewarded myself for my annual leave, and I am working this weekend, but it's got to be done. Someone's got to do it.
0: Yeah, well, have a great weekend. And great to chat to you on The Breakfast Show this morning. Bye, y'all.
2: Bye, y'all.
0: Right, now let's go back to the music for you on BFBS this Friday morning with Hot House Flowers. It's Don't Go.

0: coming up to 10 to 8. Friday morning is on with Hot House, Flowers and Don't Go. You're listening to BFBS Gibraltar. It's Jacob Dyer with you until 10 this morning. And right now, it's time for me to test your ears.
1: 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Sound up.
0: But not in a weird way. I'm not a doctor or anything like that. 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All you have to do is make sure you have your sound turned up to see if you can work out what our mystery sound is. It's a short one and it could be anything, but if you want to have a guess as to what that could possibly be, I would love to hear from you this morning. 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Here it is for you again. And if nobody gets it, I'll just keep playing it every day until somebody eventually does. Good luck!
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Miss Dynamite on BFPS. Hope you're well this morning. And as it's a Friday, that means the Adult Craft Club is back this morning from 10:30 at Helm Point.

BB Rexa and New Religion on BFBS in Gibraltar. 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

0: fresh attempts to end the war in Ukraine, Zelensky calls for face-to-face meeting with Putin.
1: We are absolutely ready and willing to reach an agreement with Ukraine through peaceful means.
0: As President Trump reacts.
2: I want them each to make certain compromises. I think they're going to do that.
0: And the king inspects the newly formed King's Gurkha Artillery.
3: We are

0: down and talking to him because he says that Russia is losing too many people on the battlefield and that Russians are tired of Ukrainian airstrikes. He says that it would be wrong for the United States to come back to trying to end the war in Ukraine because, the Ukrainian president says, Washington is focused on Iran.
1: The Kremlin says Mr. Putin will be briefed on the proposal, but the Russian leader insists his country can beat Ukraine on the battlefield, although he remains open to a diplomatic solution. He also referred to unspecified compromises agreed with President Trump in Alaska last year.
2: We are absolutely ready and willing to reach an agreement with Ukraine through peaceful means, and on the basis we discussed at our meeting with President Trump in Anchorage. At that meeting, Russia was asked to consider certain compromises, and Russia is willing to accept the compromises we discussed in Anchorage. But the Ukrainian side must also agree to these compromises, and then the conflict will quickly come to its natural conclusion.
1: President Trump gave his reaction from the White House.
3: Two very good people. They're two very, incredible countries, beautiful countries. They better stop. I've been very strong on the fact that they've got to get that over with. But they do. I want them each to make certain compromises. I think they're going to do that.
4: This is Forces News.
1: The Ministry of Defence has confirmed the deaths of three Royal Navy personnel during a routine training exercise in Devon on Wednesday. Vicky Turner has more.
5: Lieutenant Commander Chris Gayson, age 42, 31-year-old Lieutenant Lily Mae Fisher and Petty Officer Owen Green, who was 24, all served with the Commando Helicopter Force. They died after their Merlin Mark IV helicopter crashed during a training exercise near Okehampton shortly before 4 o'clock on Wednesday morning. The Ministry of Defence says Lieutenant Commander Gayson and Lieutenant Fisher served with 846 Naval Air Squadron, while Petty Officer Green was a member of 845 Naval Air Squadron. All three were based at Yeovil in Somerset. Lieutenant Lily Mae Fisher was Britain's only serving female Royal Navy commando. Defence Secretary John Healey paid tribute to the three service personnel, describing them as dedicated and highly valued members of the armed forces. Their commanders said the three aviators embodied the spirit and professionalism of the Royal Navy and will be greatly missed. An investigation into the cause of the crash is now underway.
1: President Trump says he's spoken directly to Hezbollah about a possible end to fighting in Lebanon. He claimed the Iran-backed group hadn't turned down the US proposals for peace, despite Hezbollah dismissing the plan earlier. It looks like the long-awaited defence investment plan could be published soon. It's designed to turn the defence review into reality and was expected to be published before Christmas last year. SITREP's Professor Michael Clark says it all depends on how much extra money comes with the plan.
6: If we're talking about a $12 billion settlement, which is what the Treasury initially offered, then we are definitely talking about cuts. If we're talking about an $18 billion settlement, which is more than the Treasury may be offering, we're talking about deferrals and delays. And if it's $15 billion, then it's a mixture of cuts and deferrals and delays, and we still won't get to 2030 in good shape.
1: 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Andy Burnham says he'd enter a Labour leadership contest if one were triggered, becoming the first senior Labour figure to publicly suggest challenging Sir Keir Starmer. Downing Street insists no leadership challenge is underway, saying the Prime Minister won't walk away from the mandate he was given by voters 2 years ago. It's been revealed Andrew Mountbatten Windsor made a private income from subletting properties on the Royal Estate. The National Audit Office say the former Duke of York rented out three cottages while paying a peppercorn rent on Royal Lodge.
4: Forces News. 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
1: The King was guest of honour at the official formation parade at Lark Hill, where the newly formed King's Gurkha Artillery marked the creation of the Army's first Gurkha Artillery unit. Rosie Layden reports.
7: As the King arrived, a royal gun salute rang out, and walking onto the red carpet, the monarch was presented with a special garland in the colours of the new unit. This is the first ceremonial event for the King's Gurkha Artillery, and Gunner Pradeep Lama explained it was an exciting unit to be part of.
8: All the personnel from throughout the Brigade of Gurkhas, they have been selected for this new regiment, and with new ideas, new everything, we are sharing our knowledge, skills, and very keen to learn new things.

0: With around 150 soldiers lined up on the parade square, the King inspected the troops. In honour of the occasion, the director of music for the Band of the Brigade of Gurkhas composed a special piece of music which was played as they marched off in quick time. Captain David Hatton described where he found his inspiration.
1: I found a good tune, Rentrum Firi Firi, which is very well known all over the world. Then a link to the Royal Artillery using the Voice of the Guns with their regiment on the march into the second tune called Annie Laurie, which is a Scottish tune, and most of the Gurkha regiments have a Scottish connection.
0: And the music went down well with those on parade, including Gunner Sadiq Gurung.
2: As you know, when you are standing in attention, it's quite physically very heavy for us, but with those music, it's giving us it's spiritually very good energy, and I felt like I was in Nepal back.
0: After the parade, the King spent time with the families and thanked them for their support. Mosi Layden, BFBS Forces News, Lark Hill. BFBS Forces
3: News. Commemorative events are set to take place in Normandy over the next 2 days to mark the 82nd anniversary of the D-Day landings, which began the liberation of Europe from German occupation. A number of veterans are planning to attend some of the events. Tim Cooper reports from Normandy.
4: Several moving events will take place in Normandy over the next 48 hours to honour the achievement of the D-Day landings 82 years ago. D-Day, codenamed Operation Neptune, was a combined naval, land and air assault on German-occupied France. It was designed to give the Allies a foothold in the country, which they could then develop further. It was a high-risk operation with almost 133,000 men landing on the 6th alone. Personnel in the initial assault came from the UK, US, Canada, Poland, Norway and the Netherlands, with air support from Commonwealth countries. This morning, two surviving veterans from the D-Day campaign will attend a memorial service at Colville, Montgomery. Later, the names of 98 servicemen killed in the operation, but for a variety of reasons omitted from the British Normandy Memorial, will be unveiled. On the 6th itself, Henry Montgomery will walk around 14 miles across the D-Day beaches. He's the grandson of Field Marshal Montgomery, the commander of all Allied ground forces on D-Day and beyond. And later tomorrow, veterans, 1,000 members of the public and dignitaries will assemble for a ceremony of remembrance at the British Normandy Memorial by Gold Beach. Tim Cooper, BFBS Forces News, Normandy. Forces
3: News, Sports. Liverpool have appointed Andoni Iraola as their new head coach less than a week after sacking Arne Slot. The former Bournemouth boss has agreed a 2-year contract and says he's delighted to be at one of the biggest clubs in the world. England's cricketers recovered from a dismal start on a rain-interrupted day one of the first test against New Zealand. The hosts were bowled out for 140 at Lord's. On to ice hockey. The Royal Naval Destroyers have shocked the RAF Aces to end a 7-year wait to win the Inter-Services Ice Hockey Championships after they beat the RAF 4-2 in the men's final in Sheffield. Our sports reporter Craig Tilley was there.
5: The Royal Navy Destroyers are the Inter-Services Ice Hockey Champions for the first time in 7 years. Connor Annett anchored the senior service with a hat-trick of goals, with a fourth coming from James Diamond. Much was promised from the RAF Aces, who were chasing their third consecutive title this week, but after only managing 2 goals, they were subsequently outplayed by the Navy in the third and final period. The night then belonged to the Navy Destroyers, who celebrate their first Inter-Services title since 2019. Craig Tilley, BFBS Forces News, Sheffield. Forces News.
3: Headlines. Volodymyr Zelensky has called for a face-to-face meeting with Vladimir Putin in a fresh attempt to end the war in Ukraine. And that's the latest. I'm Danielle Jaworowska.

It's Arctic Monkeys, and When the Sun Goes Down at BFPS, the Forces Station, 13 minutes past 8. I'm Jacob Dyer with you right across the Rock of Gibraltar until 10 this morning. Great to have you with me, and it's Friday, and looking like a lovely day as well. Going to be fine and sunny with a moderate gusty southwesterly breeze reaching 27 degrees today. And coming up for you on the show this morning, your chance to win in Backtracks. We're going to see how you are getting on with Sound Up as well. But first, this is a proper weekend tune. This is Another and Talk to You at BFBS.

0: what a tune. It's another featuring 54 Ultra. That is Talk to You. Sounding great for Friday morning.
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0: How are you getting on with Sound Up then? If you are just tuning in, all you have to do is make sure your sound is turned up nice and loud to see if you can work out what our mystery sound is. And our sound is currently this. I know it's very, very short and it could quite literally be anything, but if you want to have a guess, I would love to hear from you this morning. We're on WhatsApp. Come say hi, +358 2005 3201, or you can drop us an email if you would prefer, jib@bfbs.com. What do you think our mystery sound is? And if you do manage to get it right, you won't win anything, but you will have my everlasting respect.
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And on the way, that new one from Gracie Abrams, and I'll play you Tame Impala next.

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0: Tame Impala teaming up with Jennie from Blackpink. That is Dracula on BFBS Gibraltar. And Sonia, who is a regular listener to this show, she has managed to guess the last two mystery sounds in Sound Up, and she has just sent me a guess as to what she thinks our current mystery sound is. We'll find out on Monday if she's managed to get it.
1: 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Travel.
0: But your travel this morning, there's two flights in and out. The first one is coming in this morning at 10 past 10. There's now a queue over at the border queue. And the roads in Gib today, it is your usual suspects that you would expect. It's Winston Churchill Avenue and Devil's Tower Roads. Right now, let's do this. For your Friday morning, from In Spiral Carpets, This Is How It Feels is playing on BFBS. 26 minutes past 8. Hope you're well.
2: Hello.

Friday morning. It's BFBS, the Forces Station. I'm Jacob Dyer. I hope you are doing well this morning. And I've just got a notification saying I've made it into the Roll of Fame. So today in the UK is National Sausage Roll Day. Now, I'm normally based at RAF Bryce Norton, and a 2-minute drive from the BFBS office there is a Greggs. And I'm going to be honest with you, I am in there pretty much every day. And every single time I do get myself a sausage roll, and I've got the app because you get rewards on the app, and I've just got notification to say that I am in the top 1% of sausage roll buyers in the whole of the UK. Now, am I missing my sausage roll fix a little bit whilst I'm here in Gibraltar? Absolutely, I am, but I've just swapped it. I've swapped sausage rolls for sausage butties from the Naffy. This is new Gracie Abrams. It's called Hit the Wall. You're on BFBS.

New Gracie Abrams, it's called Hit the Wall, and I've hit a bit of a wall because now all I can think about is how much I want a sausage roll. Can't believe I'm in the top 1% of sausage roll buyers from Greggs in the UK. Right, Armed Forces Week is coming up and we want to know what our armed forces mean to you. You can share your message over at bfbs.com/noticeboard, and here's Scouting.

Scouting for Girls with This Ain't a Love Song on BFBS in Gibraltar. Now, what are you up to Saturday the 27th of June? Well, you are going to want to make sure that your diary is free because Gibraltar Rocks is happening. It's going to be taking place on DTC and it is a free event for all MOD employees, locally employed civilians, contractors, plus their families as well. And there are going to be loads of different acts performing. That is on Saturday the 27th of June. All starts from 6 p.m.

0: Friday morning is on. Thank you for choosing BFBS, Pink and Stupid Girls. Right, on the way for you this morning, your chance to win in Backtracks, and I'll get on the new one from Kalani featuring Usher next. Stay there. Good
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0: Quarter to nine, Friday morning is on. It's Jake and I with you live across the Rock of Gibraltar. Thanks so much for your company. And it is time for Backtracks. And this morning's prize is a voucher for a workshop at Dixie B. And you could spend that on a pottery workshop, a painting workshop, maybe a ceramic painting session, or an art lesson for the kids, perhaps. If you want to be in with a chance of winning that voucher, then your job is simple. You just need to work out what song I am about to play for you backwards. Now, I need the name of the track and I need the artist's name as well. And obviously, I need you to send me in your answer. 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That is jib@bfbs.com. You have got until just before 9:30 this morning to get your answers in. And then after that, out of all of the correct entries, one person will be chosen completely at random to win the prize. So, what song do you think this is? Backwards.

now, I have been doing this show 4 weeks today. Can you believe it? And I'm going to be honest, I think that is the easiest backtrack yet. Remember, I need the name of the song and I need the artist's name as well. Here it is for you again.

getting us ready for the weekend. It's Nightcrawlers and Push the Feeling On. This is BFBS, the Forces Station. It's Jacob Dyer with you across the Rock of Gibraltar. Hope you are doing well this Friday morning. And if you have got a little one with a lot of energy, I reckon I have potentially found the solution for you. Tomorrow and every Saturday, there are jazz sessions that take place over at Helm Point Community Hall. From 9 o'clock, there is a session for aged 3 to 5 year olds. And then from 10, there's an hour long session for 6 to 10 year olds. And that is taking place at Helm Point Community Hall. Have a great time. If you are taking your little ones there tomorrow, here's Tyler at Chanel.

Tyler and Chanel on BFBS for Friday morning, and on the way for you after nine this morning. Another chance for you to get in the draw in Backtracks. Today's prize is a voucher for a workshop at Ditsy B, and you could spend that voucher on what you liked. You could go for a pottery workshop, a painting workshop, maybe ceramic painting, or an art lesson for the kids, perhaps. And a lot of people this morning are getting the artist right, but they are struggling with the name of the song. How will you do if you haven't entered yet? Another chance, like I said, coming just after nine, and we're also going to do First Play Friday as well. And we're going to get you up to date with your latest Forces news after Alex Warren. Let's do Fever Dream. How do

0: Three Royal Navy personnel who died in a helicopter crash in Devon on Wednesday have been named. The crew of the Merlin 4 aircraft included Britain's only serving female commando, Lieutenant Lily Mae Fisher, who was 31, Lieutenant Commander Chris Gayson, aged 42, and Petty Officer Owen Green, who was 24. The BBC's Dan Johnson has been at Royal Naval Air Station Yeovilton in Somerset, where the personnel were based and tributes have been laid.
1: This is, of course, an incident of national significance, but what you get from these tributes is the sense of the personal and family tragedies that there are here. My colleague who filmed with Lily Mae Fisher said she was adventurous, that she enjoyed giving talks to school kids, that she wanted to be that role model for the future of the Navy. And Owen Green's parents in their tribute said that they would miss the man that he was and the man that he would have become.
0: The Chief of the Defence Staff, Sir Richard Knighton, believes the

0: Vladimir Putin in a fresh attempt to end the war in Ukraine. In an open letter to the Russian president, Mr. Zelensky proposed talks in a neutral country and offered a full ceasefire while negotiations take place. The Kremlin says Mr. Putin will be briefed on the proposal, but the Russian leader insists Ukraine must make major concessions before any peace deal can be reached.
1: There is no need to stop hostilities to start the talks. No need. We did have talks already.
0: The US government has weighed in on the debate about Henry Novak's murder in Southampton. It's called for a rejection of two-tiered policing. The student was stabbed after a night out last December, but died in police handcuffs after his attacker falsely accused him of racist abuse. The State Department's intervention comes a day after Keir Starmer criticised Elon Musk for getting involved.
2: Musk, again, has been interfering in our politics in the last few days, trying to whip up division. That is not who we are in Britain. In Britain, we are reasonable, tolerant people. We react calmly.
0: Andy Burnham has confirmed for the first time he would join a Labour leadership contest. The Greater Manchester Mayor made the comments last night. It's been revealed Andrew Mountbatten-Windsor made money by subletting homes on the Royal Estate. A National Audit Office report says the former Duke received an income from three cottages at a time when he was paying a peppercorn rent of his own. That's the latest. I'm Danielle Jałowiecka.

it, Prince, and Call On Me, sounding great for Friday morning. It's The Breakfast Show on BFBS The Forces Station. I'm Jacob Dyer, live with you across the Rock of Gibraltar. And on the way, another chance for you to get in the draw in Backtracks. And we're going to do First Play Friday after Kylie, Lights, Camera, Action.

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1: Lights, camera, action, that's it.
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0: It is time for First Play Friday, where we play you something so fresh. This tune has been in our lives 8 hours, and it comes from Ellie Goulding. She is back. This is her new single. It's called Black Prada Dress.
3: I heard what you said.

This week's First Play Friday tune, that is new from Ellie Goulding. It is called Black Prada Dress. You got it on BFBS, the Forces station. And on the way for you, another chance for you to get in the draw in Backtracks. But first, it's Doja Cat, Paint the Town Red.

drive, I don't need a car. Money really all that we fiending for. I'm doing things they ain't seen before. Bands ain't dumb, but extreme is all. I'm a demon lord. Fall off what? I ain't seen the horse. Called your bluff, better cite the source. Fame ain't something that I need no.

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I'm Jacob Dyer, and we are playing Backtracks on the show this morning. You just have to work out what track I am playing for you backwards. And remember, I need the name of the song, and I need the artist's name as well. And obviously, I need you to send me over your answer. We are on WhatsApp, +350 2005 3201, or you can email jib@bfbs.com. Get it right, you will be in the draw, where one person will be chosen completely at random to win a voucher for a workshop at Ditsy B, and you can spend that on whatever you would like. You could go for a pottery workshop, a painting workshop, maybe a ceramic painting session, or an art lesson for the kids. And you have got until just before 9:30 to get your entry in. So you have not got long. What song do you think this is backwards?

quick. As I said, you have not got long. Right now, this is Martin Garrix and Ed Sheeran, their new one. Really like this. It's called Repeat It, and it's BFBS in Gibraltar.

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25 past nine, Friday morning. Diplo and Miguel, don't forget, My Love is on BFBS, the Forces station. It's Jacob Dyer live with you across the Rock of Gibraltar. And lines are now closed for back tracks this morning. You just had to tell me what track I was playing for you backwards. Now I needed the name of the track and I needed the artist name as well. Get it right, then you go into the draw where one person will be chosen at random to win a voucher for a workshop at Ditsy B. Now we had pretty much everyone getting the artist right this morning, which was Blink-182, but the track, a lot of people saying What's My Age Again, and a lot of people saying I Miss You. Well, it's I Miss You. If you sent me that as your answer, you are in the

0: The Chief of the Defence Staff, Air Chief Marshal Sir Rich Knighton, believes the risks and threats to the UK are greater now than at any time since the Cold War. He says this is the most dangerous time he's known in his working life and that the UK needs to adapt to new threats from Russia. In a fresh attempt to end the war in Ukraine, Volodymyr Zelensky's written an open letter proposing a face-to-face meeting between him and President Putin. And commemorative events are set to take place in Normandy over the next 2 days to mark the 82nd anniversary of the D-Day landings, which began the liberation of Europe from German occupation. Sport, and new Liverpool head coach Anthony Iraola has given a message to supporters after signing a 2-year deal with the club yesterday. The former Bournemouth boss told LFC TV he wants to earn their respect.
1: I cannot ask them for a lot. I know how they are. I can only say that I want to become one more of you. I want to earn the right to be one of you so we can enjoy all together.
0: England head coach Thomas Tuchel is expected to meet the media later as the build-up to the World Cup intensifies in Florida. His team face New Zealand in a warm-up game tomorrow in Tampa with a number of question marks surrounding this team. Sky's Rob Dorset.
2: Will the four players who've been making up the numbers a little bit in training with the absence of the Arsenal quartet get some game time? Think Rio Ngamoa, think Alex Scott, Josh King and Ethan Nwanieri.
0: England's cricketers will be looking for quick wickets once again when day two of the first test against New Zealand gets underway this morning. They've got the tourists on 61 for 6 after being bowled out for 140 at Lord's. And in Forces cricket, the Royal Logistic Corps have won this year's Army Intercorps T20 cricket title, beating the Royal Signals by 16 runs in the final. And that's the latest. I'm Danielle Jaworowska.

0: That's new from Lola Young. It is called From Down Here. You got it on BFBS, the Forces station. It's Jacob Dyer with you for your Friday morning. And on the way, we are going to do the three-song choose-a-thon. But first...
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0: First, it's time to pick a winner in Backtracks this morning. You just had to work out what song I was playing for you backwards. I needed the name of the track and I needed the artist's name as well. The answer was Blink-182 with I Miss You. If you sent me that in with as your answer, then you are in the draw to win a voucher for a workshop at Ditsy B. And you can spend that voucher on what you'd like. You could go for a pottery workshop. You could go for a painting workshop. Maybe some ceramic painting. Or perhaps an art lesson for the kids. Out of all of the correct entries, one person is about to be chosen completely at random to win that prize. Not a bad way to start your weekend. So, who's it going to be? Who is the winner of Backtracks this morning? Well, it's Jordan. Well done, Jordan. If your name is Jordan and you entered Backtracks this morning, look out for a message from us. If your name's not Jordan and you didn't win Backtracks this morning, don't worry, we'll play again.

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1: Beyonce and Cuff It at BFBS for Friday morning. 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

Teddy Swims and Mr. Know-It-All at BFBS Gibraltar, and it is time for Friday's three-song choose-a-thon. This is where we play your requests on the radio. And first up is Demi's choice. She has gone for Ariana Grande and Nicki Minaj, Side to Side.

It's Ariana Grande and Nicki Minaj, Side to Side. That was choice number one on this morning's three-song cheese-a-thon. Thank you to Demi for that request. The next request comes from Charlotte, age 7. Charlotte, I will play your song, but why aren't you at school? Charlotte wants Taylor Swift and Elizabeth Taylor.

Thank you, Charlotte, age 7, for requesting that. Taylor Swift and Elizabeth Taylor is on BFBS, the Forces station. It's Jacob Dyer with you, and we are doing the 3-song choose-a-thon. This is where you pick what we play on the radio, and it's time for one more. Who should we go for this morning? Okay, let's go for Daryl, who wants George Michael and Fast Love. Daryl, consider it done.

I didn't realise this tune, Fast Love from George Michael, also uses the same sample as Will Smith, Men in Black. It's BFBS, the Forces Station in Gibraltar. That was the final choice on this morning's three-song choose-a-thon. Thank you very much to Daryl for requesting that one. And that is your lot from me, Jacob Dyer. Thank you so much for your company. I'll be back with you nice and early on Monday morning from 7. And don't go anywhere, because can you guess our mystery throwback year? BFBS Rewind is up next.

0: The Chief of the Defence Staff, Air Chief Marshal Sir Richard Knighton, believes the risks and threats to the UK are greater now than at any time since the Cold War. His remarks come ahead of the expected publication of the Defence Investment Plan before the next NATO summit on July the 7th.
1: In my 35-year career, this is the most dangerous period that I have known. And as a consequence, it is important that we enhance the capability and the readiness of our armed forces alongside our allies. That's why it is important that we deliver on enhancements in our efficiency and deliver more capability and put it in the hands of our warfighters. And that is why successive prime ministers have committed to increase defence spending.
0: Sir Richard also said the UK needs to adapt to new threats from Russia. Meanwhile, President Putin will deliver the keynote address to his annual economic forum in St. Petersburg today, with aides insisting Russia remains as powerful as ever, militarily and economically. Moscow is running an increasingly large budget deficit as money is channeled towards the war in Ukraine. The city was hit by Ukrainian drones as the conference opened on Wednesday. Preparations are underway for the D-Day commemorations across Normandy today as surviving veterans recognise the 82nd anniversary of the landings, which began the liberation of Europe. Tim Cooper is at Colville Montgomery, where a service will be underway later this morning.
2: Yes, I'm standing in a beautiful area surrounded by trees, hedging, grass, and right in the centre of it is a wonderful statue of Monty, Field Marshal Montgomery, who

0: releasing individual viral strains when they happen, meaning that we're prepared and ready for that whole group of viruses. This is a fundamental shift that will take us and prepare us for the next pandemic.
1: The mayor of Greater Manchester, Andy Burnham, says he would seek to join a Labour leadership contest if one is triggered. It's his strongest signal yet that he intends to challenge Sir Keir Starmer if he wins the Makerfield by-election. It's been revealed Andrew Mountbatten Windsor made money by subletting homes on the Royal Estate. A National Audit Office report says the former Duke received an income from three cottages at a time when he was paying a peppercorn rent of his own. And that's the latest. I'm Danielle Jaworowiecka.
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0: Song number one and a strong start to Friday morning's Rewind. The Tamperer featuring Maya and Feel It at BFBS. This is Cam and Danny. Good morning.
1: Good morning and happy Friday.
0: Oh, isn't it though? Now then.
1: In this Rewind year is now, that's what I call music albums 40 and 41.
0: Okay, good to know.
1: What was the average house price in the UK?
0: Average house price in the United Kingdom in this year, £66,757. Yeah.
1: Right.
0: Decent. What was the average price of a lower B in this year?
1: Oh, a loaf of bread, 50p.
0: Pie am I?
1: Pint of milk?
0: Yeah.
1: What do you say? Those little cartons of milk, come on.
0: Yeah, I'm going to say 35p.
1: 34p, Cammy!
0: Damn it! And if I went down me low for a pie of lard, what would I be looking at paying?
1: If you went down your local for a pint of lager, you were looking at £1.86. What he says.
0: Yeah. Song number two, Casey and

0: But what year did it chart? This is BFBS Rewind. Our Don is on first with the correct year. Vinny's on as well, and Ulrich for Team Germany.
1: Well, it was the year that Tony Blair became the first Prime Minister of the UK to address Parliament of the Republic of Ireland.
0: On April Fool's Day of this Rewind year, it was Burger King who took out a full-page advert to introduce a new Whopper burger that was designed specifically for left-handed people.
1: And didn't they queue round the block for it?
0: Yeah, the new burger would contain the same ingredients as the original, but would be rotated 180 degrees. Thousands of Americans swarmed the restaurants to try the Lefty Whopper.
1: And to this day, we're still talking about it.
0: Yes, very good.
1: It was also the year that the European Court of Human Rights was established, and Five released Everybody Get Up.

0: right, do you know what I think?
1: Oh, many things.
0: Many things. I don't think we're going to get a wrong answer on our Rewound Rewind tune today.
1: Really?
0: I think, yeah.
1: Oh, no, I think the part that we've got from the song and reversed is difficult. Might get the correct artist, maybe?
0: Mm-hmm.
1: Let's hear it.
0: Right, have a listen.
1: No, I'm telling you now, no. It's very short.
0: It's a clip of a song released in this year, played backwards. But who is it and what is it?
1: Oh, I don't know. Can we hear it one more time? Because the first time I went, no, too difficult.
0: See, I think... hold on. Yes, there we go.
1: There we go. Oh, I don't know.
0: I think we're going to get right answers aplenty. If you think you know what the song is, it's Breakfast at BFBS.com.

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0: You're just determined, aren't you? Take me back, kicking and screaming, to school discos.
1: Mm-hmm.
0: Steps and Tragedy on BFBS, the Forces Station. You're on with Cam and Danny. What's the year?
1: Have we had any right answers for our Rewound Rewind tune?
0: Do it with me.
2: Nope.
1: Okay, well, this is all right, because I genuinely thought we were going to get loads.
0: I told you.
1: No. Yeah, you did, didn't you?
0: Mm.
1: Yeah.
0: This was the... Oh, wait, Cammy.
1: Yeah.
0: What am I?
1: She's sticking her arms out either side. She's the angel of the north, everybody.
0: Aren't I, though?
1: Yes, you are.
0: It was in this year it was installed.
1: What else? Elton John was knighted by the Queen at Buckingham Palace in this year.
0: And we became enchanted by the Furby. And to answer your question, it was the black and purple one that was my favourite.
1: Okay, but how many did you have?
0: A few.
1: Right, of course you did. And the tunes continue with the Spice Girls and Goodbye.

0: Spice Girls and goodbye at BFBS, the Forces Station. Right, well, I'm pleasantly surprised and smugly surprised. Yeah.
1: Oh,
0: yeah. My level of smugness is through the roof.
1: You were bouncing up and down like Tigger then.
0: No, mate. Don't worry about it.
1: Well, look, the Rewound Rewind tune. Do you want to hear the guesses?
0: Yes, please.
1: Just a couple of them. Yeah. We've had Run DMC Like That. We've had Notorious B.I.G. Hypnotise.
0: It's none of them. Have another listen.
1: You're so naughty.
0: Nice. So I'm just enjoying the smugness while it lasts because someone will put me out of my smuggery. New word for the day. Have another listen. It's a clip of a song released in this year, played backwards.
1: I can tell when you're smug because you sing things that you're saying. It's faithless.
0: And God is
2: this is my church. This is where I heal my hurts.

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0: Robbie Williams and Millennium on BFBS Rewind. This was the year that Posh Spice and David Beck got engaged.
1: Okay. Nelson Mandela got married for the third time on his 80th birthday.
0: Oh, and Pamela Anderson and Tommy Lee got divorced. There you go. We've got engaged, married and divorced. Done.
1: Oh, it's the circle of life, mate. It's the circle of life. Right.
0: It shouldn't be.
1: I know. Big clue.
0: Yeah, go on.
1: Big clue incoming. France beat Brazil 3-0 to win the World Cup, which was held in France in this year.
0: And the Millennium Dome started construction in this year. That's quite a big one.
1: That is.

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0: Dennis, and thank you on BFBS Rewind. You're on with Cam and Danny.
1: Are you ready to do films?
0: We can be, yeah.
1: Yeah. Do you want to do a film that came out in this year by way of three clues?
0: Yes. Mine's just a quote. You ready?
1: Yeah.
0: In case I don't see you, good afternoon, good evening and good night.
1: Oh, I think I know what that one is. Mm-hmm. My film by way of three clues. Asteroid heads for Earth. Deep core drillers recruited. They go to space. Any idea what those films are? Then it's breakfast at bfbs.com.
0: We've got a lot of TV shows to go through.
1: And not much time to go through them.
0: Well, look, Sex and the City would be my top one.
1: Apart from the fact that...
0: Oh, we've got the same top trump. We both love it. Should we do it?
1: Yeah. One, two, three. Charmed. And we're not even sorry.
0: No.
1: Not even sorry. And the tunes continue with Maya and All About the Money.

0: 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Has anyone got the rewind tune right?
1: Yes. And it's our John and Tom, but Vinny's been on with with a guess and gone, here's my guess, also known as the wipe the smugness off of Cam's face. Got it wrong.
0: Oh. 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
1: I can't believe it. Sorry, John and Tom saying it's a complete leap of faith. Well taken.

0: farei scoprire il più.
1: Sash Primavera. BFBS, the Forces Station. This is Cam and Danny. What was your film?
2: Mine was The Truman Show. What was yours?
1: Armageddon. And what was the year?
2: 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And well done to only John and Tom for the Rewound Rewind tune.
1: Have another listen.
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2: So mean.

0: The Chief of the Defence Staff, Air Chief Marshal Sir Richard Knighton, believes the risks and threats to the UK are greater now than at any time since the Cold War. Sir Richard has called last year's Strategic Defence Review a call to arms and says the UK needs to adapt to new threats from Russia.
1: We're seeing Russia probing, challenging, testing our defences, both traditional military defences, but also, as you heard from the head of GCHQ the other day, whether that's cyber attacks or trying to smuggle technology and reckless sabotage and assassination attempts. So Russia is definitely raising the stakes and risks crossing a line.
0: Preparations are underway for the D-Day commemorations across Normandy today, as surviving veterans recognise the 82nd anniversary of the landings which began the liberation of Europe. Tim Cooper is at Colville Montgomery, where a service will be underway later this morning.
2: Yes, I'm standing in a beautiful area surrounded by trees, hedging, grass, and right in the centre of it is a wonderful statue of Monty, Field Marshal Montgomery, who led the Allied forces on D-Day. Services shortly to get underway here, attended, we understand, by two of the remaining D-Day veterans and also dignitaries from both the UK and France. The first of a number of commemorations taking place today and tomorrow right across the area. Tim Cooper, BFBS Forces News. Normandy.
0: The Kremlin says it'll brief Vladimir Putin on an offer of face-to-face peace talks from Ukraine's leader. In an 1,800-word open letter, Volodymyr Zelensky also claims Russians are becoming less comfortable with the war as drone attacks increase and prices continue to rise. US President Donald Trump, who's failed so far to broker a deal, gave his reaction at the White House.
3: Two very good people. They're two very, incredible countries, beautiful countries. They've got to stop. I've been very strong on the fact that they've got to get that over with. But they do. I want them each to make certain compromises. I think they're going to do that.
0: The mayor of Greater Manchester, Andy Burnham, says he would seek to join a Labour leadership contest if one is triggered. It's his strongest signal yet. He intends to challenge Sir Keir Starmer if he wins the Makerfield by-election. It's emerged Andrew Mountbatten-Windsor earned money by subletting property.

0: cockroaches, which are bred as a snack for pet lizards. And that's the latest. I'm Danielle Jaworowiecka.
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3: All I do every night is think about

Langley and Choosing Texas on BFBS, the Forces Station, the Disciples, and On My Mind in there before it. Welcome to Friday. I'm Joe. Hope you're doing well wherever you find yourself around the Forces world today. I don't know about you. I think I am about ready to say goodbye to this week. It's not been a good one, has it? Let's be honest. I'm sure you will have heard late kind of yesterday the news, the names released by the MOD after that helicopter crash in Devon on Wednesday. I wanted to read their names on the show today. Just thought that was something important to do this Friday. So the crew of that Merlin 4 who we sadly lost: Lieutenant Commander Chris Grayson, aged 42, Lieutenant Lily Mae Fisher, 31 years old, and Petty Officer Owen Green, 24 years of age. It's nothing, is it? I know a lot of this will have struck a chord this week, and it's just horrible. It's just been a rubbish week. It's been a rubbish, even before that, a rubbish week, to be honest, with the news out of Iraq last week. Like, don't really know what to say that's going to make it better or make it easier. But I just wanted to say, if you fancy some company this Friday, if you fancy a bit of a distraction from the world, that's what we're here for. Keep us on. Load of big tunes on the way today. Going to do the new song from Taylor Swift a little bit later on. Got a takeover track for you. In fact, your chance to get a request on the radio. That's all happening. Plus all the usual good stuff. We'll check in on that Infanteers competition that we saw in Gloucester yesterday. You might have heard us talking to our Toby about that. We'll have the results of that on today's show. We are going to be checking in with Team Esports ahead of a new episode of our podcast, The Lobby, being released later on. And as anniversary preparations get underway in Normandy for the 82nd anniversary of D-Day, we've got the latest. It's all happening after Crystal.

0: Crystal and the Days playing right around the Forces world and across the UK on BFBS. I'm Joe. This is Totally Connected. Hey, if you missed BFBS Breakfast a little bit earlier on, you will have missed the fact that Crystal's new tune is our weekend anthem for this week. You can catch it a little bit later on. If you're on in the Falklands, Tom's going to have it on BFBS Breakfast there. We can catch it with our George Ryland today from 4 UK time.
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0: Right now, though, I need your help picking these songs for the BFBS playlist today. On a Friday, we like to let you take control of our takeover track. And today, this is really cool. If you haven't seen the video, get yourself to forcesnews.com or go give us a little follow on socials at forcesnews. Spanish heir to the throne, Princess Leonor, has been doing her military training. You might have seen her face out and about. It's very, very heavily publicised, this, within the Spanish royal family. Really Gucci one. Last couple of days, she's been doing her static line parachute jumps. So she's been at a parachuting school at an airbase in Murcia. And it's just got, like, a member of the royal family do parachute jumps. It's cool, isn't it? So I thought today, for takeover track, we would do royalty as the theme. So I need today, please, suggestions of songs around kings, queens, princes, princesses, royalties, that kind of vibe, right? If you've got a suggestion, give us a shout. Connected at bfbs.com is the email. We'll get the worst, best one even, playing in the next few. And Fatboy Slim's on after this from McFly.

0: 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So I thought we'd go along the royal route. Songs about royals, kings, queens, that kind of vibe. What do you reckon? 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

0: He'd been spending so long waiting to get that sample cleared. I am buzzing that is finally out in the world. Fatboy Slim's redub, The Satisfaction Skank, playing on BFBS, the Forces Station. You're on with Joe. It is Friday's Totally Connected. Stick about. We'll do last week's record of the week from Stormzy in a few, and some Lewis Capaldi lined up as well.
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0: Hello to Matt getting involved early doors this morning. Hello. Hello to Sam. Sam, thank you for your email. Listen, mate, I'll try and squeeze that in a little bit later on for you. Stick about, we'll try and work it out. We are doing, for Takeover Tracks today, royal-themed songs, right? The idea is this. If you get yourself to forcesnews.com or if you check out Forces News on Instagram, they've got footage of the Spanish heir to the throne taking on her parachute training, which is really, really cool. I don't know what the Spanish equivalent of P Company is. It's probably P Company. I tried to say P in a Spanish accent. It's the same letter. What is going on with me today, honestly? So I thought we would do royal themed songs. And I want to say hello to Vinny getting us on this morning, who reminded me that I haven't played a bit of Prince on the show in a while. So, do you know what? That's the vibe this Friday. Kiss is your takeover track on BFBS.

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1: Strong Friday suggestion from our Vinny. It's Prince and Kiss playing on BFBS, the Forces Station. You're on with Joe. Let's get on the song that I'm going to say it quite rightly. I know I should be impartial, but quite rightly won even our Record of the Week vote last week on Fresh New Music.

0: How gorgeous is that? UK Funky is back, man. It is new music from Stormzy. It's called 24 Hours and it's playing on BFBS, the Forces station. So this time last week, we were crowning that as our winner of Fresh New Music and our record of the week. If you want to find out what has won the vote this week, stick about. We'll get that winner playing in about an hour or so from now. First, though, wanted to talk about these guys. You might have heard them on the show earlier this week. There is a group from around the Oxfordshire area who are taking on a massive 600-odd mile cycling challenge this week, where they're basically retracing what would have been kind of a D-Day era route, right? It's all to mark the anniversary, which, of course, the 82nd anniversary, which we're going to see tomorrow, the 6th of June. They're the guys from the Abingdon Extreme Fundraisers. We had them on the phone earlier on this week on the show. In fact, Steve Bird, who's kind of been organising it and is in the support vehicle with the boys as they cycle, he dropped me this voice note this morning.
1: Hey Joe, BFBS listeners, good morning. It is Steve from the Abingdon Extreme Fundraisers. Today we are in Dieppe. We're heading down to Pegasus Bridge. Nearly reached our total, 5,000 for SAFA. We had a casualty, we had four accidents yesterday, three minors, but we are doing well. Nearly reached our charity goal, and yeah, all is well, morale is high. We're on the beaches of Dieppe as we speak. We've popped in for a quick coffee before we proceed again to Peggy Bridge. Thanks for all your support. You can get us on the Abingdon Extreme Fundraisers Facebook group, and God bless. Speak soon. Thanks.
0: It's brilliant. Steve and I have been texting back and forth about this, and he was like, can you give us a little plug on the show today? Can you give a little update? Because they are $4,500 in now. They are very nearly at their £5,000 total. And he was like, if you could give it a mention, that'd be great, because literally every pound helps, and they're raising money for SAFA, the Armed Forces charity. He sent me a screenshot of their total on the Just Giving page, and it was £4,523. And literally, as he sent me that screenshot, someone donated a quid and that number went up by £1. And he was still buzzing, bless him. If you want to donate, give him a search on Just Giving, the Abingdon Extreme Fundraisers. Here's Lewis Capaldi.

right around the forces world and across the UK. This is BFBS, your own show for Totally Connected. It's Lewis Capaldi and Stay Love. Gonna get a Foos playing in the next 10 and some Tate McRae lined up for you Friday as well. I'm glad this week is done. You could tell it's a Friday today. You can tell everyone's just kind of done, kind of doing the bare minimum a little bit, just trying to get through it and that. In fact, let's do this on the show today. How can you tell that it's Friday? How can you tell that someone has just given up for the week around you? Connected at bfbs.com if you want to come and say hi today. I had a brilliant one earlier on. It was genuinely, went for a little swim, popped into the leisure centre to, you know, race the pensioners, because unfortunately now I am living back in the UK. I don't have access to really nice, like, generally quite quiet, not busy military pools. I have to go and, you know, race 60-year-old Barbara who's doing her aqua zumba in the mornings. And as I was coming out, there was a lad doing the cleaning, right? He was cleaning up the floor and he had one of those sit-on kind of floor sweeper things. You know, imagine the sort of ride-on lawnmower your dad might get as a midlife crisis present to himself. That was kind of the vibe. Man did not care at all. Man was on the phone while he was riding that. I know driving, like driving a car and using a phone's illegal. What's the rules on essentially big broomsticks?

0: Tate McRae and Sports Car on BFBS. You're on with Joe. This is Totally Connected. Happy Friday. There's been a new competition running in the British Army this week. The search is on to find the best infantier. The Rifles have been running this contest around Beachley Barracks in Gloucestershire. We have the winner. In fact, we'll get the announcement on for you after the foos.
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0: Foos and Times Like These on BFBS, the Forces Station. You're on with Joe. Latest one from Harry Styles playing in the next few minutes. First, it's kind of not just bragging rights, but double bragging rights, right? The guys from the Rifles have been looking for the best infantier, right? It's a new competition. But because it's a new competition, not only are they winning their title, they're knowing they win it for the first time. That's extra good, right? One Rifles, Beachley Barracks in Gloucestershire, have been hosting this competition all week long. Our Toby Pickard was there to catch up with the winners yesterday.
1: My name is Rifleman Borodell. I'm a reservist at Six Rifles.
2: It's been a tough old week from what I hear. You know, 4 days of challenges, three pretty extreme weather conditions as well. You must be pretty knackered. What's been the hardest part of that competition this week?
1: Probably the end of it with the sandbags. But overall, it's not been too bad. It's just good to learn what to work on. And also the Team Isla wasn't that fun either, but yeah.
2: How does it feel to have been awarded the best infantier from the reservists here today?
1: It feels good. It's nice to be able to integrate with the regulars and get a bit of a feel for the what it's like for them and try something different, I guess.
3: Private Parkins Parachute Regiment.
2: You've just won Best Infantier here at Beachley Barracks today. How does it feel?
3: Yep, good.
2: It's been a 4-day competition that you've been taking part of. I've seen you guys competing this morning. Pretty challenging stuff. What's been the hardest thing that you've had to do this week?
3: Probably that final fitness event. It was pretty gipping, but yeah, no, not too bad, thank you very much.
2: Could you just walk us through what you had to do this morning?
3: Circuit into some battle PT into a bayonet lane.
2: And so, what does it mean to you now to have been awarded the Best Infantier here today?
3: It means a lot, put a lot of hard work into it, so yeah, nice feeling, thank you very much.
0: So congratulations then to the first place winner of the Army Reserves, Rifleman Borodell of Six Rifles, and for the Regs, the first place winner there, Private Parkins from Three Para. An incredible week of activity. We've managed to capture some really good videos and they'll be up very soon on the BFBS Radio Insta account. Here's Harry.

Harry Styles and American Girls on BFBS, the Forces Station. It's Totally Connected with Joe. Happy Friday to you. Busy looking Friday if you're getting us on in Cyprus this lunchtime. It's all change, isn't it? Princess Wales Royal Regiment's 1PWRR are on the way out. They have finished their tour in Epi. So it's all going to be looking very, very new very soon, isn't it? Listen, if you're getting us on the other part of the Wesba, if you're on Aki, do us a solid. Keep the 20th of June free. Date's been announced for this year's Aki Families Day Festival. It's always really good crack. It's happening all day long on Saturday the 20th, and it's based out of the rugby club. You're going to have a great time. Trust me.

Deacon Blue and Real Gone Kid on BFBS, the Forces Station. I'm Joe. Friday today, 5th of June. Thank you so much for your company wherever you are around the Forces world. Stick about, going to get Danielle on with your latest Forces news after a collab between Britney Spears and the man who seemed to be basically advertising oven gloves not too long ago.

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2: Tributes paid to Royal Navy personnel who died in a helicopter crash.
3: Their losses will be felt far and beyond their families, friends, Commander Helicopter Force, the Fleet Air Arm, and everybody that they knew. It's devastating.
2: Chief of the Defence Staff says the risks and threats to the UK are at their greatest level since the Cold War.
4: In my 35-year career, this is the most dangerous period that I have known.
2: And fresh attempts to end the Ukraine war. Zelensky calls for a face-to-face meeting with Putin.
5: I want them each to make certain compromises. I think they're going to do that.
0: This is Forces News
1: with Danielle Jawowiecka.
2: Tributes have been paid to the three Royal Navy personnel who died in a helicopter crash in Devon on Wednesday. The crew of the Merlin 4 aircraft were Lieutenant Lily Mae Fisher, who was 31, Lieutenant Commander Chris Gayson, aged 42, and Petty Officer Owen Green, who was 24. Nigel Adderley reports.
6: Colonel Will Penkman, commanding officer of Commando Helicopter Force, said the three officers were cherished members of the force with bright futures ahead of them. They were all highly committed professionals, and their loss leaves a terrible gap in our hearts. Lieutenant Commander Gayson's family said he was an extremely kind and gentle man who loved his entire family dearly and was passionate about and dedicated to his job in the Royal Navy. Petty Officer Green was seen as a rising star in the senior service, having joined 4 years ago. His family said losing Owen has left us all devastated. His life was far too short, and our hearts will be forever broken. His kindness, warmth and character touched everyone who knew him. We are so proud of him achieving his life's goal to serve in the Royal Navy. Lieutenant Fisher, who was Britain's only female Royal Navy commando, was described by her family as an extraordinary woman. Commander Alex Kelly worked alongside her.
3: She was an inspiration to so many people across so many ages, both in the military and outside. And that was one of the unique things that she kind of brought. And through her accomplishments, she was able to relate to lots of other people. It was everything that made her as a character and just an incredible person.
6: Commander Kelly also reflected on the impact the losses will have on their colleagues.
3: The loss of any of us is always felt by all of us. Owen and Chris and Lily, exceptionally professional, highly respected members of 845 and 846 Squadron. Their losses will be felt far and beyond their families, friends, Commander Helicopter Force, the Fleet Air Arm, and everybody that they knew. It's devastating.
6: Tributes were also paid by the Princess of Wales in her role as Commodore-in-Chief of the Fleet Air Arm, as well as the head

0: alongside our allies. That's why it is important that we deliver on enhancements in our efficiency and deliver more capability and put it in the hands of our warfighters. And that is why successive prime ministers have committed to increase defence spending.
1: Talking to the BBC, Sir Richard has called last year's strategic defence review a call to arms and says the UK needs to adapt to new threats from Russia.
0: We're seeing Russia probing, challenging, testing our defences, both traditional military defences, but also, as you heard from the head of GCHQ the other day, whether that's cyber attacks or trying to smuggle technology and reckless sabotage and assassination attempts. So Russia is definitely raising the stakes and risk crossing a line.
1: Sir Richard has also outlined the need for the military to adapt to changing circumstances.
0: Over the last two decades, we have been preparing for shorter wars and for conflicts that are confined and limited. What we need to ready ourselves for is potentially much greater, longer conflicts, as we've seen in Ukraine.
1: Preparations are underway for the D-Day commemorations across Normandy today as surviving veterans recognise the 82nd anniversary of the landings which began the liberation of Europe. It's emerged Andrew Mountbatten-Windsor charged staff to live in properties on the Windsor estate while paying a peppercorn rent for his own home. The National Audit Office has carried out the investigations into the royal family's property arrangements. One of the biggest artificial intelligence developers, Anthropic, has warned that the latest models might escape human control. It's proposed a coordinated global slowdown on building AI systems.
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3: This is BFBS.
1: Volodymyr Zelensky's called for a face-to-face meeting with Vladimir Putin in a fresh attempt to end the war in Ukraine. In an open letter to the Russian president, Mr. Zelensky proposed talks in a neutral country and offered a full ceasefire while negotiations take place. The BBC's Vitaly Shevchenko is in Kyiv.
4: He suggests that Vladimir Putin should be interested in sitting down and talking to him because he says that Russia is losing too many people on the battlefield and that Russians are tired of Ukrainian airstrikes. He says that it would be wrong for the United States to come back to trying to end the war in Ukraine because, the Ukrainian president says, Washington is focused on Iran.
1: The Kremlin says Mr. Putin will be briefed on the proposal, but the Russian leader insists his country can beat Ukraine on the battlefield, although he remains open to a diplomatic solution. He also referred to unspecified compromises agreed with President Trump in Alaska last year.
5: We are absolutely ready and willing to reach an agreement with Ukraine through peaceful means. And on the basis we discussed at our meeting with President Trump in Anchorage. At that meeting, Russia was asked to consider certain compromises, and Russia is willing to accept the compromises we discussed in Anchorage. But the Ukrainian side must also agree to these compromises, and then the conflict will quickly come to its natural conclusion.
1: President Trump gave his reaction from the White House.
6: Two very good people, they're two very, incredible countries, beautiful countries, they've got to stop. I've been very strong on the fact that they've got to get that over with. So, but they do. I want them each to make certain compromises. I think they're going to do that.
3: BFBS. Forces News. Forces News.
1: The King was guest of honour at the official formation parade at Lark Hill, where the newly formed King's Gurkha Artillery marked the creation of the Army's first Gurkha Artillery unit. Rosie Layden reports.
7: As the King arrived, a royal gun salute rang out, and walking onto the red carpet, the monarch was presented with a special garland in the colours of the new unit. This is the first ceremonial event for the King's Gurkha Artillery, and Gunner Pradeep Lama explained it was an exciting unit to be part of.
8: All the personnel from throughout the Brigade of Gurkhas, they have been selected for this new regiment, and with new ideas, new everything, we are sharing our knowledge, skills and very keen to learn new things.
7: With around 150 soldiers lined up on the parade square, the King inspected the troops. In honour of the occasion, the director of music for the band of the Brigade of Gurkhas composed a special piece of music which was played as they marched off in quick time. Captain David Hatton described where he found his inspiration.
9: I found a good tune mentioned Firi Firi, which is very well known all over the world. Then a link to the Royal Artillery using the voice of the guns to their regiment, the march, into the second

0: tune called Annie Laurie, which is a Scottish tune, and most of the Gurkha regiments have a Scottish connection.
1: And the music went down well with those on parade, including Gunner Sadiq Gurung.
2: As you know, when you are standing in attention, it's quite physically very heavy for us, but with those music, it's giving us it's spiritually very good energy, and I felt like I was in Nepal back.
1: After the parade, the King spent time with the families and thanked them for their support. Mosie Layden, the FBS Forces News, Larkhill.
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4: Liverpool have appointed Andoni Iraola as their new head coach less than a week after sacking Arne Slot. The former Bournemouth boss has agreed a two-year contract and says he's delighted to be at one of the biggest clubs in the world. New Zealand resume the second test at Lord's on 61 for 6, with England bowler Ollie Robinson looking to add to his four wickets. Last night, Robinson took three in a single maiden over as he made a stunning return to test cricket after 2 years away. On to Forces cricket, and the Royal Logistic Corps have won this year's Army Inter-Corps T20 cricket title. The RLC beat the Royal Signals by 16 runs in the final.
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4: Tributes have been paid to the three Royal Navy personnel who died in a helicopter crash in Devon on Wednesday. The Chief of the Defence Staff, Air Chief Marshal Sir Richard Knighton, believes the risks and threats to the UK are greater now than at any time since the Cold War. And that's the latest. I'm Danielle Jaworwiecka.
3: The Forces Station. This is the FBS.

Tom Walker and Leave a Light On. Hey, welcome on to Friday. I hope you are doing well wherever you are in the forces world today. 5th of June 2026. Joe Carden with you. This is Totally Connected. Good afternoon if you are very nearly done for the day. On operational tours this Friday. Nice to have you along. Hello if you are pretty much weekend mode now in Brunei or on Diego Garcia. Afternoon if you're getting us on today, maybe in Cyprus, in Germany, Belgium, the Netherlands or Gibraltar. Morning if you are getting through that last early start of the week in Canada. And hello, of course, if you are getting us on around the UK. Lovely to have you with us. On the way in a little bit, we're going to be talking all things esports. New episode of our podcast, The Lobby, has dropped. It is all about the world of gaming and, of course, about our Pro League, our esports tournament for the armed forces community. Owen's going to be here in a little bit. We're also going to be catching up with Tim Cooper from BFBS Forces News. You might have heard with Danielle in the bulletin just then. He's in Normandy at the moment. Tomorrow, of course, the 82nd anniversary of the D-Day landings. We'll see how things are looking over there a little bit later on. I have got the brand new tune, literally came out overnight, from Taylor Swift to push play on for you in a bit. I've got the winner of this week's Fresh New Music vote lined up. This is getting a longer and longer list as I mention it. But before any of that, how do you fancy winning some new tech? A 4K smart projector could be yours as we play our new game, Five Aside. I'll tell you how to get involved after a tune that we loved so much we made it our weekend anthem not too long ago. This is the Another Boys. It's called Talk to You.

from another 54 Ultra. Let's talk to you on BFBS, the Forces Station. It's Totally Connected with Joe, Bloodhound Gang on the way, Coldplay playing in the next few minutes as well. First, are you watching anything good on telly at the moment? Massive, massive summer of TV ahead of us, right? Love Island is on at the moment. We've got New Clarkson's Farm out on Prime Video. We have got the Football World Cup, which literally starts in less than a week now. So I thought, whatever you fancy watching this summer, how about we treat you to the ultimate TV upgrade, right? A 4K smart projector could be yours at the end of this month. And the World Cup has kind of inspired a new game for us to help you win it. It's called Five Aside, right? Here's the deal. I have put together a team of five. However, one of these team members does not belong. I need to know, who are we booting off the team today? On Friday's lineup, we have Electricity. We have Houdini. We have New Rules. We have Love Again. And we have Hold Me Closer. One of those members shouldn't be on the team, but which one is it? Can you identify the odd one out? I know there was a lot in there. Let's do it again. Here are the five members today. We have Electricity. We have Houdini. We have New Rules. We have Love Again. And we have Hold Me Closer. One of those does not belong in that group, but can you tell me which one it is? If you can, could make you a winner when we do the prize draw at the end of this month. If you want to have a guess, connected@bfbs.com is the email. I'll give you about half an hour or so to get yourself involved this Friday.

0: Feels Like I'm Falling in Love on BFBS. I'm Joe. Your chance to win a brand new 4K smart projector is on. We're playing Five Aside. We'll get back to it after the Bloodhound Gang.
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Bloodhound Gang, Bad Touch on BFBS. All this week, we've been playing you four fresh new music tracks. You get to vote for your favourite. It becomes our record of the week. We'll find out what this week's winner is after Bruno Mars and after this. We're playing Five Aside. Massive summer of football ahead, but just a massive summer of telly in general, right? So if you want to upgrade your TV setup, I've got a 4K smart projector that could be yours. Smart means, right? It's got all your apps built in already, so you don't need to faff about with sticks and dongles and laptops and all of that. I mean, don't get me wrong, it's got an HDMI. If you're overseas and you've got a BFBS box and you want to plug it in, you crack on, my friends. You crack on. But basically, it's good to go straight out of the box. If you want to win it, we're playing Five Aside. I've put together a team of five. I need you to tell me, who doesn't belong on this team? Who should we be booting off? Today's lineup: we have Electricity, we have Houdini, we have New Rules, we have Love Again, and we have Hold Me Closer. Which one of those shouldn't be there? There is definitely an odd one out. Well done today to Chelsea in Shape getting it right. Well done to Lisa getting it correct. Hello to Hutchie. Hope you're doing all right, mate. You're in there. Lee, nice to hear from you. Have a good weekend yourself, mate. You are in the draw. Pads, nice one for getting in touch. You're actually wrong. Actually, tell a lie. Paddo, you're wrong. Have another guess, mate. Give us a shout. connected@bfbs.com is the email to play along. I'll give you our Five Aside again. We have Electricity, we have Houdini, we have New Rules, we have Love Again, and we have Hold Me Closer. But what doesn't belong? If you want to have a guess, connected@bfbs.com is the email. Give you another 15 minutes or so to get yourself into the draw.

0: Bruno Mars and I Just Might on BFBS. Double bout of new music on the show for you today. Taylor Swift has released a new song overnight. We'll get that playing in the next half an hour right here on BFBS.
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0: First, though, we need to get the winner of this on. This week, we brought you four fresh new music tracks. 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We had Nick Jonas in there with a song off his new film with Paul Rudd. We had the return of Mr. Nathan Dory teamed up with Tion Wayne for Cola. We had Jade, formerly of Little Mix, remixing Lily Allen's Beg For Me. However, the winner this week off the Petal album that's going to be dropping this summer, the gorgeously almost lo-fi synth pop goodness from Ariana Grande, Hate That I Made You Love Me. It's our record of the week.

our record of the week and our winner of fresh new music, Ariana Grande and Hate That I Made You Love Me on BFBS. Listen, get BFBS breakfast on Monday morning, and the guys are going to be kicking off a whole new week of tunes that you can pick from. And stay right here. Your chance to win a 4K smart projector on the way after this from Erasure.

0: Erasure and Sometimes playing right around the Forces world and across the UK on BFBS. I'm Joe. World Cup starts Thursday next week and it's inspired a brand new way to win. We're playing five-a-side. The idea is simple. I put together a team of five. One of them does not belong. If you can figure out the odd one out, it could win you the ultimate telly upgrade, right? We're going to be squaring you away with a 4K smart projector, which, you know, it doesn't matter the result of the World Cup. I mean, all the teams are just going to look good on a big 4K screen, so it doesn't really matter who you follow, does it? Can you tell I'm not a football person? Listen, here's the deal. Five on a team, one of them doesn't belong. Well done so far today to Blake in Shape, getting it correct. Hello, Sammy G. Been a little while, my friend. Hope you're doing well. Hello to Kim on the Rock, the Savo, getting it right. Hello to Yuli, getting it correct as well. I have a lot of time for a man called Gary, whose email connected at bfbs.com, because the flaw in this game, and I'll level with you, there is a flaw, that if you don't know the answer, there is essentially a 1 in 5 chance of just getting it right completely by luck, right? Gary has decided he's going to send an email with an answer and then immediately send another email going, if it's not that one, it's probably this one. Which, do you know what? It's an interesting scattergun approach, but I do not hate it. Let me give you that five-a-side one more time. What is the odd one out from this team? We have electricity. We have Houdini. We have new rules. We have love again. And we have hold me closer. One of those shouldn't be there. If you can tell me which one it is, it could win you a 4K smart projector. I'll give you till the end of Madonna and Sabrina Carpenter's Bring Your Love to email your answer to connected@bfbs.com.
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Madonna and Sabrina Carpenter with Bring Your Love on BFBS. We're officially less than 10 minutes away now from pushing play on brand new Taylor Swift. If you've not heard I Knew It, I Knew You, yeah, you're in for a treat. It's on the way in a bit. First, did you manage to get our five-a-side today? I had a lineup that included this lot. We had Electricity, we had Houdini, we had New Rules, we had Love Again, and we had Hold Me Closer. But which one of those does not belong on the team today? Well done to Cassidy getting it right. Well done to Yuli smashing it as well. Hello to Paul as well, to Lisa, to Chelsea. The answer we were looking for today was Hold Me Closer. All of those other tunes are Dua Lipa songs, right? Hold Me Closer was actually the collab that Elton John did with Britney Spears. Not Dua Lipa. Her Elton collab was Cold Heart. If you got that right, well done. You're in the prize draw. Even more chances to win on Monday's show. Maybe

0: me.
1: Rag and Bone Man Human on BFBS for a Friday. 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

0: Four Non-Blondes, what's up on BFBS, the Forces Station. I'm Joe, this is Totally Connected, and I'm very excited because normally only BFBS Breakfast get to do this, but today I'm allowed to as well.
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0: You might have heard earlier on today, BFBS Breakfast had new music from Ellie G as our First Play Friday. However, we've now finally had Drew, the new Taylor Swift song that's dropped. So she's going to be involved with Toy Story 5. The film is out 19th of this month. She's written a song for it. And it's incredible, this, because she's even used some of her own like childhood videos in the video. It's very sweet. It's very touching. She's described this tune like this. Writing this song felt like a musical departure and coming home at the same time, which is pretty much the experience of anyone who's ever used a train in the United Kingdom. Is it coming? Is it going? No one knows. We know it won't be on time. This is new from Taylor.

from the new Toy Story 5 that's going to be out later on this month. Taylor Swift, I Knew It, I Knew You. It's our first Play Friday today on BFBS. Anthem's on after the news and after this from Mark Amber. I know.

0: Services have been held this morning as part of the D-Day commemorations across Normandy as surviving veterans recognise the 82nd anniversary of the landings, which led to the liberation of Europe in the Second World War. Chief of the Defence Staff, Air Chief Marshal Sir Richard Knighton, says it's important to remember the bravery of all those involved.
1: As more and more of the veterans pass away, it's increasingly important that we do remember on their behalf that sacrifice and the courage that they demonstrated, and also the strength of the alliance that allowed us to fight for freedom and push Nazi Germany back and ultimately lead to their surrender.
0: Sir Keir Starmer's confirmed the long-awaited defence investment plan will be published before a NATO summit on July the 7th. It will set out how new equipment and defence infrastructure will be funded over the coming decade. The Prime Minister was speaking at a defence production site in Wiltshire.
2: This is the single most important thing for our country, the most solemn duty of a Prime Minister, but also an opportunity for us to build on what we are, which is one of the leading countries when it comes to defence and security. I am proud that when there are coalitions put together to deal with Ukraine or Iran, it is the UK that is in a leading position every single day. I remind myself that that is my first priority, the first priority of my government.
0: Ukraine says it's carried out marine drone attacks on vessels in the Sea of Azov and its ports. It says it targeted dry cargo vessels and a tanker carrying grain stolen from Russian-occupied Ukrainian fields. Azerbaijan says five of its citizens were killed in attacks on ships. The public spending watchdogs revealed that Andrew Mountbatten Windsor received an undisclosed rental income from subletting the three cottages on the Royal Lodge estate where he used to live. The National Audit Office report also shows the King pays the rent for accommodation in royal palaces for the former Duke of York's daughters, Beatrice and Eugenie. Some of the families of those who died in a plane crash in India last year say the airline Air India has offered them a final compensation settlement if they give up their right to sue in the future. An investigation is continuing into what happened when Flight 171 to London crashed shortly after takeoff in Ahmedabad, killing 260 people. Former England manager Gareth Southgate says the way boys are taught in schools should be changed to take account of their differences to girls. He believes it's needed to tackle the crisis facing boys and young men who feel isolated and struggle with education, employment, identity and their mental health.
3: If we're to have a better country moving forward, we've got to get the maximum out of our young people. And it feels as though that might require a slightly different approach when we're educating and developing young men compared to educating and developing young women. And I think anybody that's worked with either sex at a younger age knows there are some fundamental differences.
0: That's the latest.
4: This
0: I'm John Adderley.
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5: Nice one, John. Right, even more from Tim Cooper, who's in Normandy for us a little bit later on in the show. However, first, it is Friday, and whether you're going to be getting any time off this weekend, whether you're going to be able to get out and about and actually enjoy the weekend, we thought we'd at least bring that weekend energy to your radio, right? And we're going to do that with some BFBS anthems.

City, aka Mark Ronson, a dip plug. Team it up with Dua Lipa, the lady who provided the inspiration for today's Five Aside. If you don't normally catch the show a little bit earlier on than now, worth checking us out from sort of 11 o'clock UK time onwards. At the moment, we're playing for your chance to win a 4K smart projector with our brand new game. Right now, however, on BFBS Anthems, I thought we'd do something different. I got a message a little bit earlier on today from Sam, who says, "Hi Joe, it's my mate Simon's birthday today. He's a massive, massive Prodigy fan. So if you could squeeze in a tune, give him a little mention, I think it would make his day." And do you know what? I hope it does. So, Simon, hopefully you're listening. Happy birthday, mate. I hope you are doing something nice to celebrate. But at the very least, we have got you this. It's Firestarter on BFBS.

Prodigy and Firestarter playing that for Simon's birthday today. It is BFBS Anthems. Anthems are back on the show, same time on Monday. It was interesting, actually. Owen from our engineering department here at BFBS came in and came in with a fun fact about that song. Apparently, the Prodigy guys didn't make any money off that because the lady who's responsible for like the little vocal sample they used ended up getting all the money. Which, you know what, fair play. I respect the hustle, I really do. Listen, if you are full of fun facts, bits of odd general knowledge like that, why not get yourself along to a quiz that'll do some good for charity as well. If you're on in Gibraltar this afternoon, each Tuesday night, the Hendrix in Ocean Village hosts a charity quiz night for us. It's on every Tuesday from 7:30 in the evening. It is only a quid to enter.

0: BB Rex and New Religion on Totally Connected. You're on with Joe Carden. It is Friday. It's the 5th of June today. Friday means that there's a new episode of our Lobby podcast dropping to talk all things Lobby and all things esports. Owen Williams is going to be joining us on the show after You Meet 6. Hit him
1: like this. Yeah. Totally Connected.
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0: Uni at 6 on BFBS, the Forces Station. This is Totally Connected with Joe Carden. We'll do Thomas Hedden in a few. To Pout on the way as well.
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0: Happy Friday to you. Friday, of course, means an update on all things esports. And from our lobby podcast, I have got Psycho, aka Owen Williams, joining me. Owen, I hear we've been hitting the glitz and glam of Vegas on F1 this week.
2: Absolutely. So F125, we were off to Las Vegas Street Circuit for our BFBS Pro League competition. And honestly, Joe, it was absolutely mental. It was crazy.
0: How true to life is it? Because when you think of the streets of Las Vegas, you just think of like loads of tourists trying to get a photo by that big sign.
2: I mean, honestly, it is just as glitz and glam as the real thing. So there is sort of the Las Vegas sphere. You've got all the famous hotels, the casinos. You got the whole shebang on the strip. So, yeah, it's a really cool track.
0: And that who's that guy who keeps going viral? You know, the man from the Four Seasons who keeps coming out to do shows and he goes, Cherry baby. And he looks like, bless him, he needed to retire about 40 years ago. I imagine he's in there. Listen, obviously, we'll touch on F125 and the action in this week's podcast. However, very exciting. If you wanted to get involved with the Pro League, but F125 wasn't your game, there's a cool opportunity coming up, isn't there?
2: Absolutely. So F125 is just one of the games that we're actually running as part of our Pro League esports competitions. So we're also featuring Rocket League and League of Legends, and they're going to be taking place at the start of July. So signups are really, really fast approaching now. So it's only about a month out from here to actually get stuck in for that. So if you are a Rocket League player or a League of Legends player, I highly suggest you give it a go. It's going to be a massive turnout and probably the biggest we've seen in UCAF history, really, for an esports competition.
0: Wow. No pressure then. So if you want to find out more, bfbsesports.com is where the signups will be available when they're ready. I feel like we've done this for a little while now. I've never asked. Out of the three, what would you say is your game of expertise?
2: Oh, I mean, for me, it's Rocket League. All day long, Joe. All day long.
0: That's
2: so I used to be a professional player back in my day. So first year of university, I was getting stuck in with competitions. I was flying all over the place and taking part in competitions. So really, it's just an excuse to do what I love. So I'm never going to complain. Hosting these events. So always good, Joe.
0: And you've been out and about in the last few days sharing the love, haven't you? Where did you go on Saturday?
2: So Saturday we were off to the Royal Navy Esports Awards, which was down in Portsmouth actually, and just the day before we'd just come from Bryce Norton, and we were just hosting a bit of entertainment. We had the sim rig down and we were talking to people about the Pro League and what that's like. And funnily enough, some of the people that we met from those escapades actually took part in the race this week.
0: Oh, no
2: way. So literally like 2 days later, they're like, yeah, I'm going to jump in, give it a go. And they absolutely smashed it. Some of those drivers appearing in the points positions for F1 had a fantastic time.
0: Fair play. So it's working. It's working.
2: It is indeed.
0: It is working. So also on the podcast this week, I've got a little clip here. I hear it got a bit... I want to say Mad Libby is the word I'm going to go for.
3: The first game played in...
4: Antarctica.
3: Was...
4: Farmville.
3: Farmville's a great
4: Farmville's
3: game.
4: Farmville's an OG Facebook game, all right?
2: You know, it really mimics the life out there in Antarctica, Farmville.
0: No, we need to get you to the Falkland Islands. There is somewhere where Farmville would still be very... very much appreciated. 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Speak to you. Oh, I'm away next week. I'll speak to you in a couple of weeks.
2: Thank you very much, Joe.

Rita Powell and China in Your Hand. It is BFBS on a Friday. It is still Friday, I can confirm that. 5th of June, you're on with Joe for Totally Connected. Hope you're doing good. Tommy Richmond's on the way, that new one from Charlie XCX as well. Listen, I know you might be getting ready to stand down for the weekend. However, if you're in Estonia, if you're on Opka Brit, have you got any spare time on the 24th of June? So Wednesday, a couple of weeks from now, right, we're giving you fair warning because the battle group are going to be putting on a charity event in aid of combat stress. It's really cool. The idea is 4x4x48. Simple rules. 4 miles every 4 hours for 48 hours. What I've got written in front of me is the phrase, no skips, no quits, rest, scoff, hydrate and recover. I'm fairly sure those last few words you could line up quite nicely to the beat of Fatboy Slim's Eat, Sleep, Rave, Repeat. But that is for another time. If you want to get yourself signed up, Sergeant Russell Imrie is the point of contact. You can find him on Modnet. And of course, you can donate. Even if you can't be there, you can donate on the QR codes. There's loads of posters around camp. If you are on Cabret, definitely worth checking it out.

across the UK. First Friday of June, you're on BFBS. June, of course. 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And ahead of Armed Forces Week, Team Defence have been asking a question. And that question is, what do the Armed Forces mean to you? 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

0: rock music on Totally Connected with Joe. It's BFBS on a Friday. I hate the way that song just stops. It gets me every single time. Right, on the way, something that never stops is the world of defence news. There is a brand new episode of Sit Rep Out. It dropped last night. We'll find out what's on this week's show after Kelly Clarkson.
1: 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Right here. 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

0: Kelly Clarkson, Stronger on Totally Connected with Joe. Is she still doing telly or not? Didn't she announce she was going to give up the kind of chat show thing that she does? But I keep every once in a while seeing clips of her doing the song covers and stuff like that on the telly. Make a decision, please. Oh, either that or I'm just getting really old content on my social media. Have I become a millennial or like a boomer with like a news feed that's like 7 months out of date somehow? Worried now. Listen, Sienna Spyro's new one, Material Lover, playing in the next few. Going to get some Teddy Swims lined up for your Friday as well. First, though, if you fancy getting in the know about everything from the world of defence, worth checking out Sit Rep, our defence news programme. It lands every single Thursday. We play it here on the radio. You can grab the podcast right now. Last night, a lot of talk on the show about the defence investment plan. It could be published very soon, right? It's intended, I guess, to turn the defence review from last year into a reality, but it was also meant to be out before Christmas. So we've got Professor of Defence Studies Michael Clark on the show this week explaining why, despite lots of these deadlines being missed, he is expecting it within days.
1: This defence investment plan has been coming out next week for several weeks. Every week it's next week. But it looks now as if it may well be next week, if for no other reason that the Japanese Prime Minister is in London, Mrs. Takahashi. All the information is that the Japanese have been very annoyed with Britain over the Global Combat Air Programme, GCAP. They've been very annoyed that Britain has not put in the commitment, the financial commitment, early enough, and that the programme has been stuttering. And it was said that the Japanese Prime Minister would not be coming to Britain if that commitment was not made. And she is coming. And so I think next week is the time when we will finally see the defence investment plan.
0: There'll be even more from Michael, plus a whole host of experts on this week's show, all about the defence investment plan, like Mike says. Expected soon, but when will it arrive? 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Right now, Sienna Spyro, this is Material Lover.

Kalise, Trick Me, playing on BFBS, the Forces station. This is Totally Connected with Joe. Hope your Friday is looking all right. Have you got any plans for this weekend if you are looking for something to keep the little ones or even the little at heart ones entertained? That new movie, The Sheep Detectives, the Emma Thompson, Hugh Jackman one, is out in our BFBS cinemas right now. For instance, if you're in Northern Ireland, if you can get yourself to Aldgrove Flying Station, it's going to be on at the Wessex there this Sunday from 2:30. You can find out when it's on near you, plus everything else that's showing at bfbscinemas.com. Friday banger from DOD on the way after this from Teddy Swims.

Swims and Mr. Know-It-All on BFBS The Forces Station. It's Totally Connected with Joe. Oh, I think that's more than enough for a Friday, innit? I am out of here. Enjoy the rest of your day. I hope you have a good one, whatever you are up to. Stay safe, stay well, and I will see you tomorrow night. Old School and Anthems is back. We're in the mix from 6 p.m. UK time in most places. You can catch it at 5 p.m. local if you're on in Brunei, or 6 p.m. local time in Canada. I will see you there. Your latest news is on the way after DOD and So Much in Love.

0: tributes paid to Royal Navy personnel who died in a helicopter crash.
1: Their losses will be felt far and beyond their families, friends, Commander Helicopter Force, the Fleet Air Arm, and everybody that they knew. It's devastating.
0: D-Day veterans mark the 82nd anniversary in Normandy.
2: We've no right to go home and forget them. They should never be forgotten, and so you have to come back.
0: And head of the armed forces says the risks and threats to the UK are at their greatest level since the Cold War.
3: In my 35-year career, this is the most dangerous period that I have known.
4: This is Forces News with John Adderley.
0: Tributes have been paid to the three Royal Navy personnel who died in a helicopter crash in Devon on Wednesday. The crew of the Merlin 4 aircraft were Lieutenant Lily Mae Fisher, who was 31, Lieutenant Commander Chris Gayson, who was 42, and Petty Officer Owen Green, who was 24. Nigel Adderley reports.
5: Colonel Will Penkman, commanding officer of Commando Helicopter Force, said the three officers were cherished members of the force with bright futures ahead of them. They were all highly committed professionals, and their loss leaves a terrible gap in our hearts. Lieutenant Commander Gayson's family said he was an extremely kind and gentle man who loved his entire family dearly and was passionate about and dedicated to his job in the Royal Navy. Petty Officer Green was seen as a rising star in the senior service, having joined 4 years ago. His family said losing Owen has left us all devastated. His life was far too short, and our hearts will be forever broken. His kindness, warmth and character touched everyone who knew him. We are so proud of him achieving his life's goal to serve in the Royal Navy. Lieutenant Fisher, who was Britain's only female Royal Navy commando, was described by her family as an extraordinary woman. Commander Alex Kelly worked alongside her.
1: She was an inspiration to so many people across so many ages, both in the military and outside. And that was one of the unique things that she kind of brought. And through her accomplishments, she was able to relate to lots of other people. It was everything that made her as a character and just an incredible person.
5: Commander Kelly also reflected on the impact the losses will have on their colleagues.
1: The loss of any of us is always felt by all of us. Owen and Chris and Lily, exceptionally professional, highly respected members of 845 and 846 Squadron. Their losses will be felt far and beyond their families, friends, Commander Helicopter Force, the Fleet Air Arm, and everybody that they knew. It's devastating.
5: Tributes were also paid by the Princess of Wales in her role as Commodore-in-Chief of the Fleet Air Arm, as well as the head of the Royal Navy, General Sir Gwynne Jenkins, and Prime Minister Sir Keir Starmer.
0: And speaking at a military parade in Windsor this morning, the King paid tribute to those who died in the helicopter crash.
6: As a former jungly pilot with 845 Naval Air Squadron, I was profoundly shocked to hear this most tragic news. Our thoughts and deepest sympathies are with the families, friends and colleagues of those involved.
0: Two veterans of the D-Day landings have attended a service of remembrance in Normandy to mark its 82nd anniversary. Hundreds of people gathered at Colville Montgomery, from where Tim Cooper sent this report.
7: Pipes and drums heralded the start of the service. In the front row, the honoured guests, Henry Rice and Ken Hay, both 100. Ken explained to me why he feels so compelled to come back to the Normandy beaches.
2: The chaps we left behind, we've no right to go home and forget them. Like we say, the exhortation, they should never be forgotten. And so you

0: home, tell them of us, and say, for your tomorrow, we go better.
1: The veterans were then paraded to Sword Beach and onto the sand once more. Here's what Henry Rice felt about the occasion.
2: I really, really appreciate the kindness.
1: Many more commemorative events will take place across the area over the next few days. Tim Cooper, BFBS Forces News, Colville, Montgomery, Normandy.
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4: The Chief of the Defence Staff, Air Chief Marshal Sir Richard Knighton, believes the risks and threats to the UK are greater now than at any time since the Cold War. In a BBC interview, he said the military must constantly evolve.
5: In my 35-year career, this is the most dangerous period that I have known. And as a consequence, it is important that we enhance the capability and the readiness of our armed forces alongside our allies. That's why it is important that we deliver on enhancements in our efficiency and deliver more capability and put it in the hands of our warfighters. And that is why successive prime ministers have committed to increase defence spending.
4: Sir Richard Knighton called last year's strategic defence review a call to arms and says the UK needs to adapt to new threats from Russia.
5: We're seeing Russia probing, challenging, testing our defences, both traditional military defences, but also, as you heard from the head of GCHQ the other day, whether that's cyber attacks or trying to smuggle technology and reckless sabotage and assassination attempts. So Russia is definitely raising the stakes and risk crossing a line.
4: Meanwhile, Sir Keir Starmer has confirmed the long-awaited defence investment plan will be published before a NATO summit on the 7th of July. The plan will set out how new equipment and defence infrastructure will be funded over the coming decade. Prime Minister was speaking at a defence production site in Wiltshire.
6: This is the single most important thing for our country, the most solemn duty of a Prime Minister, but also an opportunity for us to build on what we are, which is one of the leading countries when it comes to defence and security. I am proud that when there are coalitions put together to deal with Ukraine or Iran, it is the UK that is in a leading position every single day. I remind myself that that is my first priority, the first priority of my government.
3: Forces News. This is BFBS.
4: Andrew Mountbatten Windsor made money by subletting homes on the Royal Estate. A National Audit Office report says the former Duke received an income from three cottages at a time when he was paying a peppercorn rent of his own. It also reveals the King foots the bill for Andrew's daughter's homes. It's the first report into royal residences in 20 years and will be reviewed by Parliament's Public Accounts Committee. Jack Royston from Newsweek magazine says it's right that royal finances are made public.
7: There needs to be much more transparency, but not only transparency, there needs to be more accountability. We do need to have Parliament helping to mark the royals' homework for them, the palace's homework. We can't just have the palace marking their own homework. And I think that is really striking in some of the biggest lines in this document.
4: A former chair of the Public Accounts Committee, Labour peer Baroness Margaret Hodge, says it's important to establish if former Prince Andrew benefited from income which should have gone to the state.
8: The purpose of the Crown Estate, its first duty, is to generate financial returns and value for the people of the UK, for us as the taxpayer. And if the Crown Estate is operating in a way that is not just serving the taxpayer, but also serving the royal family, it's not meeting its basic purpose. And that causes me worry.
4: Buckingham Palace says the report is in line with the royal household's commitment to transparency. But former Liberal Democrat MP Norman Baker says there should be a full public inquiry into royal finances.
9: Last year we had the revelations that Prince William was charging the NHS to park ambulances in an empty warehouse in London, charging the Royal Navy to moor ships. I mean, they're just absolutely greedy in terms of the income they want to have.
3: Forces News Sports.
4: And on the second day of the first test, England are 52 for one after bowling New Zealand out for 113. That gives England a lead of 79 runs. England's women will seal a place at next summer's World Cup finals in Brazil if they avoid defeat against Spain tonight. Scotland are in top spot before back-to-back fixtures with Israel. Meanwhile, Wales are second in their group on goal difference behind the Czech Republic, whom they host on Tuesday after travelling to Montenegro. And ahead of the men's French Open semi-finals, Alexander Zverev says he wouldn't trade his Olympic gold medal for a first Grand Slam. Zverev, a three-times beaten finalist at majors, faces first-time semi-finalist Jakub Menchik at Roland Garros shortly. This evening, there's an all-Italian match between Fabio Capoli and Matteo Arnaldi.
3: Forces News. Headlines.

Tributes have been paid to the three Royal Navy personnel who died in a helicopter crash in Devon on Wednesday. And the Chief of the Defence Staff, Air Chief Marshal Sir Richard Knighton, believes the risks and threats to the UK are greater now than at any time since the Cold War. That's the latest. I'm John Adderley.

Has anyone managed to get their hands on a World Cup wall chart yet? They must be giving them out in newspapers soon, surely.

BFBS, the Forces Station. I tried to print off a World Cup wall chart earlier on, and then because I'm not very good with the printer, you do that thing where you're like, right, that's it, I'll print, and then suddenly there's, for some reason, it's like some sort of like margin in it, and you're like, do that again, and then you go, right, print, and then you're like, hang on a second, why is it stop, you know, like cut off the bottom of it? Okay, so you have, and then hopefully my bosses aren't listening, because I did use quite a bit of paper today, and then at the end I went, ah, there with it, it doesn't work. But thinking about it, I think it's this weekend where they all start coming out in the newspapers, isn't it? So surely this weekend, they always do this like before big events, like you'll have it, you know, before like Wimbledon in a few weeks' time, before things like the Eurovision, you know, they'll give you, you know, like all the teams and all the rest of it. But yeah, I think this weekend is the weekend where we get our World Cup wall chart. I'm looking out for it because I'm not going to mess about with the printer anymore. Right, I'm after your weekend manoeuvres. What are you up to over the weekend, please? I've got a lovely weekend. I've got some friends who are flying in as we speak. They live in Italy. He's ex-Army Air Corps, retrained as a pilot for EasyJet, so he now flies out of Malpensa, Italy, lives out there, living the life. So, yeah, they're in London for a couple of days, so we're just going to goof about and have a nice time. What are your weekend manoeuvres, please? Rich@bfbs.com.

I'm not a complete idiot. I did manage to print one World Cup wall chart off, but it was on A4. And when you've got, like, I don't know, how many teams are playing? Like 60 teams or whatever it is. I mean, when you actually look down, you can't see anything. It's just too small. Even when I take my glasses off, I haven't got a clue what's going on with it. So anyway, I've printed it off, but it's of no use to anyone, to be fair. Don't forget, John Adley's back in about 40 minutes with more news. And just to give you some background to John Adley, earlier this week, he decided not to shave, which I don't think he's done in perhaps 40 years, and it caused quite a stir in the newsroom. I don't think the newsroom had ever seen such rawness and ruggedness from John, which was nice. Just kind of oozing testosterone, but he's back in about 40 minutes with more news. Right, loads coming up in the show. We're doing lucky numbers. Jackpot, 137 million. Get thinking about those numbers, please. We're launching that in 25.

0: It's BFBS, the Forces Station. It's not the UK Afternoon Show. I'm Rich. Lovely to have your company. Happy Friday.
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Straight on BFBS, the Forces Station. Good afternoon if you're listening in Germany. Good afternoon if you're listening in the Netherlands or Belgium. Good afternoon if you're listening across the UK. Good afternoon if you're on the rock today, if you're in Gibraltar. Good afternoon if you're in Estonia. Good evening if you're listening in the Middle East. I don't think I've forgotten anyone. Anyway, I hope you're having a nice day. I hope you've got a nice weekend planned, whatever you're up to. So what have we got in the show today? Right, BFBS's Lydia Tester has been finding out about the Gloucestershire Forces Hub. That's coming up. I mentioned this before. We're going to do lucky numbers. We're launching that in about 15 minutes. The jackpot tonight, £137 million. We need seven numbers. Send me your lucky numbers. If your number's picked and our numbers come up, we will share that jackpot. Send us your numbers. What else we got? If you missed my chat yesterday with Edward Abel Smith about his new book, A Hateful Decision, which looks at the impossible choice Winston Churchill had he had to make in 1940 to sink Allied French ships to stop them falling to the hands of the Germans. That's what the book's about. Really interesting little chat. Story I'd never heard about, actually. A little chunk of that chat with Edward coming up. What else we got? Bagpipe Idol. Texas Brian is back. Just guess the pop song. And win an important desk prize. That's coming up a little bit later. Loads of good music as well.

0: Prosper and Clooney. It's BFBS, the Forces Station, not the UK afternoon show. It's Friday. Still really muggy, isn't it, at the moment? Right, think of your numbers. Think of your numbers. Jackpot, 137 million. We're launching it in just over five. Now, Gloucester Community Networking is a not-for-profit organisation run by the British Army veteran Chris Acker Howlett. One of the projects, Gloucestershire Forces Hub, is trying to promote VSCAN, a chance for veterans in the surrounding area to get early screenings for cancer. He began by telling Lydia Tester what sparked the idea to create the organisation.
1: I'm a disabled veteran myself. Happy to say that I've got mental health issues when I stopped my civilian career as being a social worker. So after being medically discharged out in 2000 from a jungle warfare training, I was a para chef, which is a strange combination.
2: So currently you're working with a charity and the NHS. You're trying to promote early cancer screenings.
1: Yeah, VSCAN, could this be called.
2: Okay, so tell us a bit more about that.
1: GL Communities, working with Gloucester NHS, have a project called VSCAN, and what we're trying to do is find out why veterans, male and females, don't go and get scans, and try to promote better information of how to get scans. Mm-hmm. It takes a while for veterans and armed forces families to put their hand up and say, actually, I'm in need, because we're problem solvers. And when we do ask for help, it's normally in crisis, because everything's pushed us to do that. And then just being given a phone number or an address or an email for somebody to support them, we found that quite a challenge. I myself had testicular cancer in 2011. Luckily, I don't get embarrassed. So within about 4 weeks, I was diagnosed and operated on and radiotherapy, and now I'm all okay. But that was in my early 50s. But actually, you get testicular cancer in your 20s, yeah, as a male. So it's trying to get those embarrassing things, and stigma is a big part to play on it, really. Mm-hmm. Men can get, you know, breast cancer as well, which people don't think about. And I'm afraid to say that female veterans have become like male veterans, don't ask for help.
2: What do you think the benefit of, one, asking for help, you know, putting the stigma, the taboo behind you, and just the courage of asking for help, but also what, yeah, is the benefits of getting checked?
1: Yeah, well, you know, if you get checked early, I'll use mine as an example. Testicular cancer is a very aggressive form of cancer. If you don't get it early, it can bomb burst. It gets bigger and bigger and then breaks off into your lymph nodes and around the body. And within the space of several weeks of finding it, it got bigger. So if we can get people to access the treatment earlier, then the treatment can be given earlier, and survival rates and less invasive treatments can be put in place.
2: If people in Gloucestershire want, yeah, to reach out to you, GCN, yeah, how do people do that?
1: Yeah. Yeah, so we have a website, and it's gloscomnet.org. We also, my email is FUB, so that's Foxtrot Hotel Uniform Bravo at gloscomnet.org. And our phone number will be on the website.
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0: Spirit of Bielsa Forces Station. Right, we'll get some news in about 10. We've got a little report that Forces News reporter Tim Cooper has just filed from Normandy as well, so I'm just getting that ready. We'll try and put that on in the next kind of 20 minutes or so. See, I'm not just playing music here, you know.
1: I saw them.
0: Olivia Rodrigo and The Cure. Right, come, let's launch this. Let's do this. Let's go for the Euro Millions. We're going to do it. This is Lucky Numbers. We are launching it now. We're going for £137 million. That's the jackpot. We need seven numbers. Send me your lucky numbers. If your number is picked and our numbers come up, we will share that jackpot. We'll get one of those great big chunky checks. We'll have our picture taken. We'll go on holiday together. We'll buy matching Porsches. It's going to be amazing. First number is going to be number 5. I've just heard from my daughter, my youngest today, Maggie, who's just had her last exam from year 2 in uni. Right? It went okay. It's the end of the year. Brilliant. So today is the 5th of June. First lucky number, number 5. Another number from Barry in Gibraltar. It says, my lucky number is 26. I was convinced I'd lost my car keys earlier. Searched the house top to bottom. Found them exactly 26 minutes later in my pocket.
1: You idiot.
0: 26. We'll have that. Also, hi to my brother-in-law, who's in the car with my lovely sister. He says, Ben's number is 56, as it's the combination of the motorway numbers from Sidmouth to Newcastle. 56 with Benny Boy. So there we are. We've got three numbers. Number 5, number 26, and number 56. We need four more numbers. Come on. Rich at bfbs.com.

0: XBFBS, the Forces Station. Right, we've got another number. Thank you very much to Big Rom. It says, afternoon, Rich. Number one, please. A year since the old man passed. Oh, I'm sorry about that, Big Rom. We'll have it for you, though. Hopefully this can be lucky. Number one. We'll add it to it. We need three more numbers. We'll get some news in seven.
1: Get the party started. See you at the bar, you was hardly talking. That's when I knew that your heart was scarring. Friends to lovers need a part to star in. Like, wait, babe, let me

afternoon to Leo Johnson, who's playing I Like Your Thoughts, Leo, but come up with another number if you can for me. Yeah? Right, Dave featuring Thames and Rain Dance. Right, let's get some news after George Ezra.

0: Two veterans of the D-Day landings have attended a service of remembrance in Normandy to mark the 82nd anniversary. Henry Rice and Ken Hay are both 100 years old. Ken explained why he feels compelled to come back to the Normandy beaches.
1: The chaps we left behind, we've no right to go home and forget them. They should never be forgotten, and so we have to come back.
0: The Chief of the Defence Staff, Air Chief Marshal Sir Richard Knighton, says Russia risks crossing a line with its incursions into UK airspace. He says he's confident the government is increasing defence spending in line with the threats. Here's the BBC's Paul Adams.
2: Sir Richard said Russia was challenging the UK's defences in a number of ways. He cited incursions into UK airspace by Russian strategic aircraft, as many in the past 5 months as in the whole of last year. Moscow, he said, was raising the stakes. Addressing recent criticism of the UK's diminished defence capabilities, Sir Richard said he was confident the government was aware of the threats this country faced and was increasing spending accordingly. In recent decades, the military had concentrated on preparing for short, limited conflicts. Now, he said, the UK needed to be ready for much longer wars, such as the one in Ukraine.
0: The Prime Minister's confirmed that the Defence Investment Plan, which will outline how the government proposes to fund the UK's defence capabilities, will be published before the next NATO summit at the beginning of July. Ukraine's President Volodymyr Zelensky has confirmed the return of 185 servicemen in the latest prisoner swap with Russia. Many had been held for 4 years. Andrew Mountbatten Windsor made money by subletting homes on the royal estate. A National Audit Office report says the former prince received an income from 3 cottages at a time when he was paying a peppercorn rent on his own. The artificial intelligence developer Anthropic says its latest AI systems are beginning to show signs they could escape human control and has called for a global slowdown in their development. The company, best known for its Claude chatbot, warns society isn't keeping pace with the technology. Anthropic's co-founder Jack Clark says, like a car, AI needs brakes.
3: I am worried for my kids if we as a society don't have a serious conversation about what the implications of AI's continued advances mean. They're going to mean that there are potentially great benefits, there are also risks, they are also going to change things about society, and they are going to need to change aspects of policy. And we have to have that conversation.
0: A 52-year-old man will be sentenced today for raping a woman nearly 23 years ago in a case which previously saw an innocent man sent to prison for the crime. Paul Quinn attacked the woman as she walked home in Salford. He was found guilty of rape, strangulation and grievous bodily harm at a trial in April. Andrew Malkinson was initially convicted and spent 17 years in jail before being cleared. And that's the latest. I'm John Adderley.
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0: I was talking earlier about trying to get hold of a World Cup wall chart, which I think is in a lot of newspapers this weekend. If you want yours, go and get a copy. You want a big one, that's the problem. You don't want any one of those little ones where you can't read the writing. Anyway, on that subject, because I was talking about this earlier, Chris says, "Hi, Rich, never mind the World Cup wall chart. It's the sticker book that scares me. To fill one of those would cost about the same as a Premier League player's monthly wage." I've got a friend of mine doing that, doing the Panini thing. It's a fortune, isn't it? It's lost a lot of money. Right, it's not the UK afternoon show. Happy Friday to you. We need some more numbers, please. rich@bfbs.com. Now, commemorations are underway in Normandy for the anniversary of D-Day. It's 82 years since the Allied invasion to free France and Europe from German occupation. Tim Cooper is there in Normandy and was at a service earlier this morning.
1: Well, it's been a wonderful day already today here in Normandy. I was at Colville Montgomery this morning in a small area with a statue of Field Marshal Montgomery looking down on us, and a wonderful ceremony was held. Two veterans, both 100, Henry and Ken, were in attendance as a procession came in with bagpipes and a Jedburgh pipe band. Readings were held. There was a minute's silence, the last post, and it was very moving indeed as both veterans then took to the microphone to speak. I managed to speak to both of them afterwards, after they'd spent a bit of time back on Sword Beach, and both said they felt compelled to try and keep coming to these events as long as they possibly can to honour their fallen comrades and indeed spread the message of what D-Day was all about to future generations. And happily, there were a lot of young people there today, a contingent of air cadets from the UK, lots of local young people too taking part. So both veterans were very, very pleased about that. And they appeared to be having a really lovely time, which was the main thing today. So that took place earlier on today at Colville Montgomery. And I've now moved along the coast to the British Normandy Memorial, where a service later on today will take place for more than 90 names that were missed off the original memorial. They're inscribed on the walls here for a number of reasons, but they've now been discovered and they're being added. A new section has been inscribed, and family members are coming here today for a service that will take place later on. Of course, there are many events taking place. The main day itself is tomorrow, the 6th of June, and there'll be a big ceremony here, which I'll also be at. And also, I'll be on the beach early tomorrow morning with Henry Montgomery, the grandson of Field Marshal Montgomery. He's been walking along the D-Day beaches, and I'll be catching up with him bright and early tomorrow morning. So a great sense of remembrance and commemoration here in Normandy, 82 years on from the D-Day landings.
0: That was Tim Cooper in Normandy for BFBS Forces News.

got a good little guess how much. I'll do that in a little bit. Actually, I've got something you could guess. I'm in London this weekend, linking up with some friends. He is a former Army Air Corps pilot who now flies for EasyJet, right? His surname is Rogers. Guess what his nickname is? No. Everyone in the military's got a nickname. Guess what his nickname is? His surname is Rogers. It's a bit like anyone in the military called Bell has a nickname Dinger. It's true. It's just a fact. Right, let's do another number. So we're going for the EuroMillions jackpot tonight. It's £137 million. Basically, I get the ticket, right? No risk. But if you send me a number, I'll put you on the ticket. If we use your number, we will share that jackpot. That's how it works. We've got one, two. We've now got five numbers. Okay, we've got five numbers. This one is from Susan. Can I have 43, please, Rich? For a reason I still can't fully explain, I told our plumber I was 43. My mind went blank when we were discussing how long we'd lived in the house, and I just picked a number. The plumber didn't act shocked. So I'm going to tell other people I'm 43. Thank you very much. So that's 43. So we've got 5, 26, 43, 56 and 1. 1, 2, 3, 4, 5. We need two more numbers.

Hi to Stevie. Who wants number six, please? For D-Day. Right, we'll have that. I was saying, guess my friend's nickname. His surname is Buck. Sorry, his surname is Rogers. Guess his actual nickname. Of course it is. I've just spoiled it. It's Buck. Yeah, Buck Rogers. Obvious, isn't it? Right. Let's do a little guess how much. Wimbledon starts in about 3 weeks. The famous strawberries and cream have gone up, but they're still one of the cheapest things you could buy at the tournament. I was really surprised when I found out they're only like about £2.50 or something. I thought they'd be a fortune. Anyway, the strawberries are picked in Kent at around 4 o'clock in the morning, delivered the same day, and more than 140,000 portions are sold during the championships. That number might be important. This is the guess how much. Guess how many strawberries are eaten at Wimbledon every year. Guess how many strawberries are eaten at Wimbledon every year. Have a little wild stab in the dark at that. I'll do the answer in about 10.

0: Sing.
1: Ed Sheeran and Sing. Right, it's BFBS, the Forces Station. News coming up in about 10. You guess how much is this? Guess how many strawberries are eaten at Wimbledon every year? If you want to play, richatbfbs.com. Of course, Wimbledon starts in about 3 weeks. We've got our last number for lucky numbers. This is because we're going for the Euro Millions tonight. So Chris, he says, hi Rich, number 9 please, if it's available. It is. He says, I had to grab a sausage bap and a coffee at Wrexham Station this morning and it cost me £9. I'm so broke now that I really need to win on the Euro Millions. Well, let's go for it. Fingers crossed.

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0: Tributes have been paid to the three Royal Navy personnel who died after a helicopter crash during a routine training exercise in Devon on Wednesday. Here's Vicky Turner.
1: Lieutenant Commander Chris Gayson, age 42, 31-year-old Lieutenant Lily Mae Fisher, and Petty Officer Owen Green, who was 24, all served with the Commando Helicopter Force. They died after their Merlin Mark IV helicopter crashed during a training exercise near Okehampton shortly before 4 o'clock on Wednesday morning. The Ministry of Defence says Lieutenant Commander Gayson and Lieutenant Fisher served with 846 Naval Air Squadron, while Petty Officer Green was a member of 845 Naval Air Squadron. All three were based at Yeovil in Somerset. Lieutenant Lily Mae Fisher was Britain's only serving female Royal Navy commando. Defence Secretary John Healey paid tribute to the three service personnel, describing them as dedicated and highly valued members of the armed forces. Their commanders said the three aviators embodied the spirit and professionalism of the Royal Navy and will be greatly missed. An investigation into the cause of the crash is now underway.
0: The Chief of the Defence Staff, Air Chief Marshal Sir Richard Knighton, believes the risks and threats to the UK are greater now than at any time since the Cold War. His remarks came ahead of the publication of the Defence Investment Plan before the next NATO summit on July the 7th.
2: In my 35-year career, this is the most dangerous period that I have known. And as a consequence, it is important that we enhance the capability and the readiness of our armed forces alongside our allies. That's why it is important that we deliver on enhancements in our efficiency and deliver more capability and put it in the hands of our warfighters. And that is why successive prime ministers have committed to increase defence spending.
0: Sir Richard Knighton also said the UK needs to adapt to new threats from Russia. Volodymyr Zelensky has called for a face-to-face meeting with Vladimir Putin in a fresh attempt to end the war in Ukraine. In an open letter to the Russian president, Mr. Zelensky proposes talks in a neutral country and offers a full ceasefire while negotiations take place. The Kremlin says Vladimir Putin will be briefed on the proposal, but the Russian leader insists Ukraine must make major concessions before any peace deal can be reached.
3: There is no need to stop hostilities to start the talks. No need. We did have talks already.
0: President Trump says he's spoken directly to Hezbollah about a possible end to fighting in Lebanon. He claims the Iran-backed group had not turned down the US proposals for peace, despite Hezbollah dismissing the plan earlier. It comes after Israel and Lebanon announced a renewal of their fragile ceasefire. And that's the latest. I'm John Adderley.

Good name, Stella Lefty. Boston. Right, it's BFBS, the Forces Station. It's not the UK Afternoon Show. Happy Friday to you. If you missed my chat yesterday with Edward Abel Smith about his new book called A Hateful Decision, it was out yesterday, which looks at the impossible choice Winston Churchill had to make in 1940 to sink Allied friendships to stop them falling into the hands of the Germans. If you missed that chat, a little chunk of it coming up in about 5 minutes. And let's just clear up the old guess how much. Guess how many strawberries are eaten at Wimbledon every year? I think the closest was like 400,000. It's 1.9 million. A lot of strawberries. Starts in 3 weeks, Wimbledon.

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0: Yesterday, we spoke to Edward Abel Smith about his new book, A Hateful Decision, which looks at the impossible choice Winston Churchill had to make in 1940 to sink Allied French ships to stop them falling into the hands of the Germans. And I asked Edward, how well known is this story?
1: It's something that I describe it in the book as being something that's in the footnotes of history, because I think a lot of people are aware of it and the fact that Churchill ordered the Royal Navy to put the French fleet out of action to stop it falling into enemy hands. But outside of that, I don't think that much detail is really out there. And I think that's partly because it's quite a shameful, controversial part of our history.
0: Of course, of course. So give us a little bit of sort of context, you know, what was happening in the war around this time in 1940. How did we get here?
1: At this point, We're early into Churchill's premiership as Prime Minister. We have just completed Operation Dynamo, the evacuation at Dunkirk, deemed as a miracle, the Dunkirk miracle. But really, despite bringing over hundreds of thousands of troops, we'd left behind about 80,000 vehicles and huge quantities of ammunition and equipment. So our ability to fight a battle on land was effectively over. The story in the skies wasn't much better. The RAF at that point was about a quarter of the size of the Luftwaffe. So really our only kind of strength was the Navy. And we were controlling the seas in partnership with the French. But at this point, France was falling, and they were in the process of signing an armistice with Germany. And it was in that armistice that it stipulated in Article 8 that the French fleet would be effectively put into the control of Germany.
0: Edward, for people who've never heard of this story, just tell us then what actually happened at, is it Mers El Kebir? Is that how you say it?
1: Mers El Kebir, yeah, in Algeria. So this all took place on one day, the 3rd of July, 1940. The majority, all of the French fleet by this point was dispersed around the world, and the most valuable ships were at Mers El Kebir in the harbour there, and there were critically two battleships, the Dunkirk and the Strasbourg. These were described by Churchill as some of the finest or the finest battleships in the world, and Churchill sent a what was called Force H, a group of Royal Navy ships, to confront the Admiral Gensel, who was looking after the French fleet in Algeria, and deliver an ultimatum. And that ultimatum was either join the Royal Navy or sail your ships overseas to America, so they were completely out of reach of Germany, or if not, sink them yourself and put them out of action. And the ultimatum finished that if they didn't make a decision by the end of that day, the 3rd of July, then the Royal Navy would sink the ships for them.
0: Was there no realistic alternative then to attacking the French ships?
1: Hindsight's a wonderful thing. I think there absolutely was an alternative. It had been made very clear by French admirals that they would not allow their ships to fall into German hands. But that was an assurance that wasn't good enough for Churchill and for the British, because it could happen for events out of their control.
0: Very sad story. 1,300 French sailors died. Well, very nearly 1,300 French sailors died. And that's the story, A Hateful Decision. It's a new book out yesterday by Edward Abel Smith. I don't want you ever to forget about us.

bit of Fiesta Force this station. We'll get some news in about 10. Don't forget, of course, unfortunately, Bagpipe Idol is back today. It's coming up in about 20. Just guess the pop song Texas Brian is playing on his bagpipes. Win yourself an important desk prize.

SBFBS, the Forces Station, Tom Grennan, Boys Don't Cry. Right, I've got the ticket, by the way, for Lucky Numbers. I've just bought it online. So we are in. This is Rita Ora.

Hope your Friday's going well. We'll get some more news very soon, in about 4 minutes. We're also going to do track of the week, track of the week, track of the week, track of the week. That's up later. So news up after Lewis Capaldi and Stay Love.

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2: The King has paid tribute to the three Royal Navy personnel who died in a helicopter crash in Devon on Wednesday. The crew of the Merlin 4 aircraft were Lieutenant Lily Mae Fisher, who was 31, Lieutenant Commander Chris Gayson, aged 42, and Petty Officer Owen Green, who was 24. The King spoke at a military parade in Windsor this morning.
3: As a former jungly pilot with 845 Naval Air Squadron, I was profoundly shocked to hear this most tragic news. Our thoughts and deepest sympathies are with the families, friends, and colleagues of those involved.
2: A 52-year-old man has been sentenced to 24 years in prison for raping a woman nearly 23 years ago in a case which previously saw an innocent man sent to prison for the crime. Paul Quinn attacked the woman as she walked home in Salford in Greater Manchester in 2003. He was found guilty of rape, strangulation and grievous bodily harm at a trial in April. Andrew Malkinson was initially convicted. He spent 17 years in jail before being cleared. BBC reporter Phil McCann is at Manchester Crown Court. He says the judge praised the victim of the attack for her bravery.
4: He pointed out that, of course, she gave evidence at the first trial held here in 2004 where Andrew Malkinson was in the dock. That, he said, would have been hard enough. It must have been an ordeal for her, he said. But a few years ago, the police had to break the news to her that it seemed the wrong man had been convicted and so she might have to go through the same process again. She came here and he said she did that. It was obvious to everyone, he said, who was in the courtroom how excruciating she found it to come back to court.
2: An inquiry has heard survivors of the 2023 Nottingham attacks didn't receive their basic rights as victims. A hearing of evidence has finished after the last witness, the victim's commissioner, Claire Waxman, testified today. She says it shouldn't be up to families to advocate for those affected. Claire Waxman also says rules on patient confidentiality must be examined.
5: We've tried to make some legislative change, so recognising that the mental health tribunals were very closed, the lack of transparency and openness, and that actually compounds the harm and trauma for families.
2: President Putin is delivering the keynote address to his annual economic forum in St. Petersburg, with aides insisting Russia remains as powerful as ever. Moscow's running an increasingly large budget deficit because of its invasion of Ukraine. Former chair of the Public Accounts Committee, Baroness Margaret Hodge, says it's shocking that a report into the royal family's properties didn't establish how much Andrew Mountbatten Windsor received in rent. The document from the National Audit Office revealed the former prince had sublet three cottages on the estate where he used to live. And Emilio Gay has hit 50 on his test debut on day two of the first test with New Zealand, with the host currently on 120 for two, a lead of 147. That's the latest. I'm John Adderley.

Brown, that American singer-songwriter in this week. He was in the studio, sang a couple of songs. We talked about him growing up as the son of a preacher man in Kansas, also performing at the Remembering Iraq 15 Years On ceremony at the National Memorial Arboretum. He's also, I think, performing tomorrow at the D-Day 82 commemoration in Normandy. But look, I think a couple of video clips are going out later on today. If you follow me, you can see Will performing in the studio earlier this week. That's at BFBS Hatch. That's me, apparently, on Instagram. Check me out. Right, Bagpipe Idol is back. Texas Brian is back. Just guess the pop song. Brian is playing on his bagpipes, and you can win an important desk prize. Okay? This was a huge hit. Is a huge hit. Okay? If you want to play, rich@bfbs.com. Okay, we'll play Bagpipe Idol after this.

0: the Netherlands. Good afternoon if you're in Germany today, and Gibraltar, and Estonia, and listening across the UK as well. And good afternoon if you're... Have I said the UK? I think I have. Good evening if you're listening in the Middle East.
1: There, I think I've done it all.
0: Right, are you ready then for Bagpipe Idol? I think this is quite... I'm not going to say easy, I'm going to say easier. Right, so this is how it works.

0: Texas Brian is going to play a song on his bagpipes. All you've got to do is guess the song, get in touch as quick as you can. If you're the first person to get in touch by emailing richatbfps.com, you will win an important desk prize, okay? So are we ready for this? Okay, let's do it.
1: 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Here's your weekly bagpipe idol tune. Hit it, Rich. Y'all have a good weekend.

Okay, that's the first play. What do we think of that? Any idea? rich@bfbs.com. Okay, let's play it again and see what we think. Was that tricky? I didn't think it was too bad. I didn't think it was too bad. Right. Let's have one more go at this. Here it is. Have a guess at this.

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I'll put a record on, and then I'll play it twice more, and then you'll never have to hear it again. And then we'll do the answer, and we'll play the song. What is that? rich@bfbs.com.

Celeste, stop this flame. Right, it's BFBS, the Forces Station. We are doing Bagpipe Idol. We've already played it twice, so this is the last bit of it. Okay, I'm going to play it twice more, then that's it. Funny one from Chris, who's just emailed in. He says, Rich, please make it stop. They all sound like Paradise by Coldplay to me. I don't have a clue. I'm exactly the same. I just can't hear it, ever. I never get it. Right, just before I play it, I'll give you another little clue. Well, I haven't given you a clue already, so this is the first clue. All I will say is female singer. Okay? Big, big hit. Come on, we need someone to get this. If you want to play, rich@bfbs.com, guess this.

Blue Cantrell, Sean Paul, Breathe. Spear FBS, the Forces Station. Okay, let's just do a few of the emails. Hi to Jen, who says, not a clue what that is. Even Shazam didn't recognise it. That's a good idea. I didn't think of that. Of course, he's not going to recognise it. It's bagpipes. Anyway, afternoon, Jen. Hi to Sam, who says, hi, Rich. Always play in the office, but first time entering and typically chose a tough one. She says, is it Girl All the Bad Guys Want by Bowling for Soup? Loving the show today. Thank you, Sam. It's not that. Tom in Norfolk says, sneaky. I think this one has been on before, but got it wrong last time. I can't remember the correct answer. I don't think it has been on, Tom. What is funny is, he says, I think it's been on before. They all sound the same, Tom. That's why. Okay, the answer, this is what you should have got today. Bagpipe Idol. Well done, Texas Brian. I thought it was a good one today, actually. Always tricky, but that's the nature of it. The answer is Taylor Swift.

So the answer to Bagpipe Idol today, Taylor Swift, Shake It Off. No one got it. Of course they didn't. It's impossible. What might be fun, more fun, is Brian, why don't we, next time you're kind of anywhere near Buckinghamshire, we'll get you in, do a live one. And then people all over the world can also not get it, but it can be live.

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Purple Disco Machine, Disco Cherry. So we're talking about Wimbledon earlier. Starts in 3 weeks. Looking forward to that. Got another little guess how much to play. Earlier, we asked the question, guess how many strawberries are eaten at Wimbledon every year? The answer, 1.9 million. Here's one for you. Another guess how much, based on Wimbledon. A glass of Pimm's at Wimbledon now costs £13.45. Huh? Helping push the classic Wimbledon combo of Pimm's plus strawberries and cream above 16 quid for the first time. See, just a little punnet of strawberries and cream. I think it's about £2.40, so it's and they haven't changed that price for about 15 years, which is quite interesting. So, yeah, glass of Pimm's, yes. They make it on that. £13.45, quite a lot. Guess how many glasses of Pimm's are sold during Wimbledon? Okay, so that's the question. Guess how many glasses of Pimm's are sold during Wimbledon? Of course, this would have a different answer if my wife went, but that's not the question. Guess how many glasses of Pimm's are sold during Wimbledon? If you want to play, richardbfbs.com. This ain't

Ta-da! Show crow, all I want to do. Okay, guess how much? Guess how many glasses of Pimm's are sold during Wimbledon? Guess how many glasses of Pimm's are sold during Wimbledon? Stevie Boy says 300,000. I'll do the answer very soon.

Has anyone seen The Devil Wears Prada 2? Has anyone been to the cinema and seen that yet? Is that good? Saw the first one, loved it. I always think, you know, the kind of sequel's never going to be as good, but... Calvin Harris, Jazzy, Satisfy. We're doing Track of the Week very soon. So, yeah, the film I really want to see at the moment is Disclosure Day. Have you seen this advertised? We watched the trailer the other night. Oh, my goodness. It looks fantastic. If you get a chance, watch the trailer. It looks amazing. So, this is an idea that Spielberg had a couple of years ago. He announced he wanted to kind of make his next film about the kind of world of UFOs, so kind of return to that. Because, of course, he did E.T. and all the rest of it. And he's also been working with the same screenwriter, a guy called David Cope, who he worked with on Jurassic Park, The Lost World, War of the Worlds, all that lot. Apparently, they had 40 drafts of the script that they've now made into this film. So, yeah, Disclosure Day, it's out June 10th. Looks absolutely brilliant. And they're already talking about Oscars. There's a whiff of Oscars already about this for Spielberg. And for Emily Blunt, who's supposed to be absolutely amazing in it. And this is quite interesting, a little line from Spielberg about this movie. He said during the keynote speech at a film festival, he said, "I don't know any more than any of you do, but I have a very strong suspicion that we are not alone here on Earth right now." I made a movie about that. Isn't that interesting? Right now? What does that mean? Okay, the film's out 10th of June. It's going to be great.

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We'll do track of the week very soon. Let's just clear up the guess how much if you were playing. So, guess how many glasses of Pimm's are sold during Wimbledon. Glasses of Pimm's, incidentally, they cost £13.45. The answer. Well done, Stevie boy. 300,000 glasses of Pimm's.

Just makes me want to go to Texas. This weekend I'm going to Watford, though. Okay, Ella Langley choosing Texas. Right, let's put on track of the week, track of the week, track of the week, track of the week. Here it is. You voted for it. Got 31% of the vote. Really tight, actually. Only just one. Ariana Grande, Hate That I Made You Love Me. Here it is.

Don't forget, more fresh new music out next week, which we'll stick on. Just to let you know, the little social clip of Will Brown on my show on, when was it, Wednesday? I think it was Wednesday. You can see it on my Instagram. So if you follow me on Instagram, I'm at BFBS Hatch. It's on there in about 5 minutes.

David Guetta and I Don't Want to Wait. Right, that's pretty much it from me. George Ryland with you after the news. Have a fantastic weekend. Look after yourself. I'll chat to you on Monday. Exciting next week. The World Cup starts on Thursday. How cool is that? It's going to be amazing.

0: The King, who's Captain General of the Royal Marine Commandos, has presented new colours to the force at Windsor Castle. It's 25 years since the Commandos were handed new colours. Here's the First Sea Lord, General Sir Gwyn Jenkins.
1: Drill and ceremony isn't necessarily the natural environment of the Royal Marine Commandos, but they've been hard at work practicing and rehearsing for this. But of course, this is also the first time that the Sovereign, as the Captain General of Royal Marines, has ever presented colours to a commando unit.
0: A man's been jailed for 21 years for the rape of a woman in Greater Manchester, for which another man spent almost two decades in prison after being wrongly convicted. Andrew Malkinson was cleared after DNA evidence emerged linking 52-year-old Paul Quinn to the 2003 attack on a young mother at Salford in Greater Manchester. Mr. Justice Bright commended the victim.
2: The only word that fits is hero. That is how I choose to think of the woman at the heart of this case. She, not you, Paul Quinn, is the person from this case whom I will remember for the rest of my days.
0: Ukraine says it's carried out marine drone attacks in the Sea of Azov and its ports, targeting dry cargo vessels and a tanker carrying grain stolen from Russian-occupied Ukraine. Azerbaijan says five of its citizens were killed in the attacks. Ukrainian officials admit that one drone exploded in the Romanian Black Sea port of Constanta, far from the Azov Sea. Astronauts on board the International Space Station have been told to prepare for an evacuation over a leak. NASA says they've been ordered to shelter in the spacecraft. A Russian crew member is attempting to fix a widening air leak on the Russian segment of the station. The Metropolitan Police say the number of anti-Semitic hate crimes recorded in London in May increased by more than 70% month on month. 255 incidents were recorded. The force says there's also been a rise in Islamophobic hate crimes. The former chair of the Public Accounts Committee, Baroness Margaret Hodge, says it's shocking that a report into the royal family's properties didn't establish how much Andrew Mountbatten-Windsor received in rent. The document from the National Audit Office reveals the former prince had sublet three cottages on the estate where he used to live. Royal editor at The Times, Kate Manzi, says the report answers some questions but raises others.
3: We don't know how much he was charging. I understand it wasn't huge sums. I don't think it was making him rich at all. After all, these were staff working for him who weren't paid kind of princely sums, if you'll forgive the pun. But it does open, it shed a bit more light on what was going on there at Royal Lodge.
0: Kanya King, who founded the Mobo Awards, which champion the contribution of black musicians to British culture, has died. She was 57 and had been diagnosed with colon cancer. The awards celebrated their 30th anniversary this year. And FIFA's cancelled World Cup tickets for about 60 fans who are able to mistakenly buy them for free. And that's the latest. I'm John Adderley.

0: Him for the Weekend from Coldplay featuring Beyonce on BFBS, the Forces Station. I'm George Ryland and I've got Eric Johnson with me to let us know what is making today's download from Forces News.
1: Thanks, George. So, unsurprisingly, we're leading today with tributes to the three Royal Navy personnel killed in Wednesday's Merlin crash. You'll have been hearing their names on our radio bulletins, but we've now had tributes from their families and from the First Sea Lord. The King, too, has spoken of his profound shock at the deaths. He was presenting colours to four Royal Marines Commando units at Windsor Castle today and used the event to express his sadness. Many more tributes on forcesnews.com and across our social media. Elsewhere, the Chief of the Defence Staff has warned he thinks the UK is facing its greatest threat since the Cold War. We're in France ahead of tomorrow's D-Day commemorations. You can hear from two of the veterans who've returned on our socials. And we wrap up today's download with a return to the King inspecting the King's Gurkha artillery in Wiltshire.
0: Thank you very much, Eric. So as always, you can find the download on forcesnews.com. 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Music on the way from Jonas Brothers, got Haven to come as well after UB40. Wow.

Love that. I Run From Haven. There's a Friday tune for you. I'm George Ryland. This is BFBS, the Forces Station. Hope you are okay wherever you are around the Forces world. On the way, it's Friday, which means there is a new episode, number 5 of Series 2 to be precise, of BFBS Esports The Lobby. So we're going to be hearing what they've been talking about this week from Jonah Jupp of BFBS Esports. Also, I have music on the way from Kylie Minogue, Maroon 5 lined up as well, and Bella Kay after a song with the most incredible lyrics. I don't know how on earth they came up with them, but headstrong father and a determined mother. It's that deep and then some. This is Waffle House from Jonas Brothers, or The Jonai.

I think it essentially is about a family argument in a Waffle House. Maybe that actually happened. Jonas Brothers on BFBS, the Forces Station. That just reminds me of a little pickle I got myself into earlier, because we do tend to revert to type around families, or at least I certainly do. You know, as you go and visit your mum, dad, first thing you do in the fridge, what do you got? What do you got that I might want? And today, bless, I went round to get some soup that my mum had very kindly made for me. Always leek, because I won't have anything else. I love her leek soup. And she said to me, like she always does, I'll give you a bag to put it in so it doesn't leak. And it's never once leaked. So I did the kidding. No, it'll be fine. I know best. It's fine. The soup will not leak. You know what happened. Cut to me and my mum cleaning up the soup, literally 1 minute after me saying, no, it's fine. Ugh.

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0: Padam Padam from Kylie Minogue. It's Friday, which means the new episode of BFBS Esports, The Lobby, is out. This is Series 2, Episode 5, so Jonah is with me. Before we start talking, let me play the clip.
1: The first game played in...
2: Antarctica.
1: Was...
2: Farmville.
1: Farmville's a great game.
2: Farmville's an OG Facebook game, all right?
3: You know, it really mimics the life out there in Antarctica, Farmville.
0: I love that. So what is going on in this episode?
4: A long story short is that we often play games in the middle of the show, right? And Dani decided that she was going to come up with a game where it's kind of like Cards Against Humanity-esque, where there's two blanks. Oh, we had to fill in the first blank and I had to do the second blank. But actually, it was a fact about gaming in some sort of capacity. However, as you can tell, me and Owen were on two completely different wavelengths when it comes to thinking about answers. So, yes, Farmville and Antarctica, if you really want to play that.
0: And what else were you guys talking about this week?
4: Managed to get my hands on an original copy of Sonic the Hedgehog for Sega Mega Drive.
0: Oh, wow.
4: Courtesy of my mother-in-law. So that was in the studio. And Danny had a good laugh reminiscing about that. And we also talked to Dave from Geektown as well, your friend. We already know that you've got a good chatterbox relationship with Dave.
0: Oh, Dave is the best. And he is obsessed with base building games. He loves them so much. He gave me a stat on how many hours he'd done on one game this week, and I was trying to work the percentage of a year that man spends like per game.
4: Yeah.
0: He didn't really want to get involved with that because it freaked him out.
4: No, it's all right. If you do individual hours, it's okay. We're just don't top that up into days and then days into years, and otherwise it makes you reminisce a little bit too hard. But yes, no, it was a good episode. Had a good laugh.
0: Remind us where you can get it.
4: 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It's BFBS Esports, The Lobby.
0: Are we allowed to say what's coming up soon? A very special guest. Can we talk about that yet?
4: Which one?
0: Papa Jupp!
4: Papa Jupp. Ah, oh, yes, I mean, it's not been said yet, but Papa Jupp is coming on the radio.
0: I cannot wait till he's in the building.
4: It's going to be really crazy, yeah. The man who generated this 9-stack forehead will be in the building. The man who introduced me to gaming back in, 2009, maybe 2006, I don't know, something around then. Definitely too young. Anyway, no, he will be in the building. I'm very, very excited to show him what we get up to. But yeah.
0: We've been having chats about this, me and some of the other presenters, because we're so desperate to see what Papa Jupp is like. And we have him tagged as a young dad. Are we close?
4: He's not. No.
0: Is he not?
4: My dad's on the older side. Well, I'm going to get this wrong now. 57? 54? 57? So, yeah.
0: I was way
4: it's
0: out.
4: It's not my youngest size.
0: I'm going to do a sweepstake now so that I can win.
4: Insider info.
0: Exactly. Right, Jonah, thank you very much. Look forward to the episode, which is out now. And we'll catch up with you next week.
4: Yes, see you next week.

0: Hit the Wall from Gracie Abrams on BFBS, the Forces Station. If you didn't catch Sitrep yesterday, it's here, right here, on a Thursday, 6:30 p.m. UK time. You can listen online now. And yesterday on the programme, it is looking like the long-awaited defence investment plan could finally be published very soon. Now, this is supposed to turn last year's defence review into reality, but then again, it was also supposed to be published before Christmas, and it's now June. So Professor Michael Clark was explaining on the programme why, despite lots of deadlines being missed, he is expecting it within days.
1: This defence investment plan has been coming out next week for several weeks. Every week it's next week. But it looks now as if it may well be next week, if for no other reason that the Japanese Prime Minister is in London, Mrs. Takahashi. All the information is that the Japanese have been very annoyed with Britain over the Global Combat Air Programme, GCAP. They've been very annoyed that Britain has not put in the commitment, the financial commitment, early enough, and that the programme has been stuttering. And it was said that the Japanese Prime Minister would not be coming to Britain if that commitment was not made. And she is coming. And so I think next week is the time when we will finally see the defence investment plan.
0: 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Harry Styles on the way. After one of Destiny's Child's biggest hits, this is Bootylicious.

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American Girls from Harry Styles, who's playing at Amsterdam this evening on his world tour, which is going very, very well, getting rave reviews, and he's giving out the advice. He appears to be the ladies' champion. If their man is not treating them well, he's going to sell them that. If he wanted to, he would. Fill up your own cup, etc. If you text him back, I'll kick you out. He's the man with all the advice. The only depressing thing appears to be there's nothing to celebrate currently, just bad behaviour. Harry will fix it.

0: Whistle. Jax Jones and Callum Scott on BFBS, the Forces Station. I'm George Rylands, and it is Friday, which means we get a weekend anthem from Joe Codden, who's back in the mix tomorrow. This one comes from Crystal, and I have to say, much as I love Joe and I love the weekend anthem, it is very disappointing that he no longer comes to me halfway through the week with two tunes and says, which one do you reckon for the weekend anthem? Then without fail, ignores everything I've said and chooses the other one, which I understand means that logically there really is no point in doing it. But it's just a little something in my week, which I miss, Joe Codden. That's all I'm going to say. And now it's weekend anthem time. I've had my say.
1: Hey, it's Joe, and it is weekend anthem time this week. Homegrown talent Crystal is in the spotlight. She kind of took over the world with that Notion tune, The Days, a while ago. She then took over the charts with MK's Dior, and you might remember her most recently for My Lovin' with Sonny Federa. This time, a solo release from Crystal, and it's something that's like proper kind of naughty summertime coded. I'm getting really strong, like T2 Heartbroken kind of vibes off of these chords. It's just fun. It's upbeat. It's a little bit speedy. I think you're going to like it. Our weekend anthem this week is Crystal. It's called The One.

I love that. He made the right choice, as usual. That was the weekend anthem from Joe Carden, who's back in the mix tomorrow evening. That's Old School and Anthem, Saturday nights from 6 p.m. UK time. The man can mix, what can I say? I tried it once. It's very difficult. I've never tried it again, but he's very good at it. We've actually got his decks in these studios, and every time anyone comes in, they're drawn to them like kids. Oh, look at me, pretending I'm a DJ. It's worth having them in there for that alone. Even Tim Humphries succumbs to it. I love that. Right, Dance Monkey now. Tones and I will carry on the vibes. We've got another featuring at 54 Ultra on the way as well before we get the latest news at 5 p.m. UK time.

Dance Monkey from Tones and I on BFBS, the Forces Station. Latest news is on the way after another featuring 54 Ultra with Talk to You. Then I've got music from Taylor Swift, got Noel Gallagher's High Flying Birds. Also going to play you this week's track of the week as voted for by you. And it is not the one that I thought would win, but it is really, really close with the votes this week. Also got that great track from Porsa. Plus, there is a double-decker rollover. Now, we're past the glory days of double-decker 200. It's back to me making them, which means it sounds horrific, quite painful to listen to, very difficult to work out. Hence, it rolled over and it's day number two. We'll see if we can get anywhere with it today.

0: Two 100-year-old veterans join D-Day commemorations in Normandy.
1: Very sadly, we have so few of the brave veterans able to join us.
0: The King presents new colours to Royal Marine Commandos at Windsor Castle.
2: They are not only symbols of honour and service, but also a reminder of the extraordinary legacy of which you are a part.
0: And how Andrew Mountbatten Windsor made money by subletting homes on the Royal Estate.
3: There needs to be much more transparency, but not only transparency, there needs to be more accountability.
4: This is Forces News
5: with John Adderley.
0: Two veterans of the D-Day landings have attended a service of remembrance in Normandy to mark its 82nd anniversary. Hundreds of locals, visitors from the UK and serving personnel gathered at Colville Montgomery, from where Tim Cooper sent this report.
6: Pipes and drums heralded the start of the service. In the front row, the honoured guests, Henry Rice and Ken Hay, both 100. Ken explained to me why he feels so compelled to come back to the Normandy beaches.
7: The chaps we left behind, we've no right to go home and forget them. Like we say, the exhortation, they should never be forgotten, and so we have to come back.
6: The service took place under the gaze of a statue of Field Marshal Bernard Montgomery, the commander of the D-Day landings. His grandson, Henry Montgomery, welcomed the veterans.
1: This year seems more poignant than ever. Not only does the world seem more unstable than last year, but very sadly, we have so few of the brave veterans able to join us.
6: After a period of silence remembering all those who lost their lives in the D-Day landings and subsequent campaign to free Europe from German occupation, Henry read the Kohima epitaph.
8: When you go home, tell them of us and say, for your tomorrow, we go better.
6: The veterans were then paraded to Sword Beach and onto the sand once more. Here's what Henry Rice felt about the occasion.
9: I really, really appreciate the kindness.
6: Many more commemorative events will take place across the area over the next few days. Tim Cooper, BFBS Forces News, Colville Montgomery, Normandy.
4: This is Forces News.
0: The King, Captain General of the Royal Marine Commandos, has presented new colours to the force at Windsor Castle, entrusting the flags to four frontline units. Tom Sables was there.
10: Parading before the King to the tune of the Royal Marines Band, personnel marked a historic milestone. It's 25 years since the commandos were handed new colours, and this is a chance for the public to get a good look at these units, their day-to-day roles keeping them busy around the world on exercise and operations. His Majesty addressed the personnel in Windsor.
2: They are not only symbols of honour and service, but also a reminder of the extraordinary legacy of which you are a part.
10: Here's the First Sea Lord General Sir Gwyn Jenkins.
11: Drill and ceremony isn't necessarily the natural environment of the Royal Marine Commandos, but they've been hard at work practicing and rehearsing for this. But of course, this is also the first time that the Sovereign, as the Captain General Royal Marines, has ever presented colours to a commando unit.
10: With four frontline units represented, this event is in many ways a reunion. Here's Lieutenant Freddie Williams, Officer Commanding 4 Troop 40 Commando.
12: It's really good to see friends from training and seeing all the lads meeting blokes they haven't seen probably since training themselves. So it's a big event, lots of people out and about, a lot of coordination going on, but it's really significant and it's good to be a part of.
10: It's a moment for reflection as well as celebration. Under the old colours presented in 2001, 74 Royal Marines died on operations in Northern Ireland, Iraq and Afghanistan. Tom Sables, BFBS Forces News, Windsor.
4: This is Forces News.
0: Volodymyr Zelensky has called for a face-to-face meeting with Vladimir Putin in a fresh attempt to end the war in Ukraine. President Trump said both sides must compromise if there's to be a peace deal. More from Simon Newton.
13: In an 1800-word letter, at times personal and defiant, Mr. Zelensky challenged Vladimir Putin to meet him in a neutral country. He said support for the war inside Russia was fading and argued that any peace process should involve European countries and begin with a full ceasefire. Speaking to foreign journalists, Vladimir Putin's response was cautious.
14: There is no need to stop still this, to start the talks.
5: No need.
14: You must really переговоры.
5: We did have talks already.
13: Mr. Zelensky also suggested Washington's attention has shifted from Ukraine to the conflict with Iran. President Trump has welcomed the prospect of direct talks, saying both sides would need to make concessions.
15: Two very good people. They're two very, incredible countries, beautiful countries. They've got to stop. I've been very strong on the fact that they've got to get that over with. But they do. I want them each to make certain compromises. I think they're going to do that.
13: The Ukrainian leader said Russians were growing tired of drone attacks, fuel shortages and heavy frontline losses. He claimed Russian forces are suffering around 30,000 killed or wounded every month. The war, he wrote, can only be ended through direct talks between the two leaders. Addressing the Russian president directly, he said one final message. Do not be afraid to take the path out of this war.
0: And in the last few minutes, Vladimir Putin has said he sees no reason to meet the Ukrainian leader.
4: Forces News. This is BFBS.
0: A man has been jailed for 24 years for the rape of a woman in Salford in 2003 that saw someone else wrongly convicted. Paul Quinn was arrested in 2022 after advances in DNA testing matched him to saliva on the victim's top. Andrew Malkinson spent 17 years in prison after his wrongful conviction in the same case before he was cleared. BBC reporter Phil McCann says Mr. Malkinson always maintained he was innocent.
16: He was in jail for 17 years. Now, he could have got parole earlier than that, but that would have involved admitting to his offence, because you can't get parole unless you go through rehabilitation programmes, and to do that you have to admit to your offending. Paul Quinn will be eligible for release after 14 years.
0: Ukraine's targeted Russian vessels in the Sea of Azov using naval drones. It says they

0: estate. A National Audit Office report says the former prince received an income from three cottages while he was paying a peppercorn rent of his own. It also reveals the king foots the bill for Andrew's daughter's homes. It's the first report into royal residences in 20 years, and royal commentator Jenny Bond says it shines a light on the crown's finances.
1: Beatrice and Eugenie, not working members of the royal family, but live in parts of two royal palaces, apparently rent-free as well. Now, that money is paid by the king, but this reopens and reignites the whole debate about what really is private money and public money.
0: A former chair of the Public Accounts Committee, Labour peer Baroness Hodge, says it's important to establish if Andrew Mountbatten Windsor benefited from money which should have gone to the state.
2: The purpose of the Crown Estate, its first duty, is to generate financial returns and value for the people of the UK, for us as the taxpayer. And if the Crown Estate is operating in a way that is not just serving the taxpayer, but also serving the royal family, it's not meeting its basic purpose.
0: Jack Royston from Newsweek magazine says it's right the royal finances are made public.
3: There needs to be much more transparency, but not only transparency, there needs to be more accountability. We do need to have Parliament helping to mark the royals' homework for them, the palace's homework. We can't just have the palace marking their own homework, and I think that is really striking in some of the biggest lines in this document.
4: Forces News Sports.
0: England lost four wickets in an hour on a tricky pitch at Lord's in the first test against New Zealand, but the hosts have now moved on to 205 for 7, giving them a lead of 232 runs in their second innings. The military's best golfers have been in action. The young golfers at the Inter-Services Development Championships in Gainsborough in Lincolnshire. That's a big few days for the RAF. Carl Dixon's there.
5: A historic result for the RAF Golf Association, a first ever Inter-Services Development title. This year's tournament was held over 3 days at Thonock Park in Gainsborough. First up, the Army overpowered the Navy to win 11-4, before the Navy, in a must-win match, were beaten 10-5 by the Air Force. Winner take all then on the final day, but 2026 will be the year of the young Air Force golfers. The 11.5 3.5 drubbing seals a first ever title at this level, which the association called a remarkable achievement.
0: And Alexander Zverev is through to the final of the French Open after beating Jakub Menchik in four sets.
4: Forces News Headlines.
0: Services have been held as part of the D-Day commemorations in Normandy, and the King has presented new colours to the Royal Marine Commandos at Windsor Castle. That's the latest. I'm John Adderley.
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Friday vibes from Ultra Beat versus Darren Styles. That's Pretty Green Eyes on BFBS, the Forces station. On the way, I have Taylor Swift. I also have a double-decker rollover. It is miserable to listen to. It's coming up.

0: Somewhere there are some really incredibly stressed people in the run-up to Taylor Swift's wedding, but I expect she is not one of them.
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0: Alrighty, have a listen to this beast that I made. It's a sense of urgency you just don't get from other features. Any ideas? Champagne Vinny yesterday was wondering if it was basically every bit of music ever made. It's not. It is only two tracks. 100% only two tracks in this. Urgent, isn't it? Very proud of that one that I made earlier. Any ideas at all? We got nowhere yesterday. Messages at bfbs.com, please. And good luck. Noel Gallagher's High Flying Birds now.

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1: Massive tune from Paul, so that's Dirty Cash on BFES, the Forces station. Got my favourite Sigma on the way, new one from Lola Young as well, and a classic from Backstreet Boys next. I'm going to have to keep going with this double decker. We're getting nowhere. Nowhere at all. But I will keep bashing my head into the wall because that is who I am as a person. Any ideas, anything at all gratefully received. I can tell you they're both recent. They are both weekend vibes. Anything else. Champagne Vinny, no, he's going to be at Champagne Brunch, isn't he? What am I talking about? And he had no idea yesterday. But it'll be here until it's guest, as usual. Everybody.

Backstreet Boys on BFBS, the Forces Station, followed by some Bad Noise. Any ideas what is in this mess that I made? I know it's on me because I send them really badly, but if you can have a guess, it would be appreciated, frankly. I'm going to play Lonely Young's You Are Now from down here. And after this, I'm going to play that mess again.

0: from down here. Lola Young on BFBS, the Forces Station. Sigma's up next. Here's the double decker. It just sounds distressed, that one, doesn't it? Kind of encapsulates the whole thing. We have heard from Champagne Vinny.
1: Do you know what? I think I might have got one of these. You're going to tell me I haven't. Viva La Vida, Coldplay. Yes? No? Maybe? Not sure whether I'm going to see the end of this because it's Champagne Friday.
0: Of course it's Champagne Friday for Champagne Vinny. He's off with his mate Kate to the Bubble Room very shortly. Have yourself some fun and, yeah, you were absolutely spot on. I am going to tell you, it is not Coldplay. And apparently Paulie the Boss is bored by this one and needs a clue. Brutal! Why is everyone being brutal to me today? Unbelievable, honestly. I love you, Paulie. Maybe I'll come up with a clue. Maybe I'll leave it to Monday. Weekend vibes to you two, sending all my love. Unbelievable. Paulie's always been so nice. This is Sigma and Rita Ora. It's Coming Home.

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do love that. Teddy Swims, Mr. Know-It-All on BFBS, the Forces Station. Right, we're going to rest this pig of a thing until Monday. But some good news before then. Half of it has been guessed. Clint has been in touch. Messages at bfbs.com. Is it Joel Corry, the new one? I'll take that. Devotion. I'll read that as Joel Corry's devotion. Yes, that is half of this double-decker. And, yeah, I'll drag it back out on Monday, but we can just pop it on the top shelf out of sight until then, because it is truly horrible. Supreme now from Robbie Williams. Track of the week after this.

0: Anyone else can't hear Supreme without their brain going, chicken! Can't just be me. Actually, it probably is just me. Robbie Williams there. Got music on the way from George Michael and Wet Leg after the track of the week.
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0: This did not go the way that I thought it would this week. It was very close. Thank you very much for all of your votes. In at number two is Lily Allen with Jade, 26%. But beating them all, she is very small but very mighty. It's Ariana Grande, Hate That I Made You Love Me. This is your track of the week.

There's your track of the week, Ariana Grande, Hate That I Made You Love Me. That is the one that you voted for. It's the first new music from her eighth album, which is out at the end of July 31st, and it is called Petal. On the way, George Michael's Faith. We'll get the latest news at 6 p.m. UK time, and this is Wet Leg with Pokemon.

Pokemon from Wetleg on BFBS, the Forces Station. Coming up, we get the latest news after George Michael's Faith. Other side of that, it's Friday, so we've got a brand new country spotlight track. This week, coming from the Zac Brown Band, who are making their way to the UK to play the new British Airways Arc venue in Olympia. First US artist to play the brand new venue. They're also going to be supporting Garth Brooks at BST Hyde Park. So I'll play you their latest. And we'll be hearing about soldiers fighting for bragging rights in a brand new competition this week.

0: The King, who's Captain General of the Royal Marine Commandos, has presented new colours to the force at Windsor Castle. It's 25 years since the Commandos were handed new colours. Here's the First Sea Lord, General Sir Gwyn Jenkins.
1: Drill and ceremony isn't necessarily the natural environment of the Royal Marine Commandos, but they've been hard at work practicing and rehearsing for this. But of course, this is also the first time that the Sovereign, as the Captain General of Royal Marines, has ever presented colours to a Commando unit.
0: A man's been jailed for 21 years for the rape of a woman in Greater Manchester, for which another man spent almost two decades in prison after being wrongly convicted. Andrew Malkinson was cleared after DNA evidence emerged linking 52-year-old Paul Quinn to the 2003 attack on a young mother in Salford in Greater Manchester. Mr Justice Bright commended the victim.
2: The only word that fits is hero. That is how I choose to think of the woman at the heart of this case. She, not you, Paul Quinn, is the person from this case whom I will remember for the rest of my days.
0: Ukraine says it's carried out marine drone attacks in the Sea of Azov and its ports, targeting dry cargo vessels and a tanker carrying grain stolen from Russian-occupied Ukraine. Azerbaijan says five of its citizens were killed in the attacks. Ukrainian officials admit one drone exploded in the Romanian Black Sea port of Constanta, far from the Azov Sea. Downing Street says Britain and America's relationship remains incredibly strong despite a stinging rebuke from the US State Department about UK policing. It claimed officers handcuffing murder victim Henry Novak after his Sikh killer accused him of racism was evidence of two-tier policing. The Justice Secretary says that's not his experience. Conservative leader Kemi Badenoch doesn't think it's helpful.
3: I certainly think that foreign governments, especially allied governments, should provide that sort of feedback in private, not in public. The only people who benefit from seeing that sort of language are hostile countries like Iran and Russia.
0: Astronauts on board the International Space Station are being allowed to return to their duties after fears they'd have to evacuate the craft because of a leak. A NASA spokesperson says crew no longer have to shelter for protection. Meanwhile, the Russian state space agency says their experts had detected two leaks, but there's no immediate threat to the crew. England have been bowled out for 226 in their second innings of the first test, giving New Zealand a target of 254 to win at Lord's. Ben Stokes' side earlier bowled the visitors out for 113 for a first innings lead of 27. New Zealand are 1-for-1 as they chase their target. And it's understood Martin O'Neill has agreed terms to become the permanent manager of Celtic on a one-year deal. The 74-year-old held talks with principal shareholder Dermot Desmond yesterday. O'Neill had two interim spells in charge at Celtic Park last season, guiding them to the Scottish Premiership title on the final day. That's the latest. I'm Simon Hunter.

JLS Beat Again on BFBS, the Forces Station. I'm George Ryland. It is Friday, which means this time in an hour, Beats will be with you. And you can always grab Beats on our sister station. It is just music all the time, uninterrupted. You can get that via the BFBS radio app. But I would love you to stay with me. I've got Erasure on the way. I've also got this week's country spotlight track from the Zac Brown Band, who are heading over to the UK to support Garth Brooks this year at BST Hyde Park. So that's the level they're at. Doesn't really get much bigger unless you're actual Garth Brooks. That's all on the way. Plus, we're going to be hearing about soldiers fighting for bragging rights shortly too. And right now, it's Gigi Perez with Sailor Song.

0: Love that. A little respect from Erasure on BFBS, the Forces Station. So we have a voice note from JAK, the journeyman, over in Shape, because the 24-hour event is underway at the Shape track. This is Make-A-Wish. So it's the entire international community run, walking and crawling their way around the running track to raise money for that fantastic charity. Let's hear what he has to say.
1: Just come in to get hidden because the weather is very unpredictable at the moment. It's either raining or stormy winds or beautiful sunshine every now and again. So at the moment in time, everyone is getting ready. All of the allied nations of NATO are getting prepped. People are walking around. People are quite optimistic, even though the weather is looking quite miserable and then quite sunny and then miserable again over the next 24 hours of Make-A-Wish. At this moment in time, the vibe is feeling really, really good. Everyone is feeling really, really positive, but not looking forward, of course, to the normal midnight shifts where it becomes very, very quiet once the fun and entertainment has actually ended for the night and then kicks off again around about 8 o'clock in the morning, where then the atmosphere again will pick up.
0: Best of luck to you if you are taking part, especially if it is overnight. 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

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Time for the Country Spotlight Track. I do this every Friday. Something brand new in the country music space. And this one I'm a big fan of. It comes from the Zac Brown Band. So they will be, this month, the first ever band to sell out a show at the British Airways Arc. Their new venue, which is in Olympia in London, and they'll be the first US artists to play that venue as well. Plus, at the end of this month, they are supporting Garth Brooks at BST Hyde Park. So their new album, Love and Fear, was released in December, and it has this single on it. It's called I Ain't Worried About It. It's really upbeat. It's the kind of track that you want to listen to live at a country music festival. Sitting on a hay bale, glass of something cold, with your mates. This is your soundtrack. I Ain't Worried About It, the Zac Brown Band.

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0: One of their finest, Fluorescent Adolescent from Arctic Monkeys, and with George Wedlake safely over in Portugal, I can say it, that was their peak. Please don't tell him I said that, he gets very, very angry with me. Music on the way from Perry and Lewis Capaldi on BFBS, the Forces Station. And soldiers fought for bragging rights in a brand new competition this week. The Best Infantry Competition, run by the Infantry Training Team and organised by HQ Infantry, took place at 1st Battalion, the Rifles at HQ, at Beachley Barracks in Gloucestershire. Toby Pickard spoke to Colonel James Loudon, OBE, Colonel Infantry, about how the pilot event came about.
1: So the genesis of this started in the beginning of last year. And what I was aiming to do under the premises of shoot, move, communicate and medicate, and in line with the Chief of the General Staff's goal of becoming more lethal and more survivable, was come up with a competition that encompasses all the elements of what it means to be an infantier. My view is that people believe that being an infantier is basic, but I personally believe that it's a step up and a very hard discipline. And of course, being in the infantry, we are the ones who make the last bound in terms of the effect on the enemy. And to be able to do that, they have to have a greater physical and mental resilience. And what I wanted to do was come up with a competition that showcased all that.
2: So it's been a four-day event. Pretty grueling stuff. I mean, what have they been challenged on?
1: Well, obviously, there's the physical element. Gone are the days where we're just seen as somebody who put a Bergen on our back and we can just run with weight on our back. That is still a discipline that we need. But all the other elements, and I think we've become much more scientific in terms of the physicality of what it means to be an infantier. And that's everything from casualty evacuation, from resupply, to moving with weight on the back, and then obviously the fight itself. There's also been the cognitive load that we've placed upon the individual. They've looked at medical elements that they've got to be proficient in to keep themselves and also their comrades alive in the fight. But also there's some CIS elements, assembling radios, and of course the other elements, such as they need to be proficient in all the other weapon systems that they platoon would carry. And that has stressed them in the same way as the physical elements have had as well.
2: And so this is a pilot event, I suppose. Why is it so important now moving forward to encourage more infantiers to come and compete?
1: I think it's important because from an individual unit and a regimental perspective, you get the bragging rights right across the army to turn around and say, hey, I was the best infantier in 2026 and obviously in the years going forward. That's really important because it also showcases what we do as well. I would like to expand this, have a greater number of competitors. There are 33 battalions in the army, just infantry, but also there are other training battalions out there as well. We've had some great representation today from those training battalions. So conceivably, we could double the number and increase the combined arms elements, you know, in the years to come as well. And obviously, the contemporary operating environment is changing, and we can build some of those elements in, so we become more professional. At the unit level, what I was really looking for as well is giving the units an excuse to train hard, select their best guy, send it down, and again, on a unit and regimental level, get the bragging rights for that as well.
0: That was Colonel James Loudon, OBE, Colonel Infantry, speaking to Toby Pickard for BFPS, the Forces Station. Noah Kahan and Perry on the way after Lewis Capaldi with Stay Love.

Tears from Perry on BFBS, the Forces Station. Noah Kahan on the way next. Got music from Jax Jones and Joel Corry and Jason Derulo on the way. Bebe Rexha and Faithless as well. And this Lee Andrews story is rumbling on. You're all starting to get a little bit bored now. But what I'm going to sound really mean here, but I'm just going to go ahead and wade in anyway. Casey Price, and I respect this because he's clearly a wrong'un. She needs to get rid of him. I feel bad for her. There's been a long line of wrong'uns and it's just continuing and picking up strength, if anything, if we're honest. Not a nice dude. The AI pictures are decent. The reality, not so much. And then there's the prison and the everything else. I mean, dude's got form. Seriously. But anyway, we all make bad choices constantly. But they're calling them star-crossed lovers. Online. I mean, no one thinks that. No one thinks they're star-crossed lovers at all. Pretty sure she's heading for a divorce at the same time as attempting to look bad on a sunbed, which is not an easy feat. I don't know why it is particularly, but it's very, very difficult to look heartbroken whilst on a sunbed in a bikini. She just looks like she's blowing her nose, but do genuinely hope she's all right. Probably best to round off the holiday and Hills elsewhere, though. Just be done with it. Get him gone. Kick him to the curb. This is Noah Kahan. Doors. Get him on the other side of it. I've said my bit.

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BB Rexha and Faithless. Massive tune, that. New Religion. Plenty more on the way with Beats after we get the news at 7pm UK time. And of course, you've got Old School and Anthems. That is back tomorrow with Joe Carden from 6pm UK time right here and over on Beats as well. And we like to round off the weekend on a Sunday with Dance Through the Decades. Jason Webster is back with you 7pm UK time on Sunday. Right, we'll keep the vibes going. Normani on the way, Madonna and Sabrina Carpenter as well. And this is all the J's together. Literally, they were obliged to do it because their names began with J. Jax Jones, Joel Corrin, Jason Derulo with Tonight. Girl.

Motivation from Normani on BFBS, the Forces Station. I'm George Ireland. Hope you got something to look forward to over the weekend, or if you are on the Forces World. Mine is mainly food-based, a lot of food. But I've done a lot of gym time this week in order to like square away the food and the wine and the spicy, the everything that I'm going to have this weekend. It's going to be a lot. I'm heading out for a family meal tonight and then got a lovely meal in London tomorrow. And it's just, yeah, food and probably more food. And then I'm thinking about the amount, basically it was my birthday on Wednesday, hence the overeating, but the amount of cake that I've eaten this week, frankly, is disgusting. I think an entire one, if you pieced it together. Oh my goodness, it's an entire cake. I've eaten an entire cake this week. We're not talking cupcake size, so probably gonna have to squeeze in some more fizz for me as well. And it's going to come nowhere close because it's an entire cake. And I do not want to know how many calories that is. So Madonna and Sabrina Carpenter, help me.

0: talk about.
1: Bring Your Love from Madonna. She's terrifying. And Sabrina Carpenter on BFBS, the Forces Station. I'm George Ryland. I'll be back Monday from 4pm UK time. Simon Hunter on the way with the news after Illegal from Pink Pantheress. And you've got Beats after that.

0: 98 names of those who died during the Normandy campaign in 1944 have been added to their British memorial. Tim Cooper was at the ceremony in Ver-sur-Mer.
1: Irons RW.
2: The new names were read out.
1: Bennett.
2: Sadly omitted for many reasons, now rightfully added. Among the 98 new names on the British Normandy Memorial, Dennis Ashley Edwards, great uncle of James Edwards.
3: He was injured on the 4th of August 1944, flown back to the UK and unfortunately died of his head injuries. It means a lot.
2: The British Normandy Memorial will host further commemorations for the 82nd anniversary of D-Day. Tim Cooper, BFBS Forces News, Ver-sur-Mer.
0: Vladimir Putin's responded to a letter from Ukraine's president asking for face-to-face peace talks.
4: I see no point in meeting. There's only a point for Ukraine because they want to stop the offensive of the armed forces of Russia. What we need is agreements, arrangements, not for 6 months or a year, but the long term.
0: The Russian leader told an economic summit in St. Petersburg there's no doubt his country will achieve its war aims. Vladimir Zelensky claimed Russians had become less comfortable with increasing drone attacks and rising prices. It's also been revealed he'll meet Sir Keir Starmer along with France and Germany's leaders in London on Sunday. A man has been jailed for 24 years for the rape of a woman in Salford in 2003 that saw someone else wrongly convicted. Paul Quinn was arrested in 2022 after advances in DNA testing matched him to saliva on the victim's top. Andrew Malkinson spent 17 years in prison after his wrongful conviction in the same case before he was cleared. In court, Mr. Justice Bright condemned Quinn's actions.
5: You knew that his conviction was wrongful. You also knew that it was extremely useful to you. It must have preyed on your conscience that another man was in prison, in effect serving your sentence.
0: New Zealand are 36 for 3 at stumps, chasing 254 to win the first test against England at Lord's. Will O'Rourke is the most recent batter to be dismissed, bowled by Gus Atkinson. Martin O'Neill has agreed to become the permanent manager of Celtic once again after leading them to a League and Cup double as interim boss. It's understood he'll sign a one-year deal. Sky Sports news reporter Adam Binney says it gives them the chance to build on last season's successes.
6: They want that stability for the season coming up, and that's what they've got Martin O'Neill for one more year. The one thing they will absolutely have to get right this summer, though, now that they've got that manager in place, is recruitment. For the last couple of transfer windows now, Celtic have really, really disappointed their supporters.
0: And Lewis Hamilton has gone fastest in the second practice session at F1's Monaco Grand Prix. He topped the leaderboard just ahead of his Ferrari teammate Charles Leclerc, who was quickest in first practice. Max Verstappen was third, with Mercedes pair George Russell and Kimi Antonelli fourth and fifth respectively. That's the latest. I'm Simon Hunter.

DJ Snake and Ozuna with Megan the Stallion and SG before that, some Navos. And believe me, it is officially the start of the weekend. And it's so good to have you company wherever you are joining us right across the forces world. My name is Jess Brazy with you for the next couple of hours in Germany, Gibraltar, Cyprus, across the UK, down in the Falkland Islands with plenty of hip hop, dance and R&B anthems and plenty more to come, including Artful Dodger, some BB Rexha, but now this from Chicane and Moya with Who Do You Give Your Love To?

Sampo and Rani with Post Malone. It's BFBS, the Forces Station. So how's your weekend looking? The weather in the UK is not looking great, I'm not going to lie to you. But if you're in the likes of Gibraltar or Cyprus, I'm sure you're going to have a fantastic one. But wherever you are, don't forget you can have your own at the kitchen disco party, your own garden party with our brilliant Joe Carden, who's in the mix every single Saturday for Old School and Anthems. That's from 6pm UK time across the world. But if you're in Canada or the Falkland Islands or in Brunei, 6pm local time for you. 3, 2, 1.

wind. When the crowd say bow, selector. 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Wind. When the crowd say bow, selector. Wind. 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

I am so here for the retro vocals in this one. Sounds so good for your Friday. Spencer Ramsey and Take It Easy. 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Jess Bracey with you. These are from DJ Fresh and Rita Ora with Hot Right Now. 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

It is definitely giving me beach vibes for your Friday. Just imagine it, like laying on a beach somewhere, nice and warm, cool beverage in hand. 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Odin and Fatso with Lauren. It's BFBS, the Forces Station. And from something new to something old school, we're going in with some Usher and You Remind Me.

0: America's vice president says righteous anger is the proper response to Henry Novak's murder and officers' first response. The US State Department claimed officers handcuffing murder victim Henry Novak after his Sikh killer accused him of racism was evidence of two-tier policing. Sky's political correspondent Rob Powell read some of J.D. Vance's posts on X.
1: He said that Henry Novak should be alive today, and he would be if the last few generations of European elites had stood their ground against the politics of self-hatred and the mass invasion of migrants, many of whom despise the West and the people who love it.
0: In response, the spokesperson for Number 10 said the Novak family are grieving after Henry's horrific murder. They have said they do not want his death to be used to create further division, hatred or tension. We should be respecting their wishes. Our politics should bring people together, even in the most terrible of circumstances. A man has been jailed for 24 years for the rape of a woman in Salford in 2003 that saw someone else wrongly convicted. Paul Quinn was arrested in 2022 after advances in DNA testing matched him to saliva on the victim's top. Andrew Malkinson spent 17 years in prison after his wrongful conviction in the same case before he was cleared. James Burley is an investigator who worked on the case at the charity Appeal that looks into wrongful convictions.
2: Paul Quinn, the actual perpetrator of this terrible crime, who let Andy rot for it, who has a track record of violent and sexual offences, he's now received a sentence which isn't life, and which means he could actually serve less time in prison than Andy did. So I think he's struggling to see how that's anything other than a slap in the face.
0: Ukraine says it's carried out marine drone attacks in the Sea of Azov and its ports, targeting dry cargo vessels and a tanker carrying grain stolen from Russian-occupied Ukraine. Azerbaijan says five of its citizens were killed in the attacks. Ukrainian officials admit one drone exploded in the Romanian Black Sea port of Constanta, far from the Azov Sea. England's cricketers are well placed to push for victory in the first test of the summer against New Zealand at Lord's. The visitors still need 218 runs to win and will resume tomorrow on 36 for 3. Emilio Gay hit a half century on debut as England scored 226 in their second innings. It's understood Marcin O'Neill has agreed terms to become the permanent manager of Celtic on a one-year deal. The 74-year-old held talks with principal shareholder Dermot Desmond yesterday. O'Neill had two interim spells in charge at Celtic Park last season, guiding them to the Scottish Premiership title on the final day. And Lewis Hamilton has gone fastest in the second practice session at F1's Monaco Grand Prix. He topped the leaderboard just ahead of his Ferrari teammate Charles Leclerc, who was quickest in first practice. Max Verstappen was third, with Mercedes pair George Russell and Kimi Antonelli fourth and fifth, respectively. There's more news and sport on our website, forcesnews.com. That's the latest. I'm Simon Hunter. I just need the face of the armed forces.

Mark Ronson, Camila Cabello, and the MK remix of Find You. It's BFBS, the Forces station. So hands up if you tuned in to the new series of Love Island yesterday. I remember being in Cyprus like 10 years ago, and it was like the most popular thing on a BFBS TV at the time. And I think it still is, isn't it? We are absolutely here for all the couples' romances. So I hope you enjoyed it yesterday. But speaking of brand new series, tonight at 9 PM UK time, Celebrity Gogglebox is back on Channel 4. Honestly, the amount of times my husband and I sit watching Gogglebox going, we'd be good on this. Either that or we would just get absolutely cancelled. But that's just us. And that's why we should not be allowed on TV. But instead, you've got me on the radio. Rude Silver now. This is Touch Me. It's BFBS, the Forces station, and a BFBS beats for your weekends.

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protecting. In this world that I'm in, I you wanna take pics with the belts and the ring, but don't help in the gym. Enough girls dating their biggest haters, how a boyfriend don't want her to win. 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

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It's Starlight on VFBS, the Forces station. Jess Bracey with you for your Friday, bringing you the best in hip hop, dance and R&B with the Chainsmokers. Coming up after one of the legends of dance music, we are talking Tiësto and The Business.

Alia Tracy and Reasonable. It's BFBS, the Forces station. So looking ahead to some Saturday sport then for your weekend. Roland Garros, the double men final on TNT Sports at 10 a.m. UK time. And then followed by the women's singles final, same channel at 2 p.m. UK time. You've also got the Gallagher Premiership matches across ITV and a BFBS Sport for serving personnel overseas. And this one has certainly caught my attention. The world famous, of course, 1966 World Cup final. How could we ever forget it, forever living down in British history memory. In colour, that one is on Channel 4 at 4:45 UK time.

0: 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The FBS beats.
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0: The US Vice President has claimed righteous anger is the proper response to Henry Novak's murder, adding he died in the same way a civilization dies. In a post on X, J.D. Vance also linked illegal migration to the 18-year-old's stabbing and his handcuffing by police after his Sikh killer falsely accused him of racism. Downing Street has again criticised people trying to interfere in democracy. Conservative leader Kemi Badenoch is also unimpressed.
1: I certainly think that foreign governments, especially allied governments, should provide that sort of feedback in private, not in public. The only people who benefit from seeing that sort of language are hostile countries like Iran and Russia.
0: Vladimir Putin's responded to a letter from Ukraine's president asking for face-to-face peace talks.
2: I see no point in meeting. There's only a point for Ukraine because they want to stop the offensive of the armed forces of Russia. What we need is agreements, arrangements, not for 6 months or a year, but the long term.
0: The Russian leader told an economic summit in St. Petersburg there's no doubt his country will achieve its war aims. Vladimir Zelensky claimed Russians had become less comfortable with increasing drone attacks and rising prices. It's also been revealed he'll meet Sir Keir Starmer along with France and Germany's leaders in London on Sunday. 98 names of those who died during the Normandy campaign in 1944 have been added to their British memorial. Tim Cooper was at the ceremony in Ver-sur-Mer.
3: Irons RW.
4: The new names were read out.
3: Bennett.
4: Sadly omitted for many reasons, now rightfully added. Among the 98 new names on the British Normandy memorial, Dennis Ashley Edwards, great uncle of James Edwards.
5: He was injured on the 4th of August 1944, flown back to the UK and unfortunately died of his head injuries. It means a lot.
4: The British Normandy memorial will host further commemorations for the 82nd anniversary of D-Day. Tim Cooper, BFBS Forces News, Ver-sur-Mer.
0: Mobo Awards founder Kanya King's being remembered as inspirational, incredible and someone whose impact is immeasurable following her death. She was 57 and had colon cancer. Idris Elba says her dedication is unmatched, with Stormzy and Alicia Dixon, among others, paying tribute. She established the awards celebrating black music in 1996 and spoke about them in 2000.
6: Dance music is the biggest music revolution to this world. You only have to look at CD sales, compilation albums, Lifestyle magazine, they all cover dance music. And we feel that we really needed to give to it justice.
0: England's cricketers are well placed to push for victory in the first test of the summer against New Zealand at Lords. The visitors still need 218 runs to win and will resume tomorrow on 36 for 3. Emilio Gay hit a half century on debut as England scored 226 in their second innings. You can find more news and sport on our website at forcesnews.com. That's the latest. I'm Simon Hunter.
7: 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The Beat of the Armed Forces. Woo!

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3: How could I not leak it? I look so good, you look so good. Maybe we should all leak it together. Here. You only live once. Let the people see.

I remember when this track was first released and it just screamed to me like influence from the Pussycat Dolls, and I'm so here for it. The latest one for Flo and Leak It, it's BFBS, the Forces Station, BFBS Beats, as we bring the two together to say hello weekend with the best in hip hop, dance and R&B. We have definitely got a Yay It's Friday track from LMFAO after this. Rudimental, love you more.

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0: big fan of Drake releasing three albums in one go. He's like, right, I've got some material I need to share with you. Absolute legend. Welcome to Thames on this and the future. It is Wait For You on BFBS, the Forces station. Megan Thee Stallion now. Yeah. Savage.
1: 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Will forever be that.

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Ali Black and The Man, it's BFBS, the Forces Station. 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

0: America's vice president says righteous anger is the proper response to Henry Novak's murder and officers' first response. The US State Department claimed officers handcuffing murder victim Henry Novak after his Sikh killer accused him of racism was evidence of two-tier policing. Sky's political correspondent Rob Powell read some of J.D. Vance's post on X.
1: He said that Henry Novak should be alive today, and he would be if the last few generations of European elites had stood their ground against the politics of self-hatred and the mass invasion of migrants, many of whom despise the West and the people who love it.
0: In response, a spokesperson for Number 10 said the Novak family are grieving after Henry's horrific murder. They have said they do not want his death to be used to create further division, hatred or tension. We should be respecting their wishes. They went on to say our politics should bring people together, even in the most terrible of circumstances. A man has been jailed for 24 years for the rape of a woman in Salford in 2003 that saw someone else wrongly convicted. Paul Quinn was arrested in 2022 after advances in DNA testing matched him to saliva on the victim's top. Andrew Malkinson spent 17 years in prison after his wrongful conviction in the same case before he was cleared. James Burley is an investigator who worked on the Malkinson case at the charity Appeal that looks into wrongful convictions.
2: Paul Quinn, the actual perpetrator of this terrible crime, who let Andy rot for it, who has a track record of violent and sexual offences, he's now received a sentence which isn't life, and which means he could actually serve less time in prison than Andy did. So I think he's struggling to see how that's anything other than a slap in the face.
0: Martin O'Neill has agreed to become the permanent manager of Celtic once again after leading them to a league and cup double as interim boss. It's understood he'll sign a one-year deal. Sky Sports News reporter Adam Binney says it gives them the chance to build on last season's successes.
3: They want that stability for the season coming up, and that's what they've got Martin O'Neill for one more year. The one thing they will absolutely have to get right this summer, though, now that they've got that manager in place, is recruitment. For the last couple of transfer windows now, Celtic have really, really disappointed their supporters.
0: England's cricketers are well placed to push for victory in the first test of the summer against New Zealand at Lords. The visitors still need 218 runs to win and will resume tomorrow on 36 for 3. Emilio Gay hit a half century on debut as England scored 226 in their second innings. It's the first game in a 3-test series. Lewis Hamilton has gone fastest in the second practice session at F1's Monaco Grand Prix. He topped the leaderboard just ahead of his Ferrari teammate Charles Leclerc, who was quickest in first practice. Max Verstappen was third, with Mercedes pair George Russell and Kimi Antonelli in fourth and fifth places, respectively. You can find more news and sport on our website at forcesnews.com. That's the latest. I'm Simon Hunter.
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move in. It's BFBS, the Forces Station, BFBS Beats. It's Jess Bracey with you for one more hour right across the force as well, bringing you the best in hip-hop, dance and R&B as we bring you in to the weekend. Hope you've got some great plans. Hope you're enjoying the music. Plenty more where that came from, including the brilliant tracks from

Always reminds me of Cyprus and the film Trolls. It was absolutely everywhere at the time. Justin Timberlake, Cats Up the Feeling. It's PFBS, the Forces Station. And a very good evening if you are joining us in Cyprus. The Galaxy Cinema red carpet event is taking place next Friday. Doors open at 5 p.m. Movies starting at 6 p.m. €4 if you're under 18, €6 for over 18. 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

you like it. 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

Scala and Sweet Loving on the BFBS of 40 Station. It's Jess Morale and Sunshine in the track, isn't it? Scala on BFBS. Jess Bracey with you. Right then, we're going into the depths of the night and we're going to go raving with this. Ketima, Comes and Goes.

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sampling the classic Verve and this week's symphony is Sigma and Morgan with Adrenaline Rush on the BFBS, the Forces Station. We are such a huge fans of Sigma here at BFBS as they have accompanied us on so many different tours overseas in the likes of the Middle East, out in Estonia. So if you've been fortunate to see them, I'm sure you had the best time. These are now from Basement Jacks. This is Romeo.

Stormzy and the Deal with 24 hours. It's BFBS, the Forces Station. That is it from me. Coming up next, after all your latest headlines, Jason Webster continuing everything hip-hop, dance and R&B. But now leaving you some Swedish House Mafia.

0: Downing Street has hit back after US Vice President J.D. Vance called for righteous anger over the murder of 18-year-old Henry Novak, who was handcuffed as he lay dying in Southampton. Number 10 says politics here should bring people together, even in horrific circumstances. Downing Street has again criticised people trying to interfere in democracy. Conservative leader Kemi Badenoch is also unimpressed.
1: I certainly think that foreign governments, especially allied governments, should provide that sort of feedback in private, not in public. The only people who benefit from seeing that sort of language are hostile countries like Iran and Russia.
0: A man who was wrongly imprisoned for 17 years for rape has said the sentence given to the perpetrator of the attack in Salford in 2003 is an insult. Andrew Malkinson made the comment after rapist Paul Quinn was told he'd served 24 years but could be eligible for parole after 14. Mr. Malkinson said Quinn was a violent, depraved individual but had received a softer sentence than his life term. In court, Mr. Justice Bright condemned Quinn's actions.
2: You knew that his conviction was wrongful. You also knew that it was extremely useful to you. It must have preyed on your conscience that another man was in prison, in effect serving your sentence.
0: 98 names of those who died during the Normandy campaign in 1944 have been added to their British memorial. Tim Cooper was at the ceremony in Vers-sur-Mer.
3: Irons RW.
4: The new names were read out.
3: Bennett.
4: Sadly omitted for many reasons, now rightfully added. Among the 98 new names on the British Normandy Memorial, Dennis Ashley Edwards, great uncle of James Edwards.
5: He was injured on the 4th of August 1944, flown back to the UK and unfortunately died of his head injuries. It means a lot.
4: The British Normandy Memorial will host further commemorations for the 82nd anniversary of D-Day. Tim Cooper, BFBS Forces News, Vers-sur-Mer.
0: England's cricketers are well placed to push for victory in the first test of the summer against New Zealand at Lord's. The visitors still need 218 runs to win and will resume tomorrow and 36 for three. Emilio Gay hit a half century on debut as England scored 226 in their second innings. It's the first game in a three-test series. England have been thrashed 4-0 by Spain to leave them at risk of needing the playoffs to reach next summer's Women's World Cup. The only way they can now gain automatic qualification is if their result against Ukraine on Tuesday betters Spain's against Iceland. The Republic of Ireland beat the Netherlands 3-2, meaning they will qualify if they beat France on Tuesday. Scotland, meanwhile, thrashed Israel 6-0, Wales drew 1-1 with Montenegro, and Northern Ireland lost 2-1 to Turkey. And Warrington have closed the gap on Rugby League's Super League leaders Leeds with a 12-4 win against Hull FC. Wolves are only off top spot on points difference. Lee got past Castleford 24-14, while Bradford beat York 30 points to 20. That's the latest. I'm Simon Hunter.

What talent she is. It's Tate McRae with X's on BFBS Beats. I'm Jason. Thanks so much for listening. I've got some excellent songs through your Friday into your Saturday morning. I have got some absolute bangers you're going to love. How about some Jungkook and Jack Harlow in 3D on the way a little later on? I've got a throwback from Tony DeBar as well. Martin Jensen's on the way. And this will sound so nice for your Friday night. This is Kygo, Dan Tominski. This is Heaven on Your Mind here on BFBS.

0: Great throwback from Tony DeBarts and The Real Thing here on BFBS. I'm Jason. Hope you're enjoying these dance tunes I'm playing for you Friday night. I've got KSI and Craig David and Digital Farm Animals and Really Loves on the way very soon, which is a song I completely forgot about, but so happy to be playing that very soon. Now, this summer, why not make the World Cup even more interesting by creating a fancy team to join our BFBS League? 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I mean, they're good laugh fantasy leagues. They are good. 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I've got John Cook and Jack Harlow on the way next.
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0: KSI, Craig David and Digital Farm Animals and Really Love here on BFBS. That went to number three in the charts. That was a big song. It was also the most downloaded song in the UK during its first week. It was a huge track and weird that I kind of don't remember it. I mean, I remember the song now, but like completely forgot about it at the time. I'm going to play Prosper and Clooney and Free Your Mind, and then I'm going to play a track which you won't believe is 11 years old from Zara Larsson, M&EK. I'll get Never Forget You on the way in a sec.
1: My

0: Emily K, Zara Larson, and Never Forget You here on BFBS Beats. I'm Jason. Thanks so much for having us on. That song wasn't just like a viral hit and then just disappeared again. 47 weeks that spent in the UK chart. It was such a big song. 11 years ago it came out, and I can't believe that. You know, sometimes you hear a song, you think, maybe 3 or 4 years old. 11 years ago? I'm going to get Freemasons and Love My Mind that's coming up, and Pro Green on the way too. Hit you
1: with that beat. The beat of the armed forces. CSBS Beats.
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5: Guess what?
1: I'm so hot. The beat of the armed

It's Freemasons and Love My Mind here on BFBS. I'm Jason. Hope you're enjoying your Friday. We're going to move into some real big songs for your Saturday morning very soon. I've got Pro Green and Need You Tonight. Alex Caldino on the way very soon too. And this guy originally just started off on Geordie Shore, just like one of the guys on there, and then all of a sudden became one of the biggest DJs in the world. Voiced by Ra, which is the best name ever. This is Joel Corry, and this is Devotion.

Alex Galdino and Kelly Rowland, What a Feeling here on BFBS. I'm Jason. Thanks so much for listening today. Look, I have got a song on the way which you wouldn't think would work between Martin Garrix and Ed Sheeran and Repeat It. I'm going to play it very soon. It works so perfectly. It's coming up in a bit, all right? Justin Bieber, also on the way too with Pete. Cheers to this one. Take you up to the news. It's Maloko and Sing It Back on BFBS.

0: A man who was wrongly imprisoned for 17 years for rape has said the sentence given to the perpetrator of the attack in Salford in 2003 is an insult. Andrew Malkinson made the comment after the rapist, Paul Quinn, was told he'd serve 24 years but could be eligible for parole after 14 years. Mr. Malkinson said Quinn was a violent, depraved individual but had received a softer sentence than his, life term. A former Victims Commissioner for England and Wales, Dame Vera Baird, says she understands Mr. Malkinson.
1: Pretty damn hard for Mr. Malkinson, and he has all of my sympathies anyway. The injustice he has undergone, the suffering, the demands on his mental health, his emotions, I mean, he goes beyond having a different sentence from the guy who has now been sentenced. Different judges do sentence in a different way.
0: The British Normandy Memorial will host a special ceremony of commemoration later for the 82nd anniversary of D-Day. From Normandy, here's Tim Cooper.
2: Over 22,500 names are listed on the impressive British Normandy Memorial, those British personnel who lost their lives in the Allied landings of 1944. Today, the site will become the focal point for commemorations 82 years on. Remarkably, veterans of the Normandy campaign will be present, still intent on making sure the world doesn't forget the sacrifice of their comrades in the quest for freedom. Tim Cooper, BFBS Forces News, Normandy.
0: Former Channel 4 News presenter John Snow has revealed he's been diagnosed with Alzheimer's disease. It's the most common form of dementia. The 78-year-old will discuss his diagnosis in a documentary to be aired on Channel 4 later this month. Sarah Gilbert from the Alzheimer's Society says it's so important for public figures to speak out about the condition.
3: The diagnosis is really important for accessing the right kind of care, support, seeing if there are any clinical trials available. And I know there'll be so many people out there who are kind of listening to that story or hearing that story and will feel great comfort from it because they will see kind of experiences like their own within that.
0: England manager Thomas Tuchel says his team's selection for today's World Cup warm-up against New Zealand won't be affected by the pitch in Tampa. Photos online suggest the surface at Raymond James Stadium is in poor condition. Tuchel says he's been told it should be OK.
4: I saw just a photo from your colleague that made me a little bit worried and concerned. Let's decide when we are there. If there are any issues, we can always react to it. The plan is tomorrow to play 45 minutes with two complete teams.
0: England's cricketers are well placed to push for victory in the first test of the summer against New Zealand at Lord's. The visitors still need 218 runs to win and will resume tomorrow on 36 for 3. And that's the latest. I'm Susan Bookbinder.

features, well, a fresh trim from Ed Sheeran, looking all... do you know what I quite like? His short hair, it's looking quite good. And this song is sounding great too. Martin Garrix and Ed Sheeran, this Repeat It on BFBS.

0: It's Khalees and Milkshake here on BFBS Beats. I'm Jason. Hope you're having a really nice Saturday morning. I've got Chicane and Moya on the way very soon. Duke and Jones and Vertigo is a great tune. Going to play that in a bit as well. And do you know what benefits you're entitled to? So you can find out more right now by going on our website. It's bfbs.com/noticeboards. 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And you can find out what support and benefits you're entitled to. Go and do it right now. It's bfbs.com/noticeboards. And I've got Rihanna and Drake on soon.
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4: 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What? Falling. I'm so hot.
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real weekend vibes from Duke and Jones and Vertigo here on BFBS. I'm Jason, got Rihanna and Drake and What's My Name coming up on BFBS Beats. Hope you're enjoying these songs. Got some great ones still to come, like excellent, like throwbacks you're going to absolutely love and you just think, oh, that takes me back. And brand new music as well. Just like this, only came out a couple of months ago and it's two Australians. They got together. I reckon they probably went, I'm Australian, you're Australian, let's get together and make a song. But in a better Australian accent. It kind of works a little bit with a really blocked nose like I've got at the moment. This is Fisher and Tones and I. Came out in April. That distinctive Tones and I tune and vocals with that producer of Fisher just bringing together a great song. And it's such a nice track, this. This is called Favour. He said-

0: A big song this was when it came out. This is What's My Name on BFBS. I'm Jason. Thanks for having us on. Calvin Harris and Jazzy and Satisfy on the way very soon. And the Head of Armed Forces this week in June. 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Simple as that, all right? Right, I've got Macklemore on the way and see us coming up too.
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1: The Beat of the Armed Forces.

Such a great song this from Sia. This is Chandelier here on BFBS Beats. I'm Jason. Originally written for Rihanna, but she was like, yeah, don't like it. And now, you know, look how big that song got. But she's gutted, isn't she, Rihanna, while she sits at home counting her billions? Yeah, she's doing very well with her fashion brand, I tell you. Right, I've got Galantis, No Money on the Way, Stonebridge coming up too. And the

This song came out in the peak of summer back in 2004. Over 20 odd years old now and still sounds so good, right? A massive song from Stonebridge, put my Pledge Galantis as well. Well, I've got some huge songs on the way. Luke's and Frank and Promiscuous are going to sound nice today.

0: Downing Street has hit back after US Vice President J.D. Vance called for righteous anger over the murder of 18-year-old Henry Novak, who was handcuffed as he lay dying in Southampton. Number 10 says politics here should bring people together, even in horrific circumstances. Government Minister Josh McAllister.
1: That sort of whipping up of hatred and division is exactly what Mark, Henry's dad, has called on us not to indulge in. And I don't think we need advice from American politicians on how to have effective policing here in the UK.
0: A man who was wrongly imprisoned for 17 years for rape has said the sentence given to the perpetrator of the attack in Salford in 2003 is an insult. Andrew Malkinson made the comment after the rapist, Paul Quinn, was told he'd served 21 years but could be eligible for parole after 14 years. Volodymyr Zelensky is accusing Russia of choosing war again. Vladimir Putin's rejected an offer from Ukraine's president for face-to-face talks aimed at ending the conflict, saying he sees no point. Officials in southwest Russia claim one person's been killed in a Ukrainian drone attack. Ukraine's Air Force has also reported Russian drones. John Foreman is a former UK defence attaché in Moscow.
2: He seems absolutely obsessed with his mission, his strategic catastrophe. And he's obsessed with it not just because of his legacy, but also he knows that what would happen to him if he had to settle for a quote, a peace which was not so